0: 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Mene wa difuwa me ba radio station na mitro challenge se. Who am I a book at a be able to my first studio lie? Who become any more say? Because of you, any one who am I by ye? We cast my puno and answer my book at a genie seeker. Oh, but I'll be one on one. I mean, no better than some show and some account, dear Hinta, mammy. Papa would tell me, minimum, I hear that also. Me pretty brave, ye know. Who be with you, Nammy, to me? Yet, dear Radiasem. So, cry Bible, oh, fear, no Bible down chair. Be a Bible on a fuck of first Samuel chapter 1 going. No better radiasem. You drew a brave ye gidia, ye two gidia namon. So who first have you been new one more and Casahan and Coina ye flung over. And I'm so true, brave ye over Sia Obia Wabi with the Hununi, who will be a dear swatcher. I don't tell a young couple what ye me, a ye bremo. And yaza, and ye brucata. Me and a mere juma ye bremo at us and be a radia shirame. And yet, the old day, Brammy, maybe come, you used to cry the fool, I made the good mobile hand and the is my wife for Tim and Jane. And it's me, Namua, me can't pay in your praying fat. Me can't cry natural because we'll be over 2 million or radio money 2 million or Cassandra Boson and Acomaso. And your hand tiny dread, and Yamia son, I make catch it all. Oh, dear, Yanko.
1: There's some more chapter 1:4.5. There was a certain man from Ramatan. A seraphim from the hill country of Ephraim, whose name was Elikam, son of Jeroboam, the son of Elihu, the son of Tahu, the son of Zeph.
0: Emphasia. 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One man was a dabby. A crab at India, a honorable Namakwakobo Mansus, Nemo. Me free Kumasi, and it's a bank crab on tens of Baba Mansus, and it's a party put a catabu free Kumasi. O chitin, or a trouble, I bit a sacrago. 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It is Sam Branty, it's an Asiano. 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And Baco, so they know what the day, what the Hannah. 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Menom may know, cause I wouldn't sell what's row. 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What's yet, yet, yet, yet, yet, what's him? What's your baby school? Bema obabi so hwe bema bi school na wode na sim waye ni book atamese to America bra ewrade be fa me so ayedai ajew eti wey ene ye ka ne sem ha na yesu no ene ne kru ne busa ne se marura fefe mi do wi ase adan na ikosi da ben na da bia no obati bi suo wakete so abra ke ni se ke ya da ke ni se yi njo ye life eti me yi ya no ma bi And so that be our cocatasuna who soon tear dear or simira. And that be piao. There were in any sorry or day yam and I am a ya. It's your disabend son of me to me yam out from with the anami yam de mina day or baba cope. No credit catcher and say, And I mean ya ba no chafa mawana. Dear disabi ya ma ya okra, the mina be ya mina the same mawana was in the bibia near nunti. And every bia part of your simple gold in your eye there chummy yan and I measure. Now, mamma, me pass a trendy and point and cup on where they watch me. Or slammy baba, I could pet, minyaba. No crony raw, ye. And the thing I did me free, Kuma said him, I drew Hanum. Mammy, I would tell papa, would tell me. It drew a brabby away with this old problem, and I saw so. It is a problem, never withdraw, no chinning out two one of my one young webbia. If I did that, you obey your destiny and help at the amount enemy, me deal with you for destiny. Me a changer, me change your man for life. If I did for me, so Joe, maybe bam by VAT cram and make a cotua. Me now, me some minister be a lia man, a fray, a dear dance here, a welfare be so. Obedience here, the host to me. Obedience here, or your council, or your dance here. 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But be a mecobi or minim, Kumasi in Shire family, metro FM, and me preaching. Obian wa wo me social media babia me mpe obi me mpe fame me fa fame nko babia because me bomb life wo betu me abon wo so my life for tia say wo betu me asa na obi hume because me nya social media fame me nya saa de no fm so de wo ni me wo be ba be hume one on one me ni wo be di nkomo de wo ho ba wo nka ho asam o Me obi from FM so catch her say papa bo mpae mame. Eye sa adwuma ne menye. 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
1: Verse 10.
0: Aha.
1: In her deep anguish, Hannah prayed to the Lord, weeping bitterly.
0: Yes.
1: And she made a vow, saying, Lord Almighty, if you will only look on your servant's misery and remember me, and not forget your servant, but give her a son, then I will give him to the Lord for all the days of his life.
0: Yes.
1: And no razor will ever be used on his head.
0: Yes.
1: As she kept on praying to the Lord, Eli observed her mouth. Hannah was praying in her heart.
0: Yes.
1: And her lips were moving, but her voice was not heard. Eli thought she was drunk, and she said to her, How long are you going to stay drunk? Put away your wine.
0: Yeah, me dasi. So what you see? 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
0: To a catcher and say, So, Puan Yakupa Bua. No, first of Mammy Baba, come, didn't papa for the maturity, but didn't papa for the amy rade. Mammy, I would see me. But send me cast some bitch up, Chuan Jenebraha. 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And you will be a head, and you book at a new piano yasa. Drew Brabia to Abrica Bra. Sabra would away. You fear one year. As your useful age, I mean, I can't say, oh, yeah, oh, Abrapo. 18, 19, 20, 21, 22, 23, 24, 30 years. One Timmy Amabra. 40 years, one Timmy. 45 years, now 50 years. One echo for the Juma Diamo. How do you qualify as a man? I'm asking you. Woman, Brabi, I win ye di, win ye shame. Wo sorry, Lala Sulala, and now ye, and son of one yeska, at Adrian Eddy. There were Tifiadri, who goes so ceramaco, who's Radian Eddy, who goes red toes. Now, would ye tree, now son of one ya galebi diaboso. So, pray, I would see us ye, and let this old Timmy a baby. Now, the Ache, win you are, my dear cry. Chow e jawadi, one echo for Wajuma. Wo Timmy Nyahwe, and uti. What is the two of my room? My Abra Mikaso bit to come, or quack was talk of fun toes, Aban crab one thing, a barbeton. What is the mobile must any bar? A cranny baby at school, and what justice, Essence University, Sabre were here, and can you so near Juma, ever ran a mammy in a busiano? A cranny baby at school, if ye were near Juma. Come on, half prod, quarter prod, what Timmy told me. Single room, and I know where no ma, and a mugum. Mubaya bibi as a samotete, then Granada, and as my pecuni tonic be an answer, a sleeping tablet, Namodia gunsuma and crananum, and son of my baby. 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
0: Yeah, we. 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
0: 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Me number 1 pe. Me wa cragon. Udre ut, but be a free, but be also back cragon. Kill fully. But be a tony down woman. Hornumwa, cragon junction. We see ya from 0555 26 56 23. Me number, I don't know. It's my mea would hear me. What Bob Bratty to move room say cowman call. 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Who was she? 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E nipe ya mwabu. Sab kota pro to say obin to obi. Me free kuma se bankran. Me ba yana me ba prem BFM. 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

0: Somebody will be able to meet me. 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
1: Yes.
0: Ye nya will be a. And yes, I'm for so ma been chain you. Me see an apart will be who to an amo about being.
2: This is plan B.
0: A team, mammy, I would hear me, papa, would hear me. A passa me chill. 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I was say, a radical idea day, a bayan so. Jenna Winnie and a hohoa. So what you say? A radical idea by your so.
2: Plan BFM.
0: Jenna Winnie, a mopo. Then a Japadia Danian and a 4 day. So one woo. And quite dear so abrapo. Was so bad, okay, could do, but was saying, Yana no my bonny. And so on your day, we knew up. The end is Chiasoka. It's a pump, you were cursing. I didn't be one more. Yen an animal quaji to me, or what to me the quaji ma. It will be for fear japa dear, or what to look for a fear good, no more the cob baby, no more the acquire a pump, now a pamana bay day, a bad cursing a year in Chirima. It's in an animal quaji a pump, no more you omuko. It is our money and no more yama busiano, or when you him. It is a siano and acquire a money and it's not done and no made the abbe busiano so. It's a busiabu or a bemo, a mumma no more for fair fair. 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
0: Bejibi. 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
2: 4.5.
0: Now, oh Ghana, sit to a recabla wa. 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
1: a bra.
0: 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Dear child, ye the
1: cop.
0: It won't say no more. Nas also on peso opener, chai. Sopuno, a GD Wagana, but win him.
1: Okay.
0: Sopuna GD, but win him.
1: Papa, be able to say, Sopuno, pharmacy shop, be an assy baby.
0: Miss Opuni pharmacy shop, be a baby.
1: I just saw.
0: So, who be a shop, be a
1: fake. Okay.
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0: 100%. 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Indriana wohono said, Michena, the any more dear, Mamma Udriano. No way drally soap, no, a drianny soap, no way drally, no one de powder, nibby, no one jeans, wooden one, and all, with the drianny come when one. It's why I masturbation in the way, and your problem. Gabe, you know, I treat training 1 day, or more vibration, I yin, you know. What the IS are so many years. Last 3 months, or for a number of prime beer. No, so free. You can't say do do what?
1: Yeah.
0: Oh, buy it within 3 days, 4 days. What's after there? And selling possible buy a side, any be. So, yeah, okay. Hey, hey, a spiritual marriage. And see, ubeya na fide do ko deep. Na fi wa ko to we any be. Now they had to be a spiritual marriage. And that spiritual marriage, be honest, you say, Obi one more, no better, Obi will be a say, Obi was soon sooner, or ma, I was as he so. Obi or ma will soon, Obi or ma, our baby. It will be so that you both saw ma crabby no four, over so that I know crabby the down chain, over so that now crack or toa, no crana, yes, oh ma.
1: Oh
0: ma soon sooner. So what you say, and it's in the yes, our soap. To me be a lipo soap. A lipo spiritual soap. Mm-hmm. To me be any ho. I'm telling you. Me do nyame. Me say, sa wupa men chain. Now problem ne de onso wa. Me do nyame. Me chow kama a kama mo minkumi. I'm telling you. My number is 0345-265623. 0555-265623. My number no. Sa me... Ubi ba men chain na se me mant me ahwe mtwa kwa ka mo men kome. I'm telling you. Obi a wetu mi no okasa ne boso. Wo sabe kasa pre pre.
1: Yes.
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0: And one, okay. You soon are buying. 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Me, and I'm assuming, Sabi, because sometimes the year one share and never care for those be above you.
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0: Who said Druba fear?
1: Okay,
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0: Na me be preaching na me koe na guy bi oso obo wa oyi frame. 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
1: Yeah.
0: Ene enka twade. 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As for Yale, the Hussun, we know Cassay boy any Yale. A true prebby awam. The Wadrin Nipa Brax, Yadrinino, but be obey Ubenya Wayala Sam. And that's a bear breakthrough befano. You bet you are doing a free school. My be by a buyer. Name catches over Bocassy. You see, San Wafa, a soft for bear four numbers. Enti fa number no drew me on na oh wow me ne kasa we ube ma mi ube twia se no oh na we
1: okoy
0: me on na me kasa chem se we okoma but we be say dey okoy no ko twia 6000
2: this is plan B
0: 104 kwai anya ye me one of frame papa na ma ho bua ne nsun ye o so what ya say
1: yeah
0: enti papa pa cho me ba na msi Buy it and no better than us. And I'm says, what quiet, my dear? So, Oko, soft was, Oko, soft will be in chain. No, sir. As we near grow, how? Oh, my own, baby, I'm a tea. Well, who cast our grand amidi? And yes, I dear. Sas 6,000, I could travel 300 times 10. Won't you me among Pamon and Oak? Yeah, Pamon. I'm telling you.
2: 104.
0: Yeah, Pamon and money a day, echo. Wap, any point is Cabio. Sabia Minucas, Obia Trust of for bear 10 number.
1: Yes.
0: Umba Quabi, you bukata, but be a yamono. Never, they will never come. They will never come. But be a yeno, uncle, before the breakthrough, no manta. A yasusia, any password thing. 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We fre.
1: Yes.
0: Papa mina uye se mami. 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Your pajani born in true, yet in a pie. Your born in true say, Hangano was a Satan or Marco Winnie Bomoko, ye be a hermit's vigor. 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
0: Fro mu din mi pa na ye no ma boni twese me ba na ma na direction so mu din e foso. 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
1: Yes.
0: It's a me me bomb life. 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
1: Oh, you know, so fine.
0: The wife for more for papa. 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
1: Yes.
0: The more for papa. Yeah, boy, a G, I need that. So what you say? 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
0: So for winner, where you good. NCA pressing me for. You will still be to me free. So a person for where you good. I will preach you her. My number near the baby. Ewa ha. The time when 12 to 1. It is a ufri se o deep for destiny. Maybe you bukata ye bukata. Maybe I'm saying, but just soap ni bi kujale. But just powder ni bi. Well, how be a show? So we want to a calm menino. What the car? This is plan. You call Samna boy. You free Samna boy, be do ye. And you call. You call we no. You call Fallace Hono. Ko sama boy. Ko ye Juma.
1: Oh.
0: And yeah, is it? Me kwa me chinchino. Oh, I know be afro papa be me perso ye we. And if you too much yeah card or boka. One who crow boka almost say or boka say.
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0: Na mi ka anu kwa fu anu in and out require 10,000. 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Dear me, a radio farm so ye. 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And yeah, whom as one drew, Minya, sir, and pay my bar, my dear Nicosi, but ya quantity. akwantira odi bedi ye akwantira ebe ma problem na solve beche obi atire obi number 2 obe kone ya ni book ata enye ye
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0: Friday, Saturday, Sunday, Monday, Tuesday, Wednesday, Thursday, Friday.
1: All days.
0: Meaning what they are Kumasi to Accra. 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
1: Okay.
0: Who be whom
3: 104.5.
0: Who are sorry with Kumasi will be a bedroom. 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
0: 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Nti Sunday meye cancel ewa ha. Nti ne from Friday, Saturday, Sunday to Monday mewa ha. 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
1: Okay.
0: Na nesu miti miko chemu wana mache. 104.5. 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The Quayer Juma, a Kosovo be ally.
1: Okay.
0: And any 4 days were testing me, no more permit my passport, no, and the I invite. 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Fasi will passport, brafasi camera, you say, Minya Sadiano, me funny pun to quine. 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
1: kwa. 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
0: De wati me nka e wo FM so no wo nim me. 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
0: apart from dead body,
1: yes. 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
0: wo, let me tell me. Apart from another, Jaleo, Apamo, Numio, Wahawo, Amanio, Kodando, Bibia. 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No? 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So results 32, 20 something, 40, one wine, now the abba, and the chef of Pam check ye see. 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Powder hadi be frego.
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Ene yeda memeneda. Radio Phobos Minwan, yeah, that's why you womo. And our Benim Ebosumino. Ghana Ebosumin Muan, yeah, that's why you woe. I was saying first, the Dama of Brankens, Maduka Tower, the Tradium Pong, Jude Mujatano. Tete Kwamo for the Yamino, not Dumala Quenti. And I'll pay us to Menaso, Etias, and our soldiers, or Tias here. It's as a senior one. Sianka yini baby, ah, you best sorry, bo afa. Sansa yabi, yakoda, yes, do for chibia, and then zoom. Yakoko diet, sir. Brody jubia, ya dear to jum. And you want on Becky Seki, say ya, bendan dan ya, and can ye best ye. 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And the pum one, I was a menumino in our solid genuine as one. I want my solid train now, so last year I know pay. Touch the mother would you, a mood job with so idea for Sunny Adia. Now it disaffects, eh? 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
0: 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Now, the only set, so you'll be out to take alcoholic drinks excessively and out time no alcoholic drinks are. The only set in your effect for organs are hold on a bubble or so. Yedi kind, eh, wakomano, it means your effect was between your effect to brain so, and I feel or nerves or blood vessels, meaning it means your effect will move your ass
2: 104.5.
0: The cancer will be bear my summer basa. 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
0: 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What percentage in a woman? 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And what's that? 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Tiesi a drunyan son. 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
1: e confirm
0: these are some of the things I tell me here. 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You ask yourself, say, Obi any in 90 years or boy, you ma come pa, but Obi will be 23, 22. Ne me myself on ye. I didn't know what's a kobasa. Senior or ya no, and then your man who do problem be a o. But penino o won 90 years no kwan of fa so o hwe no ho ebi na na ye chirechiri enyo ma bia o di tu ni trim na o ye ye your twin ho firi ho na e po ano no wonyini de enso hu na ungunu se wonyini but ye de atu ya adwun mu se o po ye bema na wonyini bia e wo se o mema sam ye basa to bi o kra o de atu no oh me de kra de enyini ntaja
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0: 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Ubibia would teach you the person turn and say, it's never, never true. So, in 50 years, 55 years, chinchina by hook or crook, I was our Bama, a heading, and you may dear AD Baffom. No, and yes, I know what I say, a problem, Abba.
1: Okay.
0: Ain't you know, a bit of me bubbles into alcoholic drinks, I take it, you know. You take it, taking the Debiano, your dear back when you saw a Mamma so. I feel. One more mu is smoky. So you'll be a otchum with your co mu. A idea about quan, and also a say, sir, organs are who do I make bubble see. Ebiaraba the ensam na make no emuda ho.
2: Emuda o padog.
0: Osa me shasia from somewhere say sa organs a hold on me sisi so. Say sa be me bia be ma best year year. Na che sa organs ni affected. Me can brain.
2: Yeah.
0: Me can heart. Me can blood vessels, internal hold on muscles mo any hormones a chamatu bia ba baby. 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
2: so o show kano bibria
0: I know you're one. See, I know you're a dear by a coin. To a transfer, sir, because of a taro, you have a taria washe, who walk right around washing you quite free. But pressure, or dear, at two, a dear, no so, there be a tesso now, or ye old cheap, but pelin and I, yeah, you know, a you good, a bois, Nansono, a mra, I yea, excessively, excessively. Obi or men can say, Niju, my dear, would ye, it be a bear. A day, with bicycle to suit 8 hours. Just de- almost every day. Almost any city. Or qua, or baha. In the way, when I say, oh, Nina. Now, it's just so a debris, you need to answer, or bear man, I'm what they call for fun. And you've been no better, the offense, but the Osha, see, oh, or Branty Brimono, and no, it be no. And he be a new mass watch out of one man back on.
2: Okay,
0: so be you be a ultra bicycle, and as a temp be out to bicycle, also bicycle.
1: This is plan B.
0: Piano pressure would the mouth bear mano, heater, or they produce the mouth bear mano. I don't know. And they all come who do be rebar, and man man so bear mano heat to me cano.
2: Okay,
0: or more shall entire pampe or better bossachos, washing nickel be pampe, wasache, gentra, and answer a ye. You can say trebi achichire no na chese on the tembia pampe heat na woman kan be ma no emre bi beba o be ma no dwumadia e wo se di ahode e wo se nyam e beba form je dwe na ba wo hu se ne ensa 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not do obi oha offer acquire part of nipa no say bibi ti say we na marijuana mo cocaine sanyo manyoma no you not do obi nipa bi efa tembia ohwe bi or twibi or nom or twibi eno so ye ade a egonsusan so kese e de massa organs a hodo abdi kan bobo so yi nti basa enya effect wo so no emre bi ko nanim afi wo bae man afi. Not
1: this is
0: one can then if you may dear buffer. Now, if you are, why do say a yinny? If you are, you say, Bay Fubin Puneo, who be dear cry, dear, and sorry cry near the Akoshe Bay Fubi. Better new may be a cremua, a cosson, and a diaba. If you are not our own son, as a Miss Vitia,
2: Mudaho.
0: I think you will know who do be your grandpa, a prescription, I demma, a condition, medical conditions, dear. A yet orthodox medication and our brof no, let me put it in that way. Ah, and of whom you know, say no, who do be a ubi or more hypertension. Now all noms say no, you know who do be our no more to be money effect. I was so, but or no ma, the bear my neighbor from no, on fair me ain't maybe being for home, no, no good so no, and I want no more so oppression and costs, so I don't see a problem. And see, it will not do be what you know who do be so. Been to me so filia the man I can direct a direct is more directed drugs more and it in rock would be one more almost so chemotherapy when your cancer be a in rock would be a the mom it will not know we will cry on a yet prescription medication
1: and those words is
0: I won't know more man according to my news unions and so or man or so Enti se no mene bi wono wa nguna na nkakrankakrankakra na obema na obafom. 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A time will come on. I'd say tie. 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So far, tie, be in Vitian's end, you mood and then. But I shall see, sir, oh, chum, oh, chum, oh, chuma. 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
2: I'm watching.
0: I train, I feel I am ready. The Brenna tie and I am. Example, it's an Obama, no, so tear. Do you want to train Obama? Now, what you train? O blood vessels no o twetwe untini no muscles no afi o stretch we afi e no better na sorry because one man na yembre ndi me set example the tire na example we no
1: 104.5
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3: 4.5.
0: Some air bassa. Now, before some call, Hono, my men fire numbers in Tuja.
2: Okay.
0: Now, at the phone, Muti, ya, Ceceno, or Mufana so many, and the woman, the men, 45 years, a uni, many 55, many 60.
1: 104.
0: Oh, baby, you have an amicus, you cried here. Oh, fa ukunechi, and then you may be an ensem fatta because of Ukunubema and Konkaino. So, I see you now, in CCNA. My fire number, see. Before that, my main fa, my personal line, and Kasan Tuja.
2: Okay.
0: Personal line, 0200 0200 44 44 11 11 66 66 0200 0200 44 44 11 11 66 66. And a company lines, and so I tell you, I'm a free via air active. No, so AF
2: 05 3 05 3 0 5 3 0 5 3 0 1 0 1 2 2 5 0 0 5 0 0 5 0 0 5 0 0 and I say 0 2 6 0 2 6 8 4 8 4 7 7 7 7 6 6 0 0 2 6 0 2 6 8 4 8 4 7 7 7 7 6 6 0 0 2 6 0 2 6 8 4 8 4 6 6 6 6 0 0
0: Yeah, number sir, it did you man, no, na pesque, you're me, I'm me, I'm good, we are pass, Yamichi Junction, Yamichi Junction, you're going to be a quick, and you're going to be a quick, and you pay vitamins and minerals, a natural and in CC.
4: This is Plan B.
0: Now, La Paz, Namichi Junction, and a Ghana Water Company, and a bank, Unia numbers now. Yeah, you may figure out a company member. So, as you come, I say, Bantama, you will say, you also, you will takra de, takwa, you will Sinane, Miami, I would on a Dawson. And you know, that is that. And you all heard your work with me a day. Saying organs are who I'm a bomb or see a baby, diabetes mellitus.
2: Okay,
0: Dobinia is itchy yardia. Nessitchy yardia no, say one fret ni ya. Now I say ne nefsano. 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Nafi, I'm a mema smile bassa.
1: I think 1 month
0: almost so high cholesterol. I can hyperlipidemia, medical is any canoe. Sadia, yes, the bonny high cholesterol benipedium. And listen to me, my mamma, some air then, air basa, because sa blood vessels, yeah, I can ask me, a banner be system, na abe ye and sanctuary be a blocky blocky, who veins in them, and mamma gentleman near for sunny, tibasa, it's my mamma, some air basa. Anna, I think so, one woman, why you do obesity, umuya do baby bar, the chance set ube to me. I am real on Pemun so high, and just a Bemma be a Miss Ram.
4: This is Plan B.
0: Yes, a boom is a Bemma be so high, Bemma Udian and Bemma Mojum, Miss Ron, yes, I never say it.
2: Yeah,
0: yes, I never say it. But the chance, Uber to me, I am real on Pemun, a higher. Tinchlet, Sasa Chinchina. I think your toss will be on a one more accommodating team, how? Obinia problem or accommodating team, atherosclerosis problems, I would be at the signing team with CCCR. And also to me at the bar. And now, one more infections I could be born when you pay one more. Omu, and I'm here self medication. Omu to me, any sa microorganism in free pedium. And this to me, my mamma, some yabasa.
2: Okay.
0: With the gonorrhea, syphilis, chlamydia infection. Bibi, at this, I need to meet the bar. And a mamma prostrate gland, and this is a problem, be bump one. And also, it to me, my mamma. Mamma, your son, so it may be a I feel suddenly a kind of hormones I hope you for doing home by quantity testosterone. Sir, or testosterone level, I will form one, and you suit me affect Obama, yo.
2: Okay,
0: and I one more almost so acquire surgery be a war almost spinal cord so. And I say, or more pelvic area, why yes, hono, and my organs I hold over hono. I affected no in prepping and used to mean so or bear muscle. So I'm saying it's and I want more. I have been here can one more quite beats the surgeon. So
2: okay,
0: surgery be on your prostrate problem be not quite surgery be na chamato be and no maybe a yaka craft. Then you know to me affected and mamma yourself. And the Adriana ba semi church and no more quiet hodwa a fast swa a dim mamma yourself eye basa se mema bema ntumi nyina so ye bema bema ntumi nsore kwa bema bema sore sia na ajo bema bema e bo adwuma sia na waje mu ene na kono tete kwa ibi na mabobo so yi
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2: 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Hello.
3: Yeah, hello, Wapa. Good morning.
2: Morning, Akram Pumbo Kodia.
3: This is my Wapa na we.
2: Akram who did the pa?
3: Yeah, I'm saying what to phone Kakra.
2: Oh, okay. What you mean guy?
3: I don't know.
2: Hello. Oh, fetch. 0551 656 5 6 0551 656 5 6. And I say 0551 656 5 6 5. Hello.
5: Hello.
2: Akura ma chinda pumbo kodi.
5: Tachi na mna tu mna mzwe.
2: Yeah, what ni? Akura inti we.
5: Tachi o mko sima. 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
2: Okay. Yate. Any kusuti dog be able to why?
5: Tachi o.
2: Bila sepa. 0551 656565 0551 656565. Hello. Hello.
6: Hello.
2: Akraba china pumbo kodi.
6: Yeah, boko. Now see.
2: Yeah, who are they? Akra into we.
6: Na na makasa doctor and some wugo. See, this is in the better man to get to. Kwame tuna befa.
2: Na
6: we boy eden.
2: Okay.
6: Ngambi zimbi zani.
2: Okay. Say ebia to akwame na wugo befa so.
7: So do a diabetes. Now when you problem there, diabetes is going to be to me breaking the cream.
2: Okay. So Obi, our diabetes, let me. Was any of how we may myself who
7: are.
2: Obi, to me, a diabetes is going to be okay. Tisana, ye my mini a person of sir. So Obi, to me, a diabetes is going to be kakra. Now, sir, I was so what was so. 0551 656565. Hello.
8: Good morning.
2: Morning, Oba Himana Pumbo Kodi.
8: Oba
2: Diatu. Oba Inti Wey. Anyway, I sent papa here, pa, to Kosuti. Why? We are not waffa dog number. Why? Medasa pa 0551 656565 0551 656565 and I say 0551 656656. Obo wile mwa ibidi mkomo. Hello. Hello.
8: Hello.
2: Hello. 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Hello.
9: Hello.
2: Akura ma achina pumbo kodi ye.
9: Ya pumbo kodi.
2: Akura inti uwe. 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
9: Masa mise. Si wema na omu fichi domo unu enye. Na
2: Yes, because you see dog be you and what I'm a why? Okay, I ask him question and warning 0551 656565. Hello,
10: good morning, sir.
2: Morning,
10: I'm a person, visa, doctor. Yeah, what is the money? And you're in Robin, is that fruit vegetables, gentlemen, I would hear
1: 1045.
2: Whenever system no.
10: Aye.
2: Okay.
10: Fruit and vegetables then I would be before high amount.
2: Okay. You
10: that's it.
2: Yes, yeah, that's a pa dog be you wanna come up. 0551 656565. 0551 656565. Hello.
11: Hello, good morning.
2: Morning, I grab Boko de
11: Boko.
2: Na grain tea way.
11: Doctor Wayadi Wabubisu. I was like, I'm going to go to the house. Just now, Ubini, work like Rantia Hono crowd, the club, Bruchira, and I just watched no airport. Our Bruchira was saying, yeah, Mount Fenwood. 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
1: Lambia,
11: Cassia Bassin, nobody other way. 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That cream near my Omodia by a big union, and see. Yet you know, Obia, you know, here and Rafa Bom with Trimupo. 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
2: 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Your bed also. 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
2: akwa me so radio twum kakra ma me why twum ho fu radio no ma me why
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8: 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Open it, dear, no better you would need to name the
2: mount.
8: Yananum said, you know, we may Yakolano, Indomir, Yasentalia. Yananum, Yamua, no be a gusso, no be a mire, Niedi, and for you didn't say, what the year, says a brunia, as I'm wearing as I, Talian, be a day, Eddie, and spend 24 hours, your bear could square near what you know me, a man. Abo fe free school ba ni akuto nu mi ama no e ti openi enda abo fe bin ya 25 years to 30 years no wo akofa yare ada ama no
2: okay
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12: This is Plan B. 104.5.
8: Openi dear Diana Woody. Dear Swan, I want him. Dear Drinking, I want him.
2: Okay.
8: Openi, it's media men no can come in me name. They say, you better see a new maybe so. Niako for that look at it. No man in the day. Yet they are bar. Openi, any moment in the day. Up wire.
2: Yeah, that's it. Hello, Debbie. Fetch it. 0551 656565 and to be either afraid you wouldn't be see. Now, dog, what shall I say in some no idea? My hello, hey, hello,
12: FM.
2: Hello, Debbie, my man, hello,
13: hello,
2: Akrama Chana Pumbo, or dear
13: Pachaboko, Namuswe,
2: young warden, a grain to you.
13: No, the man, the Nanya, and a friend to my sister and
2: father,
13: but the first dancing
2: man. Okay.
13: Okay,
2: so Obi Ayasana, when you saw how no, then Obi Timi Ayamano, yes, sir. You mate e de kwasuti na dog eh eh onye sadin ma why me das hello last caller
14: hello
2: akura ma chi na pumbo kodi hello
14: hello
2: what you mean guy
14: hello
2: akura what you mean guy
14: acho ai
2: ah ye ti we
14: acho the problem is ma beti sani fa beti no
2: okay
14: emu ya mi apa me de niam aso akra bi ana me chipins ne pa
2: na eya wo sa ache
14: ah verse 3 months ni
2: 3 months ni na wa se da tu ho na ba ko hospital bi
14: this is plan b ana me chichi so
2: oh okay yati any consulti why
14: na
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2: okay
0: adofo no mu a bibi ato won won mu a or how be on your team may drown what could be no and non solve the problem no
2: okay
0: that wow ama to me a wow for some 1 minute be an hours be na a fee as an switch out to the be I just all come the more now all come on so no I won't solve the problem no na de bia e de o ha won so na ebre oni padua no enti me concern bi sam no so a me pesa adofo no fa numbers ni bi once again
15: plan b
0: me personal line no any a 0200 0200 44 11 66 66 0200 0200 44 44 11 11 66 66 and a company lines that bia person of free bia fry by Joseph Kamai and also
2: 0053 0533 0122 22 500 0 0 0 0 0 0 0 0 0 0 0 0 0 0 0 0 0 0 0 0 0 0 0 0 0 0 0 0 0 0 0 0 0 0 0 0 0 0 0 0 0 0 0 0 0 0 0 0 0 0 0 0 0 0 0 0 0 0 0 0 0 0 0 0 0 0 0 0 0 0 0 0 0 0 0 0 0 0 0 0 0 0 0 0 0 0 0 0 0 0 0 0 0 0 0 0 0 0 0 0 0 0 0 0 0 0 0 0 0 0 0 0 0 0 0 0 0 0 0 0 0 0 0 0 0 0 0 0 0 0 0 0 0 0 0 0 0 0 0 0 0 0 0 0 0 0 0 0 0 0 0 0 0 0 0 0 0 0 0 0 0 0 0 0 0 0 0 0 0 0 0 0 0 0 0 0 0 0 0 0 0 0 0
15: 0207 660 660.
0: Pass care, a dino, a pass care. Numbers are individual, your la pass. Nyameche Junction, we do Nyameche Junction. Your cutter who said your neck Ghana Water Company, Benny and Quanio, in Tinoyana, Washington, Swamba, and yes, sir, we do Arabic rubber be, not a year over corona or Quinia treatment. It was all. Many on your may ye, Mr. Peske, Oba, one Casabu, you may
16: say, did you at the poor man guy?
0: I'm a master for the GBA General, West Africa, only say, Sianka Sam no Cassay, a new week. Ya nominate or Abasubodi, you know, hey, the whole West Africa. I am may add my can a community acquire you, my pie, you know, Yen Sabeca. Because it's easy to pay piano, many piano, AF, many piano, a pum DC, but not quite a pass way here, no ma, environment machines is you a war, you should move a chin, you pay free from chemicals, and they bought the phone man, the phone woman to me 1991, or said you, mamma, someone yet, 1 1, almost ship where you be all 1 1, a woman, some 1 moment to me, you know, some feeling, skin infections, I hope, war, problems in a dozen. Now, ba one cause I see seeing is believing. Your numbers now, my boy, your numbers. My name in some business. I'm the first person bizarre question. We say, was here cause a low sperm counter, low sperm counter, no pursue sensitivity. I said, be a no, and they say, will be into me, and I say, will be bear my name, word to my
15: word to my
0: senator.
15: the attendant say you cast low sperm counter. Bem mm-hmm. Bia was sperm no.
17: Okay.
15: Must be
17: okay.
15: Okay.
17: Okay.
15: Sperm. No, eh adia. And on a de ma oba ema oba e de itumi wo. Na ye wa ho de bi wo mu a ahoden no na ebe mo ba wo. Obi obetumi produce sperm no. Sperm no na ahoden no e wo form. Ana se ahoden no enye kra.
17: Okay.
15: Inti ye ka se low sperm counter. Ye wo sperm dodo a so we de call video mu a wo se bema bia unya.
17: Okay.
15: Ah, so we zin is video. E wo se otumi nya 15 million to 20 million hoko. 15 million no cry, most of the times yeah near say enya papa but okay. 15 million is okay. Ah yeah near pe 20 million hoko. Aha, what the call for you ma to to ah what dey woman. 15 million. Then so be here obi dey eh eh ade near say pe 15 no. Obi dey eh 2 million. Obi dey 100. Obi dey 1000. The ban sa let's a one problem.
17: Okay.
15: Obi to me fire. Me can fire say ne bear man to me boy adwuma kama. But am wodi ni. And obi won so odwuma fire. The woman say say we have complication to me e dem ma awo no asem a. Bear man won to me and odo fun to me nhyem. Yo bear man to me so definitely na just awo no bear problem.
17: Bear problem yeah.
15: Ha. E no e ho. The sperm count obi to me and then odo fun to me nhyem. But am wodi ni wo mu no. And am wodi ni wo mu no ma bibiribi ni wo mu. Yo bi e free bi sperm motility. Your sperm morphology and a sperm count or sperm viscosity. Ninyina no sperm no your ni movement your kind of

0: affected. Blood vessels, muscles, any akumano, any brain, no spinal cord, nervous system, any security system, no. Na hormones no set testosterone level no what from say dia CB nutritional deficiency and normal who do be infection no what your for me need to think come kwa kira na need to think come kwa kira e be hu dia be ya be boa na massa problem na so
1: okay
0: and obi fu from so be say say o say owo sa problem e be erectile dysfunction say the bear man into me mo adwuma na e dia na obey aha e ba say yes solve problem ne dia and am unto e say fata ne say obo be hwe chiri kwan yours one. The American United States says, Bema be our Berman into me, Mwajuma. You be an idea, and a man a Berman into me, Mwajuma. In Tincomo, dear moon, what fra only me be Dincomono. Questions, and some other can't tell me. Questions are me bisao. If you are okay, I will get to know, say, problem if you are never. See any treatment and on for her. You'll be okay. And a problem, yes, I won't know, Mamma Drukeke. And when you probably be a no minimum, the Berman into me, Mwajuma. To what is the same member of you, and you all know how Berman beat me about my own. But a drone, a some hours be hours in a soon we are the Berman, and to me, make me just a day be off fair drew. To your Berman out team now, Berman, what was a problem be about home? Not they be out fair drew, one fair draw Berman, and to me, correct a problem.
2: 104.5.
0: My young friend, you include the entire man ambassador, and to no man, and no maybe you are a on Nippon and Cassan, eh, you wouldn't. Incomodium, let us say, oh, yeah, we jay. I deal with one yet, yeah. I feel problem be abeni pedrian, boo, how can you was okay, a bare problem we. If you are crown swa, and nobody incommod, be with a no.
2: Wait,
0: yeah, what's it to me if you must have been come? I somehow cannot catch them a bet. Me, who problem me, the engine if you move, nothing if you must attack, troll, near whom problems. Now, if you have a problem, now you tackle problem. If you be free by putting, you also tackle problem. Now, if you know, one castle, you be an employed man, I shall. Our brown fair drubia. I have a uncle Banner's annual man, Memedrudia, Memedrun sign. I was up there, Biaco to be. And no, Anna, I may treat Nipanagrins to say a dear obey.
1: Okay,
0: nobody answer what ye, Briar Sue, and I'm free. They knew Nuncomo. Let me be your horse here, yeah, in your farm walk.
1: Okay.
0: And before from so, Nancy will be saying, or say, we're a diabetic patient. Now, and no, not one nominal. And I then affecting one.
1: Send it out, O Kazer, to Sibia, sir, will be a city area crowd, and no druno, as we to remember when yes, sir, or how no sooner I'll soon be. And to know, no, no, no, no,
2: no,
1: no, no, no, no, no, no, no, no, no,
0: no, no, no, medications. I don't know. Yeah, it needs to answer. Okay, see a war.
1: Be my answer.
0: Remember your
1: okay.
0: But essentially, Yarian and Cassana, a woody pedium. Essentially, a woody pedium.
1: Okay.
0: And then I said, where young proper treatment? And no, a cell or nerves, no.
1: Okay.
0: A say, or memory or
1: someone.
0: And my better drone at your mound. Mempers of a boy drew beard. And I'm Musan a draw on them. Ain't you know a drone up all nominal ain't be in the chance was an on a man a mem I some I aye. But most of times a mom taking hypertensive drugs.
1: Okay.
0: And other medications be men quite. Aha. Hypertensive drugs, or more pressure costro. I mean can sa pressure costro and I cast me as if Yabro so woman and rua who do a chemical drugs in the bua. It means you fit.
1: Okay.
0: But I don't interest and no crying interest in jai. But you need to find out now where say. Changes been a bit roof for bear now, obey a day. Obefa, I was just somewhere doing the mount, and then run out taking no, and I am wow now by shifting mutu, a newbie a beboa, na a fee a boa. That is that. In the drone, dear, Utiki have a diabetic dresser, money, I know.
1: Okay.
0: But some one, and also two an ammon or head roof for a bedding, a boutique,
1: okay.
0: As two an ammona, or a CM one on swa, a idea of one go for.
1: Okay.
0: Yeah, trust me, so I say, I'm saying the question is similar to, I'm saying, will be question, because I say, or yeah, a year, or yes, 6 years, ne bemano, first round, Rafi,
2: 104.5.
0: I'm so bad, because I have a question.
1: Yeah,
0: ne bemano, or yet 6 years, ne bemano, into me a day.
1: And to me, as I am, I was so
0: as I have a problem. I'm one or by no quadi or can't this is
1: all backo
0: or bam. Let's say, dear no one
1: okay.
0: A banana, a young man who do be because
2: one zero
0: there may be a no, oh no, do fishy one.

0: nhyiamu any to me a wone ba don't me no dofo ntumi nhyiamu ya emfa wone ma enna sa wono nso manso a your problems are hodo a ebetumi si a wono ho
1: kan this is plan B aha
0: you will be ha obo adwuma a wone ma any obi won so a adwuma no tumi bo kakra enti se once o tumi bo adwuma kakra no na ye na enye kama no na che se there is a problem a we have to look into it new hunu be a problem na nkasa eden e free ba na yetumi e bo nipa ni enti no such problem no ehia ehwemu a eden e kwa akiri
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2: problem, problem.
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2: okay
0: o twetwe no o say ne organs no e wo blood vessels ni wi mu ti that is that main question
2: e mu da o
0: ti am say yesu ya de no e wo mo mu tie o program yi em fa so de e wo say e ye bibiri bi na da na da e boa nti obi tie na na dam fu bi obi aka bi a chere e wo ba we wonim say na esibi ye no gaining in ye. Aha. I think, or before from so bizarre question, or no so question will be said, and say, no, can be said, or say, only okay, no, can never system, what some systems be bringing you any pedrium, or can or sa echo back, or sa co by beam, Emma or Saka, you system says, fruit and vegetables, be dear, and no woman, your never system, and I had a come up, any new system, no, and say, Maka. And I'm say time di mean chen moon quite baby. Fruit and vegetables no. A dosu. A dosu be bri. Who had your boy in nervous system na? Could be a dear boy.
2: Okay.
0: Could do vitamins and minerals be wa bwama ye brain no and then nerves no and ye come on. Hm? I'm typing on me can type
2: in.
0: Need a disage man. 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
1: This is
0: Plan
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0: 104.5. 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
1: This is Plan B.
0: 104.5. 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
2: Okay.
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2: 4.5
0: drinks I could do with you may be a womb and yeah men quench you
1: yeah
0: uh-huh that is that and your contribution you know you're so many as a four you will be
1: yeah
0: can I say
1: yeah
0: uh-huh the engineer problems I hold with the banner yeah branty brim and yeah my baba brim and I am more for a brim I mean can I say yeah my mom and your mom would be work on if you are if you don't tell you no nti udi no unye drum fie be 20 something years yes wonya ya de bi ah na we de we sa ya de we de we de se nyen kwara ya de komo nyen fie 70 ni 80
2: this is plan B
0: wa chance ya fie de bra ono no ewo mfie 5 years 6 years na na maame ne papa de tete no nti wonya 20 years the next 10 15 years no on ye ni nyine no ho na
1: e chance
0: ti was a problem no chance ye ba obeti obi o fie 25 years 20 years yes and pressure cost so e no yet as e obi o kra na afi ye de kwese bai fu bi these are some of the things into no
1: okay
0: I don't know afi next person so so bi sa question bi no no so maximum o kan o say okay o so aye masturbation ama masturbation no wa twetwetwe ne be ama em se mere bi atwa ma masisi no a resort into send be man no tumi nya
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0: Biomedical and senior year, Juma. 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
1: 4.5.
0: Yabab, wow, oh, Freya. More be a suffer to be our said amount, yet the bam. Now, if you be a come a comment to your numbers, no?
1: 0 5 3 0 5 3 0 1 2 2 5 0 0 0 5 3 0 1 2 2 5 0 0 5 0 0 and 0 2 6 0 2 6 8 4 8 4 7 7 7 7 6 6 0 0 2 6 0 2 6 8 4 8 4 7 7 7 6 6 0 0 2 6 0 2 6 8 4 7 7 7 6 6 0 0 2 6 0 2 6 8 4 7 7 7 6 6 0 0 2 6 0 2 6 8 4 8 4 7 7 7 6 6 0 0 2 6 0 2 6 8 4 8 4 7 7 7 6 6 0 0 2 6 0 2 6 8 4 8 4 7 7 7 6 6 0 0 2 6 0 2 6 8 4 8 4 7 7 7 6 6 0 0 2 6 0 2 6 8 4 8 4 7 7 7 6 6 0 0 2 6 0 2 6 8 4 8 4 7 7 7 6 6 0 0 2 6 0 2 6
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0: 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Say yes. 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Ono mu say yes. Ye bo e juma. Incha basu body a ye wene kwa ya faswa. Ye she ni pa. 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E ma. About what the answer by what I said, you can just this month. Yeah, you're nominating about what the inquiry three, but munity
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0: And then now, what you pay, and then now, what you pay, you're nominating.

0: I mean, second, I can't yet about body ever. And my dear Tosson, so a 29th, and also Ghana was African Excellent Healthcare Award. And you see a nominee, you know, what you're the Ashagan and
1: no, no,
0: and that is that.
1: Okay, dog, yes, sir, ya dear, ya, yabo bossy, sir, would be any beer, a na I was so sobia, it to me a daddy, and be who said. Ready a minima your semua above from a who's your son's one.
2: This is 104.5.
0: A sappy paper. See a friend and send you a dead. You who say, hey, is it me bear, my dear? Conditioner, your body, eat, retard is function, many be no. You have more one.
1: Okay.
0: Say Obama, who says, Obama, I'm sorry. Man, who says, sorry, and a man's sons that you die most of the times. I'm watching. Sorry, I want to obey man, to miss a canon,
1: yeah,
0: a canon. Well, but who knows, Adi, obey man, also be on any doff behind tape. But why who say, ah, may bear make a canon come on
2: 104.5
0: and canon, and sorry, I know your idea about a bonk. I won't so on any doff for tape, or no, who say, Tim Kaja, Beman, Professor Sorokran's war. Intimi sorry, be my dear, do when you know. Now, Cassach the adrenal, now adrenal so, and then other organs, I hear Juma boom. Now, and there were nerves, no, I hear Juma. Now, for your blood vessels, no mojana could you know come up. Now, a commander pumping the DNA, you'll do when you know. And Cassach the wind, I feel wounds, and why, maybe beer, the air in a human, and any boy and any gin who are been a door for
2: this plant or shut
0: or bar, said you for a barn. Be a woman who said you know for and a cheap, the slim, the color, or any pee, dear mono, maybe be a cassatin. A cassatin was a year, you man. So, the honor romance, a crab, not a man, or my aye, tea, a honey a tie, sir, romance, a salmon, quatrician, be a farmutia, slum, electric. I just massage one on Sunday and Nanam. Now, all the way, the right place, Abbasa, a deep feelings in the bar.
2: Lovely,
0: yet, to train on a deep feelings in the bar.
1: Okay,
0: it's no. Yes, I knew my winning arm, not a boy. And you do bear my doing you, not you do a new winning arm, and country in Chow, and ye be beer, bear my yafe, and ye and Chiano, oak sack or same problem. See, that is that. And he, oh, I know you're back, and I feel you're be me here. Who owns what? Them and me, sorry, all right, here. But a dinner so can create beer, na sans
1: wardrobe.
0: Been a new beacon, Nidiano, a big dinner so obey you, Macacra, but the person sorry, be my, it means sorry. The one more dear sorry, but ain't to mean sorry, and my name check,
2: and I'm 4.5.
0: Ain't to mean sorry, be you, and we so
1: okay,
0: tell me, it may a year. No, a demon to manner make a premature ejaculation. One moment, so dear, no, and you will be a linking ya. Who wants an idea no to me, sorry to meet in our sons on a bear man. See, I know a gym. Just 1 minute. At least, come bear my dear medically. Obeyman also eat me to take 3 to 5 minutes. And son, I'm watching me, I'm sorry, come on. But son, who will release you? I mean, can I say, then so do her just 1 minute to grab back. Be dear. Under 1 minute, the man is our man, and then ye and
2: tea. This is plenty.
0: 104.5. And then maybe a moon to me worry. Sanu mean you to be try among a chuanamo, a sephata.
1: Okay, dog, me quite a cheerful hobbies, mina, bay me, and me and Sabidia, a can one. I'm no, mammy, a miss away. Serena, Wokase, ensua, bima, and the call banwano, and a comma, a war, it to me, a banwano. Was a yes, now can see 20 million 15 to 20
0: million,
1: and 20
0: keep 20 million
1: 20 million
0: and a year a year, okay. 15 million.
1: So
0: now we are fine to say, okay,
1: okay,
0: 15 million.
1: Now can say a big deal cry, they will 100, a big cry, 10, a big cry, 5,
0: a big deal cry, a nail. I can as you spare me on your
1: body,
0: a nail.
1: Only just a macra,
0: you
1: feel my. Enzo kwasa.
0: Enzo kwasa. What do you want to
1: say? Enzo aba.
0: Enzo ni bibi eni.
1: Dog. No no. Yet to me, enya kwen biya. Ye faso ma. Afi. Ahwode no ha. E wase. E yesa. 20 million. 50 million no. Eni mo no. Yet to me ye masa. Ahwode ne ba. E ma. Unya sa. Na ba pepe pen.
0: For sure.
2: This is plan B.
3: 104.5.
0: I want to say. ade bi e be si ni padua mu no you need to find out na hu say ah ade we ni ho ade wo say wo ho ni ho nti ni wo de a ehe fa na wo
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3: Hello.
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1: Yo.
3: Number one,
1: I mean,
3: that's a
1: bit
3: now.
1: Mate, obey me, Pantin, because
2: you
1: why?
2: 0551656565.
1: And I said 0551656656. Hello. Hello.
4: Yeah, hello, good morning. Good
1: morning. Akra, here to you.
4: Okay, Pacho, maybe any is about masturbation.
1: Okay.
4: Affecting me, pa. Mm. Wow, man.
1: Okay. Now, sir, Sisi Adi, what jai?
4: Mpacho,
1: yo, Mati. Any
4: of Baba, me be my name to me.
1: Okay.
4: And I can't fight it,
1: Yo, Kosuti. Yo, Kosuti, and a dog, more, why?
4: Okay.
1: Now, Boma, did it 200 more, now, Bibiania, come up. Last call on a few years na I am for 0551656565. Okay. Dog say you have for the Pabemi answer and come and you know which about them. Hello,
5: hello,
1: Akramachi.
5: Yeah, I'm just sitting
1: there. You're crying to your way.
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5: but so, Miss Miriam, madam, I am a young man.
2: What
1: do you have written? 104.5. And Joseph Obano, ne how pie, say, Niam, Anna, Nimunia.
5: Oh,
1: yo.
5: One side.
1: Okay, yo. Cause you na dog MY. Okay. Namun to Hanamon, na Bibiania Kama. 0551656565. 0551656565. yebefa mienu account dogo se yamfa mienu account yebefa mienu account afi ya DSA tubetumi abawram na oso wode ohawo na
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6: new
0: yeah
7: all kinds of just make
0: this problem bi ba ha etumi house ah and afi mema prostate gland no etumi enti eye normal hudo bebrebe a wose ehwe na scan bi na wose etwa ehwehwemu bi ne bibi ye wose yeboa na yaboa old lady su beside nyankopon hira
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1: it
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6: 0535 0120 22 5000 0535 0120 22 5000 0206 026 84 77 666 660 best care always for say a quality head to quality head
1: Okay. And the Abusia, a Pumidifia Jumadino, Hani Lina Nobesie, Yad Bawa Comida, Memory Debia, and all you could see no Dunia Soliso. Abusia Naute, Doctor Isaac Jemfi. Yeah, we didn't do my best care clinic, then can out to you. Say, you know, we didn't come off. But remember, my young one, some more. We say, yes, or so does a neighbor say, she are. Yes, or so, my go, promise, someone. I will consume the final trust and the moon, some in our best. And what she did, you couldn't go back trust. Now, on the summer born, you come up. She me did a day, ah, Diana Bar. 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
7: Yeah, we have a lot of history together, 8 years, lots of trophies together, lots of songs, lots of banners and flags. Yeah, they're special, those ones. They've really gave me the opportunity. I'm here because of them. You know, if it was not Mamelodi Sundowns, I would not be here. So I'm thankful to supporters. I'm thankful to the team. I'm thankful to the president of the club of Mamelodi Sundowns. They gave me the opportunity to be here. But I worked hard for it also. I've earned it. It was not a free passage. You would not be here if you don't defeat Zamalek in the cup final. You would not be here if you don't beat Ali 5-0. So I've also done my work to be here, you know. So, yeah, I'm humbled. I'm happy. I'm happy to be Ali coach. It's a special club. It's a big club.
4: Ghana, you are listening to Plan B.
8: So, yeah, can I say, so I buy say. Say ye bet him in the movie mono. Ye be answer Ghana for you now, say ye bet him in the movie film. Get him couldn't be no better, ever bench, you know. Obiam bone, the best and some then pipe over tie chi. Let me be a coach in the bench, be a debacle park in the Subiano. You're to me, I work with and on near to me, dim, and couldn't be an abba. Go in the Yamia, the message should go in the beam. Message should go in the beam, pa. By qualifying there, ye see a team see a bell qualifying, ye see a bit to me, so I. Tina ya buy no ti e be qualify ah e be she no e be she abu bi adwe ni obi anti ase so e be she ama garden to me qualify me no me me she e de me di tell me say dey I say me she ti be me she ti win ni dia be ya dia cause o tin e o mchim once we na kwen say o mun lose o match o matches ni no mun lose one kwa o mo the obsession bi ti be best ya draw by enso no ya determine ya decide say nya nya nya so if it's a personal, you eat a sire home, a unity new woman, boys and also young phobia, you motivate your home. Omen him so, boy, obey to me, I call. Mean him say, Dipa will be to me, I call. See him say, the man I have first year, and you say, oh, moon lose so much, by any so dear. I see a camion with down, your mom will say, oh, mom, oh, mom, young boy, no money answer, and I'll be a drunner in your good stages. And you know, you determine see your call hard.
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9: Yeah, no one did before no. Aye, pretty much no. I'm going to say a letter from cash. Ah, I permit you. I'm say, say, no national laws. No more coin. Say, a bit more to expect it. I could be also, yes, so the president of the Republic of Ghana, and now the Danko Kuabeka said, and guy, you see that I can't see that you're my coin, you have a late stadium, you know, 25%. It's the idea, Sakoyan, and the Bakusma Buna, and so through the miniature feeder and stores. Yeah, this idea for two, and you say, see, any animal here, you. In the idea of Caribbean, over 40,000 capacity stadium, one day. Say, and your food can in your house, about 20,000, you can now. It's also provided a tonic, as an above layer on the floor. You know, I'm your boom, come up. I've seen what you hear. My idea in the embassy, the boom, come fast. It is over 40,000 capacity. Now, Ghana buying, say, we are my 20,000. Anyway, you want to take this, we are
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104.5 FM so any Saturday ya tena se plan B weekend sports ebrason se ye de ebreo yebe sorry so 12 na afi ye ko na de hobi anso ye de abeka ho e de amao kama na enhye no so atimi akoyie hye no so se 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
2: Yeah.
1: 104.5 FM. 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100% record of all nations winning all four of their shootouts at the World Cup history ma ye don sem enso at the amount we eye enefo mako mako aduasa me 33 days per naka World Cup ni ma ye guso a edi 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anyway. Who's two Regba? Nani who? Hupa. 2002 World Cup. Ewo Korea Japan. No, that poor mu edema e techie mano. Hey, who's two Regba? No, we serious go keep papa. Nani ni mu who ye papa papa papa. What that poor ni mu? Mu running from strikers. Mu running from players. Pa. No, wa ye pony tail be egunechi. Mube kaya 2-2. E ye who's two Regba? No, a very good go keep papa. Edi Emma e techie. Na e ye who's two Regba? Wo make it 36 saves a World Cup history mu keeper bi any one ma utumi se eye wo make sa saves no ewo eye we one eye World Cup tournament wo pani eye Hurustu Regba wo no efi Turkey 2002 tournament ni kwa Korea Japan no wo no kwa e make 36 saves at the 2002 FIFA World Cup the most by a goalkeeper in a single World Cup this century nti eye 100 years ya be no utumi se eye goalkeeper bi any honum a 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and I said by a goalkeeper in a single World Cup tournament yedon sem enso Eddie Emmanuel World Cup won sem na ene yedi mawa eno so anya sem keto akura ukomu bi ma ensem no history ni facts ne hopa 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Now, Oshé year Africa, amine and as a countries are Omanya Konya Kupimu, Ewo, a year World Cup, Nasia, and Yasem Kitu Akra, Ghana, Yakubi, Ivory Coast, Akubi, Togo, Akubi, Nigeria, Akubi, Egypt, Fakubi, South Africa, for Akubi, Cameroon, Fakubi, African countries, no Omodo Sopa. 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

and 6 wins in all ASR World Cup a tournament. 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

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for eye Netherlands against Germany ewo 1974 a year World Cup no we air the most by any player at one World Cup. They said yeah ko World Cup na player bako wonu ko match bako wonu ko e create 36 chances na just say e hu yi pa 90 minutes ni no wonu ko e create chances en ko mako e year aduasa e insia 36 e hu pa pa utum si Johan Cruyff no bon hu modern pa a year 1974 World Cup against Germany, Netherlands, any Germany no. Wonu kwa sa match nim no, wo create 36 chances. Eddie Netherlands fo a, wo tum se eno no, ohwe abakosem World Cup history mu a, eno the most by any player at one World Cup. Openi Johan Cruyff 1974 World Cup against Germany, 36 chances in one game. Ehu pa, wo tum se sa record we die, emu ehu pa e beding pa, so bibi tum create anabe breaky. It's possible, dear, but with your nodding, say one game, we na player back, or no 36 chances, a critty, a adibia, would you say, and also a huipa. You come, biemu, and copiemu, ewa maya. Your friend Bosnia and Herzegovina, omu ewa Europe memo, omu so, unim say a few of qualify for a year World Cup, no. Na Bosnia and Herzegovina, we, would you say, this will be their second a year World Cup, omu air participating, Obeka 2014, ewa Brazil, no. Eye woman Bosnia omo ekopie mu ewo Brazil 2014 obekai openi Edinjeku won elidi omo emom ekopie mu ewo sa tournament ni ene no omo san qualify bi ma eno se don sem e diamanti Bosnia Herzegovina will play in only their second World Cup tournament in 2026 having made their debut in 2014 inti eno so won sem ene ye di emanti Bosnia fo womo ebon homodi pa ene no Jim said, Womo are qualified for their second year World Cup. You don't send and so Eddie Marcus if you so plan B 104.5 MD. And then you did a Chemucrano, Utum said, Wopenia, your friend, Abdurrahman Fauzi, Abdurrahman Fauzi, and who ye pa, Wono, me catch was a Egypt before Womo and the first African country, Omutumi Kopimu. World Cup na se 1934 and a World Cup e sha se na openi Abdurrahman Fauzi wo kopiem Edinburgh Egypt wono na utumi se wo ye the first African player wo share the first goal Edinburgh Africa
Ewo World Cup na say 1934 ti Abdul and I say Egypt Abdulrahman Fawzi scored the first goal for an African nation in 1934 World Cup na say otim say wopani aye Fawzi Abdul aye Rahman wono so e de no no 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1930, and the first World Cup, thereby, the second edition, you know, 1934, Egypt Foko PMU, Emma Wopeni, Abdulrahman Fawzi, won a share the first a year goal for an African nation, a year World Cup, last year, Yedo Unsem, and so Eddie Emma Casavis, plan B104.5 FM, Mr. Felamantianeno, Yasansu Eddie Abril BMU, World Cup facts, any history, Kakra. 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
1: into every Ghanaian the national team. It is open to every Ghanaian irrespective of where you are playing. And so, like I said earlier, we leave that to the technical brains to select the best of Ghanaians to represent the nation at the World Cup. Indeed, every country is bringing their best. And so, it's only right that we bring our best. If it so happens that some of these best players are from a local league, we will be very, very much excited to have our local domestic based players also featuring in the league. But the quest is to send the very best and to deliver the best.
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0: Wei ene and someone aye Urano Ede Atuda Prosper Harrison Ado Woroso Ede Ababa Tudana Yenko aye Ghana aye Gofields Ghana Omo Abo Humadi Yipa Omo Asopoto Ghana Football Association with amount of aye $5 million investment. 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
3: we came KPMG we will put these resources to a meaningful use and we will work at keeping the integrity and account for every penny that your company is investing in our strategic.
0: We and in some market okreku edi atuja anche se yedi MIT for na FIFA World Cup ye kanu 33 days a yakase akano nanche se enyebete Ghana first match yene Panama ne bobo second game yene England ene 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
3: Our blasters will be coming out of the tunnel to represent our country during the Mondial in the US and in Canada and in Mexico. These resources will help us to adequately prepare the team. And we are very, very positive about the team putting up one of the best performances ever in the history of the Ghana.
0: We and Sema Keti yes or Kreku Ede Etuja was Yokutan and Sem at Chidene Krase Ghana for Ebe Supporto Black Stars Bobokono Ezanse Afi Woka Pono Ojidise Ghana Ebe Konenim Ombekon Koden Edu Babia Ghana for Enkasa Espeti Achese Yedia Tuja Nedikan Akacho Ese Eye Goldfields Ghana Asopoto GFE with amount of $5 million. I be beko Black Stars, I be beko aye Black Queens, I women's team no, I women's league no, sika ebi kumpa. Na opening kasiya, utim soye managing director, Edema Gofis Ghana, Elliot Chum, achre DNTA, wadi sika nibi ebre GFE, na part of the money enko Ghana women's league no.
1: This has had a tradition of supporting sports development in this country. And we've done this for the past 20 years where we've invested almost $8 million in people, in teams, and infrastructure. And we think that sports has a unique place in society to bring people together, to unite a nation, to unite a people. And that's

0: why we are particularly interested in sports development. Coming back to today's event, this particular sponsorship is looking at $5 million, and that goes to the Black Stars, it goes to the Black Talent Team, it goes to the Black Queens, and most importantly, we are giving some support to the National Women's League, which we think has been deprived of funding for a very long time. And they have demonstrated over time that if we can support the National Women's League, we will be able to do wonderful things in women's football across the globe. We haven't agreed on how we proportion this for the various teams. We're going through that, and once we are done, I'm sure the public will get to know the details on how we disperse the $5 million. This is the first time, and it's actually in alignment with our ESG goals, where we talk about equity, belongingness, and inclusivity. And so for this trip, we thought that we should bring in the women's world team, the chat.
1: We and in someone, Mr. Elliot Chum, one of your managing director, Edema, Gofios Ghana, Wade Atuja, Ochichim, Ochese, Muntis, Kabia, say, Binqua, Nemo at appropriate time, no, Omina, Butre, now Omida Babon team, a Sabia Black Stars, Inyasi, a Ghana Women's League, no, Womusu Inyasi, now Else, Ehia Passe, Omu Etimi Ebua, now Emma Football, no, now Ghana Football, and so Etimi Tum Ponti, we and a Kakra, Utim se Abba, Sika Beto account to Numo Tom, $5 million, now Omo Ebe Yusuni say. Ombe suniye anasa ombe chedi. Now Ghana Premier League no, 32 Manchester ewo no, Hearts of Oak ene Aduana Stars ene anasa ochina 3 p.m. ewa Accra Sports Stadium Empire Ibiga. Yenkotie coach Didi Dramani na otwi ayade a oy training pi na ahead of the game no, the odi atuja.
2: Of course, everyone was disappointed because we were psyched up to keep a level of consistency in the attainment of outcomes positively. Good. But unfortunately, the game that we classically dominated from the first half to the second half, we couldn't score a goal just to claim the 3 points. And so everyone was highly disappointed. But we will take consolation in the team chemistry and then move on. Today we started our processes of getting full recovery, and you know it's a very mutual week with challenges of trying to manage the group. Playing 3 games in 8 days means a lot, and so we are on. And the preparation has been very, very steady.
1: We and in summer coach Didi Dramani. Hearts of Oak, Eddie Tudor, Kose Nation FC, Ewo Kumase, Abraham Kese, Eno Mo, One Kaiola, Ebe Wo Draw, Ewo Accra Sports, once again, Osiambu Hum, Ochina, One Aduana Stars, Ene De Ebony, Ena Ode Sayen 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Techima, Levion Desmarch, Eno, Sunday, Ewo Baba Yara Sports Stadium. Coach, Enhwechiri, Edema Timno, Enemen Kuyi, Enfema Kotoko, Omaya Shepa, Omutoso Bese Nkron, Ewo Liglo Gnoso, against Techima, Levion Desa, Ubiya, Shanono, Approach Ben, Ena Coach, Hamza Obey, Onso Di Kofisi Gemi.
3: Well, I think we decided to take everything aside and then concentrate much on this game. It's a difficult game. We respect them a lot. Although they are not in good position, when you are playing such clubs, you need to be very careful. So we are working on all angles, especially our defensive area and also our attacking area. That is whereby with attacking points, we need to work on our scoring, also our build-up play, and the defending to need to disturb the opponents when they are also doing their build-up and also destabilize their organization at the back so that we can get the opportunity to
4: as much as we want.
3: The angle where the ball is also the nearest player who need to give the first reaction goes in very late. And what we are working on this week is that we need to, in every minute of action, we need to react quick so that with ball, we know what to do. Without ball, we know what to do as well.
1: We and in summer, Hamza Obey, Kumase Asante Kotoko, aye interim coach, Warene Baba Edia Guho, Chese Obetimi Aye Jumano, but on the foot of play no, Sunswan Ena, Ebechere Bebia Bodehono, Ebe Kwa Kupi on it techima levy one desa ubia echeno, but utimse idube bise ya ubia echeno, and so unkwandie, enemen kui enfema uchewa na washow, andti yebe hede bisi, and so ehona ibia swetimi ay kama. Now sioba aristika. One way Adriana Stars for coach. Ochina Omufi Doma A PMO Ewo Accra Sports Stadium. Now money has Eddie Aisha so na yokoti a year coach no Adriana Stars a pa omaba om the BBFC Accra has a folk team no.
5: Let talking what is the good from this game. The player have a reaction, is go inside and they have the high intensity in the game. About you have a red card first 20 minutes and after play 10 against 11 and you will go inside and you have sometime very good possession, you have sometime chance from the score, the player not go down, is forget to play 10 against 11. And it's one game hard, but you know, after traveling 14 hours, some player is tired, they try go another player, but not help the team from stay the same tempo, the same physically, and is coming the second score. But before this, us have two or three chances from coming the one again. A wake up, and is you know, I coming today morning fun. It's not only talking, you have the plan to come the good result from this game. Our
1: way, and in summer, I coach, you know, Silva Aristica, Adriana Stars for head coach of Romania. What they are two jaw chese last match no Ankuye and Formomo. Now the Omo expect no Omanya 10 against 11. Omo travel best of 14 hours. And San Omo Kobo game no and T Ena de Koba Eba Nemum or Henim say against Accra House of Folk Bubukuno and also Equano was but in Namuno Womo a prepare say Accra Sports Stadium de Ochina Womo a bit many respectable escort line. And so Etia House of Folk team no I chase coach Silva Aristica Adriana Stars Woronso Edison Komono. 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
6: It's been fantastic. I mean the intensity of the training, the enthusiasm within the training was so obvious that it gives so much indication to the fact that we are ready for the tournament. It was good. Their movement with and without the ball were very good. And I think it's a good motivation to us as a technical staff. I think as far as the weather is concerned, I think it's entirely different from Ghana and Ivory Coast. It's very cold here, even though it's sunny, so it's good we come very early. We have one more week or one clear week to the start of our first game, which is very good. I'm sure within this week we'll be used to the weather, and then by the time the tournament starts, we'll be ready for it. As far as the food is concerned, I think it's entirely different. We are struggling to eat. I think yesterday you saw it clearly. None of us was able to eat their food. Today too, it's been the same. And as far as the food is concerned, I think it's a major issue that we need to address, because their food is entirely different from what we are used to. I mean, no pepper, no salt, so it's really very difficult for us to eat. But then we've told them that that's what we have now and we need to manage. I'm sure with time too, that one too will be used to it and we'll be ready to eat anything they serve to us. Yeah, I think as far as our set piece play is concerned, I think we need to work a lot on our corner kicks, on our free kicks, on our throw-ins. We need to work a lot on these areas. And again, most importantly, goal scoring. And if you saw what we did today, basically we focused so much on goal scoring. As far as chance creation is concerned, I don't think we struggle to create the chances. It's very easy for us to create the chances. But then converting most of these chances has become an issue. And we want to use this 1 week that we've come here, focus more on some of these two things that I've spoken about, the set pieces, especially the free kicks, and then the goal scoring, especially tapping the ball into the net from a cross pass. So we are ready, and they are also ready to make sure that we correct these issues.
1: We and in Sema Ghana under 17, Bobo Kono, coach Aye Prosperity Ogum, Eddie Atuja. 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Safre Chelsea Bobukuno Ntibia we 36 of the EPO so far Liverpool Omabo 35 games. And a Chelsea so about 35 games in tenne any match to so a year aduasa insia edema aye two teams no and for 11:30 and on the Ebony na pre-match conference no two coaches no akasa they didn't kind yenkoti aye home side and slot ahead of the Chelsea game no approach or the facing game no
7: If information is correct, a few of their players that we've been really missing have come back. So it will probably be a stronger team than last week if the players that they say are back. That will be massive for them, as it is for any team. If you miss out your best players, that's never helpful to get results. But it's always a difficult game for both teams because there's so much quality on both ends. So. Yeah, it doesn't matter that much at the moment, I think, how much you lost or how much you won. It's a game between a lot of very good individual players. And let's hope we have a very good team performance as well, because that usually helps individuals in being even.
1: Wey, enen sema Liverpool manager Anslot, Edi Atuja, Oko EPL numa Eli Haaland, ase 25 goals. Edi Ama Manchester City, Ono Olidi Gokin Chacharon, I got Thiago, I was Brentford, 22 goals, and Antoine Semenyon, and so I was Man City, and also Asher 15 goals, and the EPL, no, yeah, to also, and the early kickoff, coach, I am slot, and I obtain in Kano, say, which him, or come before, so now, McFarlane, and on a Chelsea, interim coach, I was also at Tiedrum, and a Liverpool, on the fourth, Omukuta, I have 58 points, Chelsea, at the ninth, Omukuta, 48 points, and the Encotier, I have Chelsea, I'm interim coach, McFarlane and Sema Wanonso Oko Fesi Liverpool El Anfield Ononso a strategy wafa players are available any okoyan befaswa obey win the game no
8: They're a really good side, got a lot of good players. There's a lot of threats that we have to be aware of. We also have a lot of good players, and we're just focusing on ourselves at the moment and making sure that our performance levels are a higher level than what they have been.
1: We and in some Chelsea coach McFarlane, when they are together, or say Liverpool, a good players, Chelsea, so it will be until almost every facing a squarely na match. You know, I come up and the and one same kakra, Utim say, what they are together, and so I don't know, I know pay ya early kickoff, a 11:30 a.m. ya and a match, you know, it to ya. Eti Munsha and Susa for MIA, na Bibianso, Etimi, Enya Kama. Michael Carrick, say, Ababe told us, Manchester United, Epe, new coach, and next season, Obetimi, Ayajumano, Ebi HS Carrick, Ajuma Wayano, Udizevo, Esa Obetuaso, Ebinsu, as you said, Ebi, Nefisa, Omumpe, a new coach, Enti, Manchester United, any other managers, Ekasa, at the same time, no, Wamune, Carrick, Ensu, Edi, and Komo. 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
8: Listen, clarity is important. I think moving forward it's come the time of right at the end of the season where I think we finished strong, put ourselves in a good position, you know, and obviously the situation of my role and what it looks like moving forward, I think it's the natural time it was always spoke about towards the end of the season, if not the end of the season, so nothing's really changed, to be honest.
1: We and in summer, Michael Carrick, Eddie Tuja, Abrana pre-match conference, Oko Stadium of Light, and at 2 p.m., and on the Sunland, and Eko Kobona, Ochrese, so far. And the future our Manchester United bobo kunu mu de ono no bibia e clear o hese obewini matches na afi eno so yakwenim na de beba bia no obesum and 2 p.m. Sunderland e stadium of light no on be host 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
9: 104.5. So good. And the job Keith Andrews has done since taking over from Thomas Frank.
10: Not easy to replace Thomas, so. Incredible season. Clear what they do and difficult to challenge them, but yeah, same time. Three games left and Etihad and go for it. So good.
9: And the job Keith Andrews has done since taking over from Thomas Frank.
10: Not easy to replace Thomas, so.
1: We and in some pep, Edia Tuja, and T, and one sem, I don't know, what it him come on, Yanko Piemo, Ewa Michaela Teta, Wadonso, and A, or before, or no, and Aninam, a whole apostle, Archer, say, a man for Ebo Genesis, say, Arsenal, Edu Champions League finals. Now, Wiki, or there was some United Premier League, no, when the Ebony beside, say, Mudu Nukrano, at the same, oh, come, place, no. Champions League final feeling no at the na omene was some United wiki ekwa kobono and on say na I feeling it yekra.
11: We talked immediately after the game and this is great. What a moment. We earn it. We will have time to prepare and get ready for that final. But now the focus, the attention, the detail, the energy, everything has to be put into West Ham. There is nothing else there. And we made it very clear.
1: We and some openeno area to ja ateta so far. Champions League finals were do 30th May and Faye Bija and Anase Ochina Arsenal West Ham Omenu 3:30 Omo Edi Ebefisu na Bibianso Etimi Adadi na Enshenosu Etimi Aye Kama. Now Ubu Aketim Eko Piemo Ghana Premier League Nima Swedo Oblaks Omo Henim se Omo Ebek Tren lead Ginum. Uhe said the Nemakwa Oma Wini and Hu match na Omasumbeshi, and now many Ochina, Omini Bichim United, and Eddie Ebeshisha. So na Yunkoti Bichim United, and Swedru All Blacks, Machia, Ochina Omni Pim, so Swedru All Blacks, you know, Akache, Swedru Sports Stadium, Swedru All Blacks, Rindof, Aye Mensa, Ninsema, Wade Atuja, Ewo, Aye, Omulas, Aye Home, Aye Gimwa, Womo Ebo season way against Aye Bichim United, Eda Ochina Yunkotino.
12: We are preparing very well for our game against Bichim United. We won this midweek against 11 Wonders. The morale, everything in camp is high. And we are fully prepared. And we are ready for the game against Bichim United. Looking at our match against 11 Wonders and we winning, going into this game against Bichim United, we are highly motivated. Together with my colleagues, everybody is ready, fully prepared, and we are expecting nothing but a win to push and propel us to go further up the league table. So for me and also my colleague players, everybody, the morale in camp is very high, and we are ready for the game against Bichim United. We'd like to thank our fans for their massive support throughout the start of the season. We know this season didn't go well, but we are still not out of the race. We are pushing and we are working hard so that we can stay in the league. So we want to thank them. And this weekend is our last home match. So we are pleading with them that they should come in their numbers. And let's join together, work hard.
1: We and in Sema read of Mensa on last home game. I'm more a season. And I or Tresa Swedro for Nina Mra Meta Timinachi said a bear or more a bit me. I say a bit United now. Omu in this match and our possibilities. Say on Becca a year Premier League in Mono as soon a dose of pa anti Omo Emra or a year Aguna Swedro or Achem Oda Aguna Konyaku any potem Hunyano. Park no anyama sechum na bibianso entimi enye kama anche se Rudolph Mensa edi se nkomono anopeyi yedibi etuja amatifo

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1: Okocha, you been a mess. 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
0: Yeah.
1: Na Oko so nim semi was now, dear.
0: Oh, set me away.
1: She? Se Arsenal G League. Me sha se kroko we ba Arsenal G League edge Champions League a Kwame studio ha me ne no ye nko ha me ne Kwame na men sa Pablo studio ha
0: I don't know bia ye nko ha
1: if you say Kwame ne ne mo die di me ni wo krom ha Liverpool G League last year Kwame ne mo die ye me wo krom ha no anye o mo mpa ye na nyame ya dum na Arsenal G League kim
0: kim
1: na he sign the Champions League ka wo kim
0: Asemati.
1: Studio ha comments onti minimins na ha. 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
0: Yeah.
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0: Yeah.
1: Na.
0: Bans ma miya huu.
1: Oh. Ya ye legend Sebastian Bans. Oh.
0: 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Uti.
1: 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Me patcho.
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1: Ewo hin.
0: 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Abe onbe bi wo tema committee 25.
1: Okay. Okay.
0: Bans Saturday no mo wi na omo ko CBB bi wi a. Saturday na be 3 omo be ba committee 3 ha. Se bans ho noti.
1: Ho noti ya.
0: Sha mo kui park no.
1: Oh, wen ye ye man shedding papa papa.
0: Mrs. Janet Bans.
1: He. It doesn't matter the age are we di.
0: Yeah.
1: 70, so mami and now papa. And yeah, and I make a even bands crawl your pin in crying found so mammy no and now papa free man.
0: Hey,
1: who's home? Ariel ho. Eh, yes, sir, your man is shedding pa your man is shedding. Yeah, I'll be walk quick cra.
0: Yeah.
1: Yes, sir, and
0: what one another ones, yeah.
1: Eh, okay. And shramra. Fan shramra. Na Simon pa. Oh ma said the na bans kasalas no. Umye be quiet man. Na Ghana football no so no so match say eh o match say nyowo e ma yin
0: yeah
1: e very important inti e ma ban shedding
0: yeah
1: na oko said na na make no ene May 9th
0: yeah
1: 2001 ena enko for 127
0: yeah
1: e hwe omunkwa minim say ya asema ya reho pa ye mo bibiara o hwe ni de she bi shedding if you say football na ye ni ye yes eh ye di ni gie beba enya re ho enti bibi sa si ye no na re ho papa papa papa 2001 mekai that day no uko e bia na me ma miti ti menka
0: ka o dwane ko bia
1: oh uko me dey say me miss anon stadium there me ni ye na miss anon
0: be enti da uko bi
1: da bi man ko bi won se nsio toye enya problem na school day enti me boye na nka
0: comments me ba o mi jwa no aye Richard Bannerman Canada
2: Bannerman
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2: ye na have to sponsor
0: me Canada Richard Bannerman plan B bruni
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1: 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And to himself from that time, no, me pray a plan, son, I'm missing a stadium.
0: Yeah.
1: It took me years. I'm missing a cool stadium.
0: But it's not memories, no.
1: Yeah. And to make a stadium, I need to come out. I cried there. Now, I'm a ding. Now, I'm a ding. Because, me baby, I am normally so me pets now. 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Ye be punish you. But Ghana hare. E see a no be person of throw fence. Meanwhile, on your referee. Sanya man, I was here continually educated. She. But sometimes I hear you free say he supernatural. Me nansia, me yari want to na moon say, hey, sana de any ben ubiya. And you know, when you drew stadium, I will say educate you on one casano, or she no be din kwasa sema, no one casa watian is a massa, adia we and them what FM. And to call name May 9th, a year my reward, but we still need to move on. Oko me kona maminko Ghana Premier League. Oko, asema me in the Ghana Premier League me de asemba ko pene bae. Ma asem ye very simple. Me bon pa ye se me diema NG League no. Me pa ye boa ne se me diema NG League no. Adinti na me kasa, oko, last year, Gold Stars NG League. And now Gold Stars Echo Africa. Ye ren fi yo. Ye ren fi ye. Gold Stars Edu Africa no. Ena, omupeni ebeka se waji 50,000 abayman 50,000 no. Obe make statement so no kwa no munye ready so mbeko Africa. Okay, oku, me was a video yeah. Me imagine saying kameshe. Then eche se Gold Stars G League na mbeko kwa ya dewa Africa. Then eche.
0: Na di eche se media man soja obeko kwa.
1: Ah, oku media man abo Champions League. Ama at least omo nko menim kwa ye hun se omo make effort no. Media man snack Ghana ha my show mu 4 and if I'm kwa away my show mu 5 and media me sha me nyaa media man G League because omo na as omo fa league ni serious Gold Stars say pre e bia na sisi a omo come be ready but from last year niama CEO ni kan ye any adade ne de media me nyaa and ka media man G League
0: onye serious
1: yes okocha and Obia bedi madian say say last year the CN chair say Gold Stars kwa Africa now omunye de omunya de he
0: Ghana president de man
1: and yeah and the Champions League Confederations Cup final because so
0: yeah
1: two Arab teams two biom ebesabo 4.5 Oko from 2004 the Confederations Cup by a Kotokone has a ball final. And no no Arabs for ya jia and TCI Arab Champions League and Arabs Confederations Cup. Because Ghana teams ni kwa nya de intermedia minya team or ye serious ha intine and me the same media ma at that top. Minya yanka media manje. If you say Kotokone has na sem cradia min pese meka. Kotokone has min pese meka wasem. Na ma bekan Gold Stars. Me bomb pay se media manji league. After all, omo no mo show she players, her players, her players are media man ewo. Sheboa Salim ebo. Okocha Sheboa Salim ebo. Sheboa Kevin Nkrumah ebo. She Felix Che, eye me say like call up your mo friend, Oman friend Felix Che. Oman friend Felix Che, Sheboa media man ebo. Now, me I didn't think na me nka so omo beji league no. Me de ayi connection ya de ne nya de pa but me nya ya ka me de ma league we omo nje because omo no mo betimi akọ Africa aboyen o Africa team bembium has of folk boy ya omo boy a go krom ntimi nshei 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the league. Mathematical chance no the bedding. Mathematical chance no has a G League ni on bedding. Africa no omun timi om go akomun timi she. Omusu a transfer band omusu. Me kotoko kra de me pese me kan coach kotoko.
0: Oh so on there.
1: Hey.
0: Wada ni asibe.
1: Kotoko ni.
0: Team no nye.
1: Hey, she World Cup yeo, hey. Kotoko players no omo go om he may I so disappointed in Kotoko players. You were World Cup year. A few way within 2 months yeah, yeah. Before World Cup. Mm.
0: 33 days more.
1: Kotoko player yin timi nya Kotoko player ba kun timi ko World Cup.
0: Obi asan.
1: Hey. 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This is plan B. Na ye pamu coaches. She bought Truka Kotoko Obo. It misha Kotoko 4-0. 4-0. 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Now what Baba Kacha me say, ye pese kwa Africa. League ni dia afu e meniaji league no because unim. Oko league ne ebe and this year ni e say tonton matches. Sisi a competition womb. Meniaji se competition won league ni ma. Obia e pese o survive. 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
0: Africa
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0: Okay.
1: Na me ba Black Star selection. 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Yeah. 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Yes, sir, no mon chocho. 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
0: Jojo free no e hwan. Former
1: former GFA vice president. Anka oye winia oko kan wu fa paya.
0: E
1: Pascal.
0: Do you need to take it?
1: Yes. Mo, I won't hear so naked, Betty. Oko, me, I'm saying it, and me, inferi na maka. Enka, Mr. Jojo Free, e baya. Enka, onye anything different from Ket. Enka, onye anything different from Ket. Me, yeni na ewa ha, yeni mse, Mr. Ketu Kweku, ya adiene nya, ye kaninim. But, me, Betro, ena, you develop PAC and debi, Mr. No, on train the time so no ba no wa ba be che di obit me mo nyo mo dwuma na mo ye kasa no so so yesre Mr. A Keto Kriku any whoever binim se selection we enye enye Carlos Kriuz na ye yesre mo sometimes omo ma ayi omo omo me munda ho kakra ebi
0: a squad we nyo no ye
1: o na na na squad we Carlos Kriuz na ye
0: Oh,
1: no, no, no, no, no, no, no, no, no, no, no, no, squad we no, no, no, no, no, no, no, no, no, no, no, no, no, no, no,
0: no,
1: squad no, no, no, no, no, no, no, squad no, no, no, no, no, no, no, no, no, no, no, no, no, no,
0: no,
1: no, no, no, no, no, no, no, no, no, no, no, no, no, no, no, no, no, no, no, no, no, no, no, no, no, Masa, and send you a mummy.
0: I'm saying, I know you, so you know.
1: And I make us a squad, need a mini problem, but I'm saying, and you may be a ha, and you may be a ha, she, you may be a ha, and was said, she, say, play a bibo Ghana League, oh, and was say, it's me rewarding, so be yadia. And it's a Ghana League, our top scorer, Sisia, eh, as a top scorer.

0: Ajax bi masa yen jai sadie no eh yes I am a league no conform
1: matisse ya drop no de Benjamin Asare bechi
0: oh say ya drop dreams keeper no msi we pra
1: dreams keeper no
0: omsi ya pra we pra but unim starting in America no so squad we enye mebo a o pe o hu say goalkeeper we or yard here funny shame unim say striker we wash 13 goals for Ghana league o di na shame unim say Salim obet me nya best player in Ghana league o di na shame fine enti ye kwa enim say 4 or 5 players no omo ko on merit. Because Obia she 13 goals, sir. I was so timid, bo. Instead of Obia, Obo League, wo baby, now they're not be shame. I hear me the so bit say Ashimerumu, Ababe Casquad, no idea. But there is no way I obe catch him, say Ghana near Wabo League, Ashe 13 goals. You ain't mean for Nenka Squad, no. I hear, sir, now one Casa, Ope, so chess, say you league now, Obo.
1: And
0: your papa, yes, because with me, Ashe 13 goals, sir. At this time, I was so timid trying no. After all, Ghana crisis, yeah, your strikers here, wine. Your strikers here, your prince, a duo. You can't serious. Ghana serious by your striker or your activa, your guy, no prince, a duo. And your Jordan. No. And we need more options. We need more options. In think it's a Ghana league, na guy, almost the
1: shame.
0: Oh, no, say Salim Mudia Omo, and I make say, players now reward them. Omo Mube, you need go reward, Charlie. Rewarding is important too. And yes, sir, next person, you say, Mr. Michel Gosa, you better than be friendly. But Nippon, you better go, I am friendly. And better than Wafa League is serious. What I say? Into squad, Nidia. 1-2, 1-2, but young fan of Crane Juma, Nani Paneyadia, near reward dinner. You are rewarding it now. You're fair. Okay, quickly, my men call you can say, Kwame Zinedie, my mafia.
1: And a Liverpool, and a Chelsea.
0: Yes.
1: Oma started 3 minutes.
0: 3 minutes, yeah.
1: Obian Shebi. Liverpool, Ebu home. 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Oma started game, no. Liverpool, Chelsea, Obian Shebi.
0: Okay, a fun for me in Nebo. Ma, a fun for me in Nebo. Ah!
1: By a fun for me, no, by a sabaku, a fun pa.
0: Nene ese utim na o. Anyway, defending champions Liverpool ni Chelsea bo he. Enka enya asem anka he match we top cracker pa o. And so asem na ya asem. Asem na ya asem. Enye enye top cracker bo ko. Make Liverpool ni Chelsea no. I think so must start match ne dada. But oko Arsenal. Arsenal. Any Mikel Arteta. She. Enkofo underestimate enyema adia Arteta aye ama Arsenal. She me matna ma share Arsenal from me start support Arsenal from 1998. Into minimas now munye papa Arteta wa boy juma papa. This is plan B. Na okocha Man City ne Brentford ne. He Oko City for no oma pim. Ah, Man City apem ko. Me catch o. Man City apem.
1: Enye ye.
0: Oma pem. Hwe. Dan o money Everton ni bo no. Me hwe bo na said the City for air bobo na. Ana mu so oma pem. E den tin na make sa hwe. Oni team bit say Everton ni bo. Normally no. O pese o attack. But City for ayo oma dream say sisi ano. They need almost 30 match now. Omu here go in them. Into Bonso Major Omuchi. And the only yes, they are Brentford Bishop. Yeah, Brentford Bishop because. Yeah, because Brazilian striker, he got Thiago said then.
1: I got Thiago.
0: Oh, you're very smart.
1: 22 goals.
0: Omu here mistake. Eh, yes, Adi and say, eh, ye pe eligo. Brentford Bishop. Nene Brentford Shomwa.
1: I don't know.
0: Ajigong. Boko, ye can. Na ye praise Michael Carrick so. 104. Michael Carrick abuye juma papa. I'm a Manchester United. Na me jidi se enra mi hu se yesi yama Bruno Fernandes
1: player of the year.
0: Brightest player of the year me boy. I think so deserve it. Bruno this year wa bobo papa. And in fact Bruno ba Manchester ni na wa bobo. Ba United for no United supporters no. Omo ya abroad do omo acknowledge se Bruno abobo da. And so no na ekra team ya. Nyame adum waje. I think say now me fi say hey Lipu Ashe one. Lipu Ashe. Now me fi say Declan Rice a bit me age but I feel say Bruno so. Aya dey Oko Ochina Arsenal ni West Ham here.

0: make us say Arsenal at the top. Ah, Arsenal, I wore 76 points. West Ham at the 18th position, almost 36 points. The other enemy at Tottenham Hotspur, I wore 37 points. And to go match, no, the young human Arsenal, they say West Ham, Elusua, relegation, beat me. And now West Ham also go home. Arsenal, so here, winny.
1: Edia
0: ya di into china match ni di oko Ghana mu anka e be ka ni se duka daya e ye match a e mu be ye diamas na pa no mo no me che se die sa sumo boy ya wa ba Luis Kelly
1: yeah
0: me che oh in football we call something balance anti balance normally so be bo four backer or pay defensive midfielder, side defensive midfielder, and every man a balance.
1: Yeah.
0: Obi to say Rodri, or you're one of the most players are almost what you call balance. Because or Jibo and if we defend and why within a minute or two, Obi to start the attack.
1: Yeah.
0: Sa balance na Luis Kelly amayen Arsenal team no NTCC and said the clan rise con anima unsro. Because when him said Luis Kelly beat me attack la man. But it doesn't matter because team na West Ham here. Your last match, I know, boy, show me 2-0. But 2025 February, I'm going to share 1-0. I were Emirates. I'm going to share, and they always beat up. There are times I'm going to share with you. But yes, we have a good record with you. And I know no Espirito Santo. The Holy Spirit. No Espirito Santo. What means so buy and so on so born home or dear say or the West Ham ever ain't ever came into so much in the year papa mass now. Now, dear Mr. Arsenal for instance, more moon jubilee answer. I'm on train say it me in the West Ham match in the year. Okay, Nanny, me would you dear say Arsenal beat me Aji League.
1: All right, yeah, me that's a have you and what it in canon and a 9th of May 2026. Plan B weekend sports and our sugusua utie no mancha gana funy na yemeche aye obebia aye happy aye Mother's Day in advance because ochananso aye Mother's Day ochana 10th May 2026 ochananso aye 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Titriu, Mrs. Jedra, ono de meet me abonidi because ono na oda emani na ano. 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Comments? When it comes to Obasa media, I
2: don't know, Woody Atuja, yes, but once again, my young wishy, a nominee, a by will be a more potentially, no, or more so a bayanano. Happy Mother's Day, yes. And come, I see you, Madam Comfort, and yeji, happy Mother's Day. 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
1: she. Lower, na upper.
2: Lower, near the Juma. Upper, the Oqua, Ayana, O Sanipopon.
1: Ah, okay.
2: also e also nya bad kra.
3: All right.
2: Eh ti bobu kuma lowa na e wona. 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
3: Yeah.
2: Yes. 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
3: Ande, kasa de kasa
2: mwa onze mi nka umase mu omu ya omu zimimi
3: but weekend so classic basu
2: yes oh classic we dia ye
3: fala de ma basa
2: onze classic a few me feel say baby omu ni koshe ye no omu amu ahe omu ama onze sisi damage ni ayini nyina akwawi excitement no because baku se baku okun team baku
3: eh
2: kon jadem omo tutwede bi mu bulin ko
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2: omo bi ya fine no
4: half a million
2: half a million
4: ni politia paya ese e aka ni na adwun
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4: kwa ade mu kwa de bi map we say ese morino ba je so bebo mo enya sa ntoko bi si ho no
2: e dia ma unze El Clasico is a minimum there and share that exciting because now no, it looks like where a crisis is with Real Madrid and they on performance this is now motivation be anymore.
3: I feel I'm here, but I begu Madrid and
2: match. Oh, begu and
3: match. Two.
2: I just say be a Madrid players no, and make amends. Looking at the SC week in week in sa crisis abba manko food di o matemi sa ni mani mano. Aha, until be on me kase yenso sadi ayedi. A classic one bear the paper, sir. A young man in my bonny senior watching Munina, and he be on me a winning bat. Me who is a year game, yeah, we know a year mere formality, Edema Bassa for because Omu here draw kick just to be crowned as champions
3: because almost say Omu winning over Madrid, Omidia Giligida.
2: Aha, don't say a special
3: game, and I'm prepared so almost Sunday, no, I'm say Omu parade, you know.
2: There's a movie near here.
3: Yeah,
2: Madrid, Kafra.
4: Debbie.
2: Or Tama, I mean, a baptism of fire. Or when your goose near a bounty. I just a Madrid phone so a heavy be a day, paper, the AC now trinity. Mom, dear. Once again, this year, like a classical time, you know. Amwa, Ama, who said
3: 2:07 p.m.
2: And you read and first leg, you know. Never pa Madrid win here no. Time in a very the two teams in our form.
3: Yeah.
2: It's the excitement. But now near Messi or Barca, Bayern, Real Madrid, I ain't cool, you know. Me who is
4: no Mufi say and cab around this time, nanka points in
2: a bon.
4: And Atija.
2: So say next is almost shame.
4: Atija.
2: But once again, quickly on Black Princesses for so I'll see a Kaomo.
3: Yeah.
2: And then we are 4 p.m. There be 1:30 p.m. every year, one morning Uganda.
3: Every year, one
2: hour. Crucial game, pa. Because the Mali, Missy Mali, Uganda phone by Yahasin. No. Mumunai, me, mama, my boom kakra. So, Bahabet, chef first go. And sana Black Friends is for Eddie Pressure. Eddie, a recovery really game, no. 2-1, I don't cry, bro, Bray.
4: I'm going to show up. And Ghana home, Bray, Bray, coach, a BNU. One way, number 10 no be second half. Oh, on the back, cause he 2 goals. How do you keep such a player on the bench?
3: But one thing is, say, so when you play a bit dangerous, no, what kind of bench? No, our best is
4: Sangi. Oh, coach, our best is a player. The only who can walk up, all the could do is better on the bench.
3: Ah, now we
4: are playing. I did not play. I can't be now.
2: Let's not say. Oh, Brian, no, they
3: want back. Liverpool, Diogo Jota, they be on your bench, no,
4: chief.
3: Oh no, no, say Sangi.
4: Because no, but Salah never. Who play a no name, no name, ball, no. What? Where? Oko, me catch you playing. At bench na not na no eye wow ni oni kama for or kama for an kasa player no
3: be utimu
4: say ye down to 1-0 by force sadu we say ye hwe enya say you be lose best players ni na hwe game again on be boy
2: now Jessica we prove no I approve a year coach in wrong. Any of more no more doubt. Going there, sure, say no.
3: Or best starting.
2: Because
3: I and in the end, no. So start here. Senna. Because of Bohon, I'll start the game. Who knows? Port City, player B. I what is Akura? Port City, player B. A friend says Chantou, said Enday.
4: Chantou,
3: the next starting game, who knows? By second half, will be out in the bottom of best season game. Only Bob, but me feeling boy in the brutal. Positi, why Sakura bi?
4: Ghana Kwasi Anshetten, excuse my language.
3: Send there, you know kind.
4: Kwasi Anshetten. Jesse Oshé number 10. Yen fanin to bench. Manimpo non same my nka e bet me ashe for kra wa mantem hwe sisi aye ye de ka o 2-1 on wenya we go wenya we go
3: o na se ye bodro aye wini
2: ye so me avoid defeat ye bon pai na o mo avoid defeat and ye coach Samson
3: Swamu.
2: Or make sure so yes, I won't be winning game now.
3: Samson.
2: Samson.
3: Hey, Okuta bro for the mean on what?
2: Same fancy. Yeah, I hope send a number avoid defeat because Omunya Uganda Funya share 1-0 pay. We are out. Not just you're missing out for Poland 2026. I think because now no, it looks like gradually no. Your teams no prepare for World Cup now. No, on a 17 one more airbebo AFCON or more moment. My commonim what Black Stars air call World Cup a year under 20 Black Princesses for so air then air call cup under 17 Black meetings. So no air prepare for World Cup qualifying. I hope say every year a bomb pie say a year Princesses for be to me. I hold you on to say slim lady no. Oh, dear, won't me shall defend ye na board draw 19 qualifying copy mu a World Cup. And I say a woman.
3: All right, and the mami me phone line sene kakra na Ghana for Emfre Emrem me pacho ene Saturday ochina aye ye mame no eda and two fra o mame no abo didi na wawe cheno happy Mother's Day in advance ubi a waboa o ye mame ne sai ne mano o fra no abo didi na wawe cheno na afi ye ko ebo 12 pe na ye sore so mame we she me fi ura yere. Happy Mother's Day in advance. I serve you all into ya. I need that there.
4: What we say? Pa. We must have 1 minute. Let me say I may wish you well,
3: Mister. Me feel right here. Ewo man pon ku apem. I Mister Akwa. Oko Jehovah Witness. What you say? Ti amamfo. Mister Akwa here. Nti Mrs. Akwa. Awo manpon ku apem amamfo. Praise be no actually ho.
5: Ye wish no pa.
3: Ye wish no. Happy Mother's Day.
2: Or my
3: yes, yeah, yeah, yeah, yeah,
2: yeah, yeah, yeah, yeah,
3: yeah, yeah, yeah, yeah,
2: queen yeah,
3: yeah, yeah,
2: yeah,
3: naming ceremony.
2: Ah, my di fufu bia, oh, my yipa, when you say fufu die,
3: oh, fini agro,
2: oh, I'm home by panty channel,
3: panty channel, channel,
2: and I'm Mr. Santin, so
3: I'm Mr. Santi,
2: Mr. Santi,
3: yeah, oh, yeah, my doban, oh, no, and yeah, they are, oh, yeah, so, mommy.
2: I don't know. It's a
3: Santi Chow. Yeah, yeah, yeah. Yeah, yeah. Yeah, yeah. Yeah, sorry. Hello? Hello?
6: Hello?
3: Yeah, bro, say.
6: I got one.
3: Hey, I got a moment too, catch it.
6: Hello?
3: I got a moment from Coin too.
6: Oh, Bank Boko.
3: Hmm, yeah, okay.
6: Yo, I'm going to go to the show. Maybe I'm a protocol hat. The war corner, the war banner, and the impact. But the Kodoma disappointing and pop, pop, pop, pop, pop, pop, pop, pop. Oh, Mankalankala, where she was, ah, they. Oh, I just was in a judge with him and got it. Let me grab the other America. Eh? Kodoko, yes, yeah, oh, mama. Yeah, we are pop, pop, pop, pop, pop, pop, pop. You knew a year, yes, you are a corner. And I used to say, may nine. Because you shall be here. Because you shall be doing more profound on the buy. I must have been hooliganism with the man.
3: Hooliganism.
6: I have been a Twitter and I could see as
3: well.
6: Oh, and then I got the young champion for me now. And the young man, I didn't get out here.
3: Oh,
6: and I'm from here for Obi Abraham Jessica. Yeah, yeah, yeah, yeah, yeah, yeah, yeah. Popolo, say one. Oh, and your point. Bye bye.
3: Ajanimo, era sepa 0551656656. 0551656565. Hello, good morning.
7: Good morning.
3: Hey, Professor Kasafri.
7: Francis Samogasin.
3: Francis Intiwe.
7: Yo, Sir Kotoko, ni has to say my more kind here. Maybe if I bring my name, my coach, and I say prayers to no move. Maybe my mamma, penny pony, support us in and then I said, now who in the past and all did not tell my bear and I did not be no friend. But me, I did not know why I was here, but we are now on the edge. Said, yeah, coaching in a moon, you coaching more year better support us and infinite for moving almost by me. And it's not behind Papa more than my prayers, oh, moon, and need to my way, and say, Mopo Bonnet, not so more for moving here, or more courage you almost never watch Nabino, or much near in a year. No good name as there. I want to make my idea of a toy amount. And I must say, with my family.
3: Abeni yansu yada se pase unso wafre. Hello, good morning.
5: Hello.
3: Sir, Badger Fro, so kase fri.
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3: Alan Cash, Obwadaka.
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5: 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I mistake. The away you won't walk. Now, kato kwa wugu yenu masadodo. 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
3: Okay, mera sepa. 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I don't want to say no, no. 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Hello? Yeah, first of all, Kassafri. What's
8: this, Billy?
3: Achim Mutafo. What's he doing?
8: Yo.
3: And
8: conform on my own, you could be seeing Kotokono, Kotokono. Yes, sir. Yes, sir. 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
3: All right, yes, there as a fire chat for phone na sorry 0551656656 0551656. 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

0: 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Enti mame encha no na. Oze. Ah, David, I mean for beer.
1: Who can't go for just a man in Chama, maybe so go for a ma a year comfort a jano.
0: Okay,
1: Namisha opa on so go for a mama comfort a jano. Happy, happy man, Mother's Day, Mabes Rao, pa.
0: And yes, I know now they come.
2: Mammy, Rebecca ni Marco, Michiana pa, and a happy Mother's Day, my man.
0: Rebecca ni Marco,
2: so me mammy dino, may so Eddie Rebecca.
0: Hey,
2: me Rebecca, so me Chiana Ochiana, any Mrs. Tess, Jenny, Mabna, Munina,
1: Next week in so Athletics Basketball University of Ghana Sports Studio in Bakupimo senior African Senior Athletic Championship. Yes, you see Team Ghana, but unfortunately Azamati, yes.
0: Yeah. Yes. Azamati.
1: Oh yes, yes, we're
0: now you should say on share daddy.
2: And I seen you growing.
1: You growing.
0: Oh.
2: You're growing.
1: See Bibia Masa.
0: Bibia Koso. Nanyano, anyomu na call Botswana. Asem kobaya. You. I don't know qualify or ye.
1: By the end of Fortuna, I don't say that I use what
0: you say. I'm a cassette or no swap or movie.
1: Yes, I got a idea. You criticize you as a Libyan Kuya.
0: Who can pay no one?
2: Yes,
1: very bad. Indeed, Ghana Athletics, a senior athletic championship in Basso, University of Ghana Sports, in Yamia Band next week.
0: Okay, you're the best here. DJ Kolonko, take Cuba.
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0: you can love my music for love reality, you know. You can love my music like how you don't love Barry White music. Mm. It's different people love my music from the people who love Barry White music. Mm. Music never just come for vain, you know.
1: That's right. A serious thing.
0: No, music never just come for vain.
1: You think the whole question of fame, what it entails, that a part of you belongs to that world of music, you think that's going to change your affect your beliefs in any way?
0: Can't do that to me, man. You're mad. I'm in control. Man can't change. Anybody change, them change from long time, man. Them not just change. Them will have that change with them. You understand? You know, nothing happen, you know. Just understand everything. Not a thing happen. Whatever you see, it was there before, man.
1: But I think people envy you because this is where they would
0: want... They can't envy me because I hold on pan some house, me I see some big granny I drop and run go see her when she let go her weight for me. I have Mickey and Caesar down and she said, God bless him, son. No, then nobody can take them the blessing from me. Them the thing I go through, my friend. You see, look at friends when you grow with me, no deal with that, you know. Me I come longer than friend.
2: 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Colonco.
1: I think if people...
0: I mean, if you can't come deal with something right and just set your burden. This is what I want to do and make life be nice. You figure say you must be a hypocrite and start fighting. Start fighting. You ain't no better than me. People fight me and they work better for me. Because it's when they fight me. You can't go slow and meditate when they're fighting. Make a son of it. When you think you're right, I'll shot the sheriff and I'll let you. Just the fight when I get my own room. You have to shoot out a sheriff.

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1: DJ Maxi J, a.k.a. Colonco, right here on Friday.

Good afternoon. There's so much trouble in the world. 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Me promise ye no. Eye Ora Bob Mali. E bosume. If you say Ora Bob Mali, ye wo no. 6th of February 1945. Ni din ankasa ye de to no. 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Echire ya. Che se Ora Reggae Nyumu to no. 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

Rastafari, Zorutro Reggae Time. 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He's saying, put it on.

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0: DJ Maxi J, a.k.a. 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
1: Yes, coming from the cold. And it's you that I'm talking to. Chese Urua Bob Marley Okanukure. Papa, papa, papa, echire, ebi before. E TFO FM, ebi phone lines, no, and ne. And someone, a good pejasune, say, mobile phone. A demo mobile phone, a bit me a DN, and a DN. 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Ye use mobile phone, and the way be a rape. 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

0: Good afternoon. 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Good afternoon.
1: Good afternoon, Mr. James.
0: Yeah, Minia. Minia, Mr. Odini, baby, I can say free. Oh, wow. Wow. Ashama Romanda, how to say, VA?
1: I'm not young yet.
0: Right, you, my uncle.
1: That's your family, your reading family.
0: Mibao, what's your fro saying?
1: Agbash, the barber.
0: Agbash the barber, Agbash.
1: Yes.
0: Agbash.
1: Agbash the barber.
0: Okay.
1: Yo, Koso.

0: the resources in Yahana Mufano. Until no more policy and pay for no, no more near the pack ma against you yet on my phone. So,
1: right.
0: So, almost dear Yansu, almost I say, I'm wearing up
1: the
0: same name, dear me.
1: At the same.
0: I
1: think I will not
0: get a chance to get a
1: chance to get a chance to get a chance to get a chance to get a chance to get a chance to get
0: a chance to get a chance to get a chance to get a chance to get a
1: Wow. Yo, Minya.
0: Good topic now. I would be
1: banned. Yo,
0: we know that she was of the mining and Kabum, and people in Kabum. Kosua boss,
1: my boss, Minya, my boss, a yadi, papa.
0: Who are you guys say? I America, I think it's 2 years. Yes,
1: I am. And son, no, Timmy, I can't hold my ampa.
0: Ever
1: so, yeah.
0: Right.
1: Abaj the Baba.
0: Yeah.
1: Eh, we una we first caller. Friend, you many pa me nubi.
0: Me bise numa. Ashama Babes na Babes. You're from
1: Yeah. You're from saying.
0: Babes and Babes are
1: Wow. Captain. Okay. Wow.
0: Me bise numa money na.
1: Right. Yo, Minasipi. Right. Oh, wow.
0: Yeah,
1: Chanuma, my wife. Right. Yo. Minasipi. Body. Also, meet me a friend, a higher plan B, 104.5 FM, 0551-656656, and I said 0551-656565. Good afternoon.
2: Afternoon.
1: Mr. Odini, baby, I can say free. Hey, yeah, Minia Odini. Hello.
2: Hello.
1: Ma one su kakrawa, one nu we chiripa.
2: Maybe
1: I'm from Gambia. Aha. Say.
2: Oh, if you have a call.
1: Yo, one uncle.
2: Hello?
1: Me too.
2: Okay. Phone the super, hi.
1: Mm-hmm.
2: My name is Yale.
1: Uh-huh.
2: It's my brain cancer, so.
1: Uh-huh.
2: My advice, and it's will be on the day. Oh, God, that. But I told you, I said, I'll be to flight mode.
1: Wow.
2: Where what?
1: Hey, I'm Papa. Just all the two flight mode granua and sana and I do not disturb her and sana the engine of course I've been able and I'm a boy. Oh, went to me and you know, Minia went to me and you know, but I didn't know how to buy them. A good pa nipa okoda umoba fun okoda nyamisi da nun siye with dear no senior be ya dear betina be nyan hoding view. I didn't know ube timia waste your life. 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I mean ya uwana u kakra kakra no intimen shi mambu bafu nye den enti un kwaso. Unsu bet me afre 0551 656565. Good afternoon.
3: Good afternoon.
1: My name is Mr. Odini Baby Akasefrey. Matrick you. My name is Mr. Odini.
3: What do you say? Go back phone. What do you say? You question me. And your crowd.
1: And your crowd, minia. Drivers near the now, Debbie, I mean, who?
3: Yeah, what come to? And as I will be now, the mobile phone to a bit is now to a front.
1: But Mr. Cobb, now, wouldn't Sam Rao say, oh, right, yeah, now driver, a new console use mobile phone?
3: Maybe Mr. Debbie, I'm a new woman. Have a new, my own, Mr. Cam, now, open mobile phone, Mr. Massa. By the end of the tour, you could do that. Yes, I can now. Who are we? You'll be who are not.
1: In some morning,
3: I'm going to say,
1: I've
3: been a mobile phone and it's over our bridge. And you wouldn't even cast I don't know, it's over our near bridge.
1: What can you say? Phone by, you know. Now, my cousin, we were German, and I was sending the message, come on, cassette. My cassette good tape, sooner I call cassette, and sooner maybe I call airport, and I made an address, a good envelope, and I'm the movie or call Germany, say, with your Mr. Wood, do I post to mommy?
3: You wouldn't say.
1: Debbie, Mr. Cobra, the only minute. A dear Bacon, my name is wife, Debiara. Debiara, in Sueton, no old phones, Nam Sera. Unima, dear, you know. Communication, and ne, and Namuium. So Unima, and Namuium phone, I grabbed a bit me a jama phone ya blastia, a bell, mama. Me can't wash him any more, sir. Good afternoon.
4: Good afternoon.
1: My name is Rodini Baby Akasefrey.
4: I'm fine.
1: Oh, the Batman.
4: Yeah.
1: Did you have a call there? Soon for you now to say, yea,
5: soon for you now, Chiabu.
1: Yeah, don't say, yeah, John, so
5: yo,
1: my uncle.
5: Yo, I thought I would have by the idea about. Over kind, Sasum Kai, what you a radio about Biati Mundia. Bay 2003 Moho.
1: Yeah.
5: Satamuna son of mobile phone, West Akiba. A Motorola ni Nokia and
1: yeah.
5: And I'm mammy be or to me a quality and I don't have a diaki. And I'm mobile phone and nanny and Gunasu. I'm an assumina.
1: Wow. Oh, Mitya.
5: Oh, that dinner, a few, a 75 years through mobile phone. A do so wow. Full not to charge. What's that in your call? Oh, what damn passu? And I socket to know what name Panutifi. What the full not to charge. I said it to Nasuma, what do you call? Or by a call to our half a mother. When Yanya know a son, Yanya will call Musubi. Now then, I hear you say,
1: ah, mean to me, hm.
5: Nandi Papa wouldn't look Casano, Ubenyasika womb.
1: Hm.
5: And Ubenyasika,
1: Batman, Unyasika crowd the Cosayari.
5: Mister, the old Fremmy. Only me Casa, me was a Casano ya. A chica trape.
1: Yeah.
5: Now, my chosen will be up by me saying team or my mean team commander.
1: It's a Bacassa.
5: Aha. Then, men, did I call Susa?
1: Debbie.
5: That's a means raw mobile phone. And it light cake.
1: Ampa, a yampa.
5: Well, by mistake it to the Uber was here. Uber was here. And I said, oh, Mutua. Oh, what's a mad one? A coupon or bebau. Adia, I said, Umrin Suya.
1: Umrin Suya, wah.
5: Now, one Casau, quite yet, Bibina, will be Befawa. Yankopo on Joda. Or Bemma at of Rufu Bemquausa. Oh, and you know, your monkey to one hour. Omo di mobile phone. A bisu of our kit up once a mobile baku. Two chips,
1: yeah.
5: You saw one quam walk or talk two chip best in me, Lumin, sir. I did bed yes, she says she's a bottom. Not Baku Belly, who you call Nabaku so Belly, I won't buy anything.
1: Batman, me cry, dear. Sir, who phone number a more than Baku, mean trust too. Oh, true.
5: Yes.
1: Because me, since I'm Miss Yassi, I send me use of phone. But me number a Baku pet. I mean, me to me, G number me, you
5: know. That's it. I phone. Ah, me to Tigo. Mm-hmm. Sata una aya bas. Ah, Nancy Antana. We didn't tell me if you want me to empty.
1: Yeah, me body, you know.
5: Okay.
1: I want to have me come here.
5: So, but I know where I could stand it, Nip. But I know where I could stand it. But I know where I could stand
1: it. Media, who are numbers, if you are serving me, boo criminal.
5: Oh, I never. I brought for their phone, no, or my you. Or my castle, or your call, I want their dream to.
1: Now, brother, so who use phone, it is any use. Debbie.
5: So, the public did not call to Bessie. And Chakrano, 10 hours. And Chakrano, 10 hours. Young Catan say, your man, I was a young on Fafoon and Shadi. What is Shadi? What is Shadi? I don't know what you bought you.
1: Now, share if you are a cartoon crano and colonization. And you are Basabaso and Abrabo. If it says, say, serve you, sir, and Quasia Sembino and Abra for say, engine to bear money, or banyo. Share only as you say, cartoon in our H and Colossus, say you.
5: Sir. And this is a Ubano T. Winchester, oh yeah. Or Benny Winston was Yadu. Not what doom tone. So I was in a bay at the big Kosu or Okra.
1: Won't it? You, Batman. Yeah.
5: Young Casa, Kakran, eh? Now Casa and I ever counsel your mum or Mam Penny Fusu, offer of my noontum Ebby, and my.
1: Chesa, who your penini do you see the Bia? So your sofu, who your teacher, who your president, who your MPO, and near my besaying, you know, a year was so dear, sir, I was so umma or community in a year day, and who said there be any sin at here. Yo, and I
5: said,
1: I'm
5: sorry, no.
1: Bye. Good afternoon.
6: Afternoon.
1: My name is Rodini, baby. I can say for you. But maybe a sumbacon and a head and back up an 80. And it's less, eh? Sending Yamia Yasuno, says sound newcomer, I will say it me peeba. So what did the American say? It is all the earpiece in this sea as soon as the day and the year, maybe an hour young.
6: I will proud. When my money high too much.
1: Yeah, radiation.
6: Brightness. You are with the brightness in the phone and any light, maybe degree.
1: Says an aminia, the air normal crimes, I didn't think of crop number, not or number one, Timmy or Nastila or assassin the phone. I see anything. An army boy.
6: No.
1: Yo, Minia, you be doing combo bio membrane AI everywhere. But that's if you. Mint me infa of refobia bio membrane AI a bit. Net tearful. And then come away, DA, a young como cassia papa, papa, papa, papa, papa, papa. 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

And this show no a mega show. Just a mega show. Ever so be any. It's as a Kagana music. And then and I had the biggest night on our showbiz calendar. Yaka Ghana ha. We'll share your showbiz calendar now. And there, and I had the biggest night on the Ghanaian showbiz calendar. Ningin ana say, CGMA. CGMA, and you're away. And I just say, Baswa. See, I'm some good for a crew, and there, I'm paye bidra. Now, share artist of the year category now. I want a conversation in your agenda. And see, you know, who wins artist of the year? And you know, CGM, you know, who wins artist of the year? So you welcome and check obeti abedwa fonka embrebe muso ye bibia homa no now do adwen traba

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Oko Facebook, search a Plan B 104.5 FM. Jao message is no ho. You be kind in an idea, Mao. A friend of Kofianan. It was your opinion, Daroma. Meaning I'm in for a manumu. Aye, me Jimmy D1 for a manumu. Our Facebook. Johnny A, live on Facebook.

on the Ghanaian showbiz calendar. In the Grand Arena, Accra International Conference Center, you read it. Traffic be wo krum so e den ya bo aye ho akoye tgm nwumere die and the oye den in kran ho ye jina ho na and then it's all about Ghanaian music. Usually no aye show where the top 5 countdown ebre woni ade na and there akoye tgm nwumere die ye be celebrity Ghana music in the top 5 countdown no ye be ja na she say tgm stage ho wo mo ma countdown no ni ahwe de ebe crown no artist of the year en cha bedwafo beba fi ha na che se ya sha sie edi nkomo obi a woni artist of the year obi si Wendy Shea obi si Black obi si Medica na andra me ka se tgm no over the years over sha this year in particular no emu akoye din ye pa mostly na ya yenya artist ba ye mienu bi no mu jine mu mo contest but this year one dey you bet me abo at least by a 4 cry at least woman you know deserve it at of the year no and on that say ama this year the no akoye very keen cause o share Wendy Shea juma waye o share Black Sherif juma waye o share Medical juma waye oh my god Stoneboy wa hasei Sarkodie wa hasei and then Diana Hamilton woman you know contesting for the artists of the year 2026. Until you may read it, I'm paying a big guy.

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1: Fully choky sky, and then I go come down.
0: Shannon Song.
1: Full coverage.
0: Saying you're Ray Stone Boy.
1: To be smooth.
0: Or Shane Musa Artists of the Year. Then Sabeka. That's just a Stone Boy to me, we near. We'll be a third timer. OG Artists of the Year.

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Cause our artist of the year category no more. Your boy Wendy Shay. 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
1: Nah, nah, nah, nah. 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Artist of the year category, you know. 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Eh? 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When the Shea Black Hole, TGME 2026. You better come with them.

But in the meantime, yeah, yeah, share artist of the year category, no. And I yell, bow or more sa category, no, so no, omonium. Ya bo Stone Boy, ya bo Wendy Shea, ya bo Black Hole, and this is Medical with Show.

So while share artist of the year category no. My boy Stone Boy, my boy Wendy Shea, my boy Blacko, my boy Sarko there, and my boy Medica one side shoulder. 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

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And our Sugusua Wutie. 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Shannon Song. 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Deepa 6. 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Sa Kodie. Stone Boy. Medical, Black Sheriff, and then Wendy Shea. Your mommy, you know, also. You're a movie, and you're bad. And you're bad, cry. You're a destiny. And the shame, man, I was on a studio. A stone is a code you put it. I'm on the legendary status. I'm a status, no. Legendary. You're a shame, medical. And a black one. Nimienu no cry, no mean.

0: ne no mi ntumi yi ba ko Laco any medical confusion no idea confusion no idea che se sani an me kan no artists of the year category no emu edin ye pa na quickly no mame fawo emfa the other categories no mo kakra as a maka artist of the year no ho ensemble brain na mame kan at least a few categories na yen hwe so for best hip hop song best hip hop song no Black Sherif Wahase with Where Them Boys. Yeah, well, O'Kenneth with Balenciaga. Yeah, well, Sarkodie featuring Kweku Smoke with Violence. Kweku Smoke and Kasasu Waha with Edu the Bugger. And Agona Boy, same teams. And then Lale Lesia with Matter. Where your best hip hop song category. My share best Afrobeat song. Yeah, well, Kojo Black featuring Kelvin Boy with Excellent. Yeah, well, Kiddy featuring Olive the Boy and Kojo Black Gymnastics and then just small gymnastics. And oh my was anyum no so. Wendy Shea featuring Olive the Boy, Crazy Love, good song. And you know, it's a like it grew on me. Mm-hmm. Yeah, and you know the pan Crazy Love Pan or Mudino and no so no. Mr. Drew featuring Olive the Boy, OMG, and also beautiful song. And then there's Last Med featuring Ken Promise with Issues. Plan B 104.5 FM. I be your four becoming sour hat. And then the uncommon me per se a shas yentem, cause time, you know. So, today, my uncle, Yanko Dinkoman, sir. Esther Reynos.
1: Hello.
0: Esther Reynos, me more aquaba.
1: Yeah, coffee. Well, Bibi Aboko.
0: Bibi Aboko, it's been a while.
1: Yeah, it's been a minute.
0: Me patcho, last. Was it Wednesday? This now, but is it Tuesday? Wednesday. Last Wednesday, we were show speedy recovery. Yeah. Now, what off one friend? No movie says, oh, who found the identity?
1: Oh.
0: I say, oh, mom, who say, oh, Sisi, and Yamia, Bibia, Aboko.
1: Oh, Plan B had your mother for
0: baby. Be brave.
1: Obibia,
0: Obisa, Miss Nancy, who's a Miss Now, though.
1: Oh, Miss Now, baby.
0: Miss Nani, I give
1: you. Now, any mama, I give you, baby. Madam Massa, I'm fully fit now, and I'm a buyer. So, me coffee, a magic coffee, and sunglasses, no coffee, and also make an amount.
0: No problem. Mammy Shanko, you may, Mammy Shanko, Eho, Conference Center, Home Runs. Why, Mammy found Koshi Minisona, CGA, me with MKB.
2: Yes, I was.
0: Aquaba.
2: You can say, yeah, Minia, and I'm a Dasabinia.
0: Bibia Boko.
2: Ah, you think I always say, you think I'm with you. We give grace to God.
0: Yeah, then you say, Abano. And I pray for so about
2: this. And this is sad time.
0: Let's just say, and that yeah, pepe. I see a share conversation. I say no. My main fan, I say Emma Kufisechi. Obidi share Kufisechi. Cause for the past 2 weeks, no mechanic moa. Obi any day onu an obi tine mu. Edi jumedi hunchiame ede mami. Whilst I was away, inti no. Obidi share Kufisechi. Thank you so much, sir. Obetine mwa. Ode wo expertise no ebu wa jumidi yewi. 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Abidwa fu nyina atinase. Nde senya midi kankaya. And come on no. Efa TGM no ho. And most importantly, you know, conversation no, will be centered on the artists of the year. Nana Prempe. Nana. Dabi. Nana mfao. Dabi. Nti jise bi ya o ye mpushi eyi MKB di anima we.
2: Ah Mike no.
0: Nana okay. Ne yi no menti. And there they also bibia demo clear na.
3: And the production and they into your mini production.
4: Mini production.
0: Oh, mini production be koso.
4: Mini production.
0: And they very necessary o. Nana bibia boko.
3: Bibia demo pin.
0: Ye dan ya mi
3: ase. And now I be there your pump.
0: Oh, send that dear Bowers.
3: Oh, send that bedroom.
0: And
3: their bedroom.
0: And then we be have a course, and they cry the important day.
3: And the host be hosting. Second hosting.
0: Why not? Why not? We be have a call. Yes. We can be Biakoye.
3: Biakoye, Yamiadum. Yamiadum. Yamiadum.
0: Yadan Yamiasi.
3: Yamiadum.
0: Nah, you can't say conversation. Oh, when saying Nina Akoye, artist of the year, artist of the year. A woman say other categories, no. The person in the conversation, you know, yeah, fan of from the artists of the year.
2: That's right.
0: Yeah, I say me post kiddy leave say all feel links no. Kiddy so if you links. And also your conversation I bet you maybe more you bit me ako sound common or so. But I say TGM and neighbor so you may wait here. Kiddy now with feelings in the yate. Now me may perceive me besides I then I will be I and with feelings. So oh there 2 minutes. You ain't touch on kiddy dear no nayon quote TGMs. Nana. Okay, we'll push him out. Thank you.
2: I say, Baba.
0: MKB?
2: Yes, sir.
0: Now, me per se, maybe sir say, this week I told you, Akidi say, we're free links entertainment.
2: Yeah.
0: Now, Osha, links or sign artists, no number blow, now say, we'll be if you reach it hot. Back from Assem. Easy, you say waiting, man. Your friend is saying Ziggy.
2: Ziggy, yeah.
0: Woman, you na latter day saints, you call me Yuji, Miss V, and Afe, you know, kiddie. Mekai say K was so, yes, or manage artists, oh, Krumha, Emma, no so face same challenges with Mr. Drew, Creamy, and then some boys, I don't recollect their names immediately. Do you think, say, sound engineers we I'm the two of them some boy artists no now say at the end of the day you know artists no ebe job ho akwa. Do you think it is motivation enough for other people to take that role because they be here can say underground ni here amwa and a sound engineers we almost omo ni medjuma ni so omo ni bebi omo do be fa o be there o be blue nti no say person no kwe say a ebe don't you think say ebe bo ma be mo na
2: oh no I don't think so.
0: Okay, I'm too.
2: Sebi, Adibia, what shall see Biano? So, anybody that must have gone through links, no, we do need to be here and on in our departure. Definitely, yeah, mommy and papa, you get to a point in time in life, no, you want to exit, you want to leave them to go and do your own thing. So, I mean, like I said, Adibia, what in fit, I say, no, it will need to be here. So, I wouldn't say, when the artist parts ways with links because links is bad or no, I don't want to go there at all. A time now, I also say, it's so becoming him and what is so becoming him. So, I think, it will not disturb the artist, neither is it going to disturb the label.
0: Oh, you think it wouldn't disturb the label?
2: Oh, no.
0: Because Kiddy is a Richie, big art.
2: Richie was also Richie before he got he got Kiddy.
0: Richie, they are still a legend. Richie,
2: good. So it will still continue to be like that.
0: So you think, say, Richie can still find
2: definitely
0: other artists,
2: new artists, and then you know, say, oh, Hans and Akidi Bae.
0: Of course,
2: There. Kwame Eugene came. He was there. Dope Nation came. He was there. Blah blah blah. A lot of people came and they went. Dope and he's still there. So I mean, say, so it's the trend. Like I said, Niyawas Asibi and say Kudiwe to say Kiddy Phyllis. He's gotten to a point where he wants to be alone. I mean, he's okay. He's
0: so does it mean say sound engineers? No, me use sound engineers no because me can KY and I make her reach yourself.
2: Yeah,
0: almost sign artists now. They should probably have it at the back of their mind. Say maybe it's for 5 years.
2: Definitely, like you said, then said the sign.
0: Can, yeah,
2: you just said sign. Of course, and then signing an artist is a contract. So of definitely, there were details in the contract, and then it has been followed. It has been duly followed. So I mean, I think it's cool. Kiddy had his contract letter. He read through. He signed. And he feels it's time for him to exit. Come on. It's all right.
0: But don't you think, sir, Lynx will lose revenue on Kiddy?
2: That's what I'm saying. He had Ebony before. No. Yeah, Ebony was not there.
0: Ebony was with Ruff.
2: He had bigger artists. So that didn't break him. How is this going to break him? Like I said, Ebimpoa, it's not like the guy is taking the French leaves. Ebi Adibu Defuna Oko Debu. Nemren Asuna.
0: Nemren Asuna.
2: He has to depart.
0: Nemren Asuna Asuna.
2: So, your fan is Akike.
0: All right. That's fine. Esther Reynos.
1: Hey.
0: I said Nemren Asuna
1: Asuna.
0: Oh,
1: wow.
0: Nemren Asuna Asuna.
1: Oh wow, NKV Castle Bube. Sir, Bube Ochimu.
0: Ebebe no buye.
1: I say
2: Emrenosana.
1: Emrenosana. Yeah.
2: Remember
1: Esther.
2: Yeah. Nini ni amo. Nana problem.
1: Nana wo fight.
2: Ose amini wo ni wo ni wo problem.
1: Yes.
2: Ni wo problem.
1: Oba yes, wo verify fight na man fine. Nice one.
0: That's not saying I'll pay you if you know. Send me this kind of shame. I already to trap you. I already to trap you if you know. We'll pay you for
1: fine.
0: That's the Reynolds.
1: Yeah.
0: My main CEO on Kitty Exiting Links Entertainment.
1: Oh, I think once as there's a beginning, there's an end. Yeah. And then Kitty has served Links well.
0: Mm-hmm.
1: When you check all the statistics, no, from the time they started to the time they are here, no, and I'm not sure I've had any contract based issue.
0: Kwame Ohana Oko.
1: Kwame Ijin. Initially, na me too rumors be said Oko.
0: Okay,
1: but it's not actually very.
0: My men yeah, na me double mm-hmm. checking na. Or no, na so ni ubi ya kuntu so no so kwa di ebi mo apa.
1: Oh.
0: And
1: then Links, we know Links has groomed a lot of young
0: of
1: ones.
0: Course yeah
1: or yeah or yeah a talent scout out to me
0: so
1: yi papa
0: no so no our papa into
1: yes
0: onim papa
1: no tete into I feel say a message to him say it's high time he goes back into the streets.
0: Nonsense
1: counting.
0: Because I said, "Oh, the baby has why I foul."
1: He now he hits because he on no nim idea no. Zania be kwafa. You know nim or mwa or the omo baby. So whenever he brings talents, he nurtures them and then he does a great job with them. Into Mesra mwa and I said, "Ah, this is even an opportunity. These underground artists." More presentation. Be yeah, you should go and see Links.
2: I mean, maybe people can catch so soon. I mean, say, Obidi Obi Ejuma for 10 years. Nasa Okwa. Say, any French leaves?
1: No.
2: It's not exactly. End of a contract.
1: Yeah.
2: Know?
0: Yeah.
1: And 10 years is a long time. So I feel that he has served.
0: After
1: they leave. The record labels,
0: mm-hmm.
1: yeah, now it's difficult. I don't know why or I don't know how, because most of them leave. But you bear one song, now or yes, or pick here, now it sinks down.
0: Okay, I think that's was the trend for first, my main kind of
1: yeah,
0: first badge,
1: Ziggy,
0: first badge,
1: and then, yeah,
0: oh, mom, fee, links, you know, and said, I'm boom, I'm on mobile,
1: yeah,
0: easy say, all links, not but easy feelings, no. And shut down Bumu Sabium. But with the current
1: Bumu
0: Mom, say Dope Nation.
1: Yeah, baby mama.
0: One more coin, yeah. Dope Nation, fine, baby. So, Dope Nation, fine, baby. And I can calica Nami.
1: Yeah.
0: You know, this trip, Nedia, yeah, boom. And I kid in the waiting, you see. We are there, baby boom.
1: Yes.
0: We are there.
3: Kakra me kam fa kidi me din cha kese ebe ma plan B eti efo nyina na kakra me kam fa kidi di ene se opinyi we di I believe se from 2016
0: mm-hmm.
3: na kidi has been with
0: Richie
3: mm-hmm. I think the 9 years or yes almost 10 years right yeah and ti I mean jidi se wayebi you know nipi bia ushibi bia siya also co in him. And T on also say any different record label na Oko. But Oko as an independent artist. And T as an independent artist in the I believe sir maybe a na contract no sign here no. You were baby a woman it to me man who quine say after a particular number of years no obey to me a frim now I call into solo. And T I believe sir I mean, it's a right step to go. Kakra me Tracy, personally, from most artists and Links Entertainment,
0: mm-hmm.
3: maybe can has got to do with. Me the imagine when I'm maybe I'm not sika simbi in kuyi or baby.
0: Okay.
3: A balance, say, percentage-wise.
0: Mm-hmm.
3: I'm say, baby in kuyi or baby. In Tina, most of them, no. They want to go independent. Kwame Eugene right now, or a house signed with Empire, you know, Empire Entertainment. And Miss V is solo right now. I believe percentage being an Emboa artist now. I don't think that they have to come and spell it out. I think that we just yebebo kidi abaso. Say baby, we do not know so per se or manage on one on management now on one or any distribution any baby. Interestingly, Mekai saw me Richie interviewing us as a Richie. What would you be at to baby? If you are bobby that baby, I will free more. If you are bonded that contract, Nancy. And to say, who free more penny jabono, it do a cheat. But also, Debbie, sir. Anyhow, you're not kiddy, so what will come out of kiddy, you know? To open maybe will be Samia, like I say, I think it's the right step to go for this young chap, YAB.
0: Okay,
3: thank you.
0: That's why I wouldn't say Richie in the first squad, no? Thomas, our first squad, no coin there.
3: Yeah,
0: he wasn't too happy about it. Sources, wasn't too happy, but I said this time, the end there, normal.
3: Oh, yeah, first I believe squad, so.
0: Na,
3: yes.
0: Mommy, and Angika.
3: Exactly. And I'm confusing him. The interesting thing about this industry, you know, say you were big wigs, a record label, no swa, upcoming for no. They do be a almost face a lot of intimidation. And see, say Richie, so says as a Richie, so and a cha new artist or mobile. No. If Kidine Kwame ne Kainin Fiwa, one rebellion, and either on your mobile collaboration. And sometimes so rivalry in a competition. So I believe there's a next crop of people are up a son normal the face of links. And I believe there also are paying dues.
0: Oh yeah.
3: With Kiddy Wama Kiddy monster hits.
0: Monster
3: hits. Yeah. A lot of them. So I think
0: Kiddy. And I feel Links Entertainment. One more semua about Bontin. This week, Kiddy Sudie, you saw a good musician. The Away Biano, you're wishing all the best.
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Five FM. And you're great. CGM is no. At this lineup, no. Very interesting one. Shimmy Reed and also had, yeah. Natchez, the TMA boys, R2Bs. Definitely, I'm performing you, Ray. Last mid, Wendy Shea. PC Esther. I'll be representing Gospel Forno. There's Black Sharif. There's Medical. That should be fun, man.

0: Stone performed last year, and I think last two years he also performed. And there's one thing I've observed about Charterhouse when it comes to people like Sarkodie like this and the legends. They like to surprise, and Musa Sarkodie likes to perform on those stages.
1: Yeah,
0: after a longer while, let's say 3 years. Two years. So I believe if Stone comes again, fine, and you're bad. But it could even be Shatawale. It could be Shatawale.
1: Shatawale, I don't think.
0: Oh, no. You know, Shatawale went to Charterhouse last year or this year. He went to Charterhouse with his management. I don't know what you are. I got champion.
1: And the Obechi Aba. I'm out giggling.
0: And I'm say,
1: I'm out giggling.
0: Obechi Unimnenja Amekasa. Do you know? The year before, Stoneboy was included in the nominations.
1: After Bano.
0: After Bano. Up the first appearance of performing with TGMA.
1: Yeah.
0: He performed before the following year. They took in his nomination. I think the nominations all started.
1: Yeah, exactly.
0: Yes.
1: But Stone,
0: so I'm suspecting,
1: I can say, sir, for want of a better word, Akopriti. Because on all filing nominations near there. Shut up, you're sure no one party.
0: Good, and I'm a Chelsea. And I'm a Chelsea.
2: Wako
0: reconcile you.
2: He's coming to partner with you so that we give you people awards. You understand?
1: You say, Charterhouse, at the gig in the mouth.
0: Kovi.
1: Me say, Charterhouse, on fire gig in the mouth.
0: On fire, I'm
2: talking about money.
0: Me say, Okotia, yeah, we. Yeah, we are Okotia Charter Management.
1: We still were cheering
0: it. Industry games, Nibi. He could come as a surprise act. Then before you see, the thing will blow.
1: Share. Share. Charterhouse had a gig in the match at Awelia. After event, no. Attention, you have a few artists of the year and so. Now you could deny the Kunti Ashatawali ever bought TGM. On Fagig and M. Mashata. Kayabeko Krumha. And Senka. Surprise artist. That's why you should be there.
2: Yeah, so I have to.
0: It's open.
1: Oh, so what did you guys have on that? Oh. Fine. Shut up, Aliana.
3: Let me make us. Can you say mic near open?
2: It's open.
3: Oh, really?
2: Yeah.
3: Let me cast them, say.
1: Oh, yeah, one from him.
3: Let me cast it. I was saying, say.
1: Yeah, then I'm real funny.
3: Let me cast it. When you say this year, Guinness Ghana at the 100,000 Ako support the album of the year, whoever wins the album of the year,
1: Guinness
3: Beman 100,000 Ghana Cedis.
1: No,
3: do you think Shatawale cannot pull this?
1: Remember, says ask and tell. Enko at least discovery of the year, no so.
3: Yes, yeah, album of the year, the heading. Yes, yeah. Album of the year, the heading. It makes sense.
1: Discovery following here more on sang.
3: But album of the year is difficult to make. It. I mean that place is good. It's difficult to have a whole album, so it makes sense. And I'm trying to say, do you think Shatawale cannot handle this?
2: He can't handle
3: 100,000. He can even make it 500,000.
1: It's most Shatawale.
3: Yes, this is the CIMP award. Yeah, but Mamu award.
1: Kenya bad, but I'm buzzing to see medical, cause medical me penny performance is tough.
2: Oh, medical is also very good when it comes to performances.
1: Black hole, fantastic. Medical, but Stone is not performing tonight, and there's this Nigerian art also. I think Fido from
2: Fido
1: Nigeria.
2: Is also good.
1: Yes.
2: Wow.
1: Fido
0: but
1: from
0: I
1: Nigeria.
0: Kofi, on record, on record. Adia way, nobody can take it away from Sarkodie. Performances, TGME. Me say.
1: Oh, when they argue, blow.
0: No.
2: Listen.
1: And they argue, blow. Very argue.
0: Do you know what I'm saying?
1: Chirawaji, you know now. Oh, the another conversation.
0: Sarkodie, I'm coming. Sarkodie with. Owini artist Adonai.
1: Yeah.
0: Adonai. Owini Adonai, on a Castro, in a costume. And in the stage craft and the lightning.

0: Now, yeah, iconic.
1: Yeah.
0: Another time, Ebony Free Muno. Was it Ebony or who? Is it? Yeah, Ebony Free Muno.
2: Sandy tribute.
0: Yes. One Akwaboa performance on the candles near the end. It was iconic.
2: Yeah.
0: Even on Chatterhouse and TGMA on my portal. Like, Opa, Osha, Opa, on. Go and look through the apartment. Look at the number of views.
1: The aesthetics of the performance.
0: No, I'm talking about everything. No. Performance and stagecraft, everything. Mm. The sound. This Casablanca, is this suit to be the one of the most expensive? This all white suit, white on white, or share. That's last 2 years or so. Or the performer, I call all your boy chatters about say, why you almost superstars?
1: Yeah,
0: you know, that performance, me say, go and look at the diasporans when Sarkodie comes on the TGMA stage, it is like BET or Grammy.

0: was when the government brought in year of return. Na year of return, niana yes I am ambassador. Oh yes, that was Sarkozy. Omo ye na ambassador of free BET.
1: Mm-hmm.
0: When they launched the year of return, this guy won the best international flow, where he stood on a platform. We have superstars in America. Omo ye na go there more. From Rick Ross, beyond whoever was in the room, and Sarkozy mentioned Ghana.
1: Ghana,
0: but it's the year of return.
1: Year of return.
0: And this was the publicity. First way award that Kofi, first kind by Ghanini and Akofa by. This same year, Sarkozy dropped a Black Love album, organized the system. Year of return, there was a song called Year of Return. Ofechon was there. Ofechon hit bebia. Monster hit. Lucky. One can promise, can't let you go. A lot. This guy didn't get your mano. Because almost say, oh, Sarkozy de Winini. Oh, Sarkozy de Wajia. Any other man.
1: Wadani legend.
0: Kwame Eugene. And the reason why me yadi with PS is because me perse me ma plan B tier for ni Ghana for nyati as yes. You can't artist of the year now. Fine. Yes, you can Spotify. You can Audio Mac. You can and Boom Play. You can share streams. Black Sharif is making the streams. Good. The album a hit. You say you a popular song. Show the whole. But look, Kofi, it is high time. Yeah, I'll say you be a Ghana for Junior. Say as you be a Nyum Tunia. You're there international. Afibia. What is the embodiment, the work? A denema obi ya artist, then a butter nipakonwa, the body of work. Denema obi standing as a wager, ye artist of the year. Not only in areas of popularity of the song, and in areas of say or number of streams. She unim say year way under review. Sarkozy, he stood on more platforms than any other artist. Kofi Kinata platform, Tadi Okoye, Black Sharif Ojinaso, GT and Concert Ojinaso, BYK Ojinaso, Rapaholic Ojinaso, Oko almost every show. This guy, as an artist, I'm talking about musician. Yanka Obi, why not in your MGD? Why not Debbie? Obi in the mid year. I feel Bosumia, you name say a bit my concert and Nipa Beto ticket. September. A brand here the show. Echo Kumase. Ah, your September and poor inka artist. Omo to me show because Nefanson, Omo Bob is Kano, December. Omo the Ato ticket. But Sarkozy to me day.

0: tema enye bibia
1: oh debi na na say it doesn't matter
0: eh tema no, it doesn't matter homecoming bia eh tema
1: oh but that's I show
0: tema this is tema no ye ne ba ko penu we jan ono de ontwen
1: oh me ba oh this not the one time sako da e show
0: me say this is tema no I was say a festival I was say any year bia
1: it's just the name
0: I was say any year
1: it's just the name this not and I make this tema wasn't the first time
0: eh
1: the
0: dey
1: here sako da host show
0: me ba me ba me ba me ba me ba they are make they say oh mic no off magic to me inning in magic to me inning in our ha they are make patch and say this is the man me as it's my boy ah me who sa akodie kumti nine boy ah me who sa akodie baby a ofi any baby a we do no say oye homecoming be no the koku masia me me di hun yao because a ye ntama fo any ya ye sa akodie ubetu mi akoye kumase die no money a din for na homecoming there. I was say tema. What call you all fine, Yankasa? Na the year can say this is tema no. I was say a festival. Any say one off. So she obey a rapaholic now, fine. Yes, we are this is tema no. Into every year, you're a rapaholic now. On your this is tema no, what tema ha? A festival near pay. Me patcho massy missy. Nana mamintio.
1: Kofi.
0: Me my show, my daughter.
1: Kofi, what do you mean that? Kofi, me unse agenda no. Oya koka, oya kamo. Oya koka, ba menkasa. Enti, we di to the psychology rapaholic team.
0: Yeah.
1: With Tema people also calling.
0: Yeah.
1: But minjin di say, so or the show be kokumasi aneche say.
0: Oh, that be anya bad.
1: Because then I show speed. Oshia popcorn or Jamaica. Your obisa ni di. And I show speed boni di na na ikufu. I say, are you Ghanaian? I say, I'm Ghanaian. Pop council born in Ghana. I say, yeah, this is what is happening. We are going back to Ghana. So, and I show speed, but my baby show can say, oh, Ghana. Say, this is my route. But America made I show speed. America. Internet, yeah, what do you say? Oh, that yeah. Oh.
0: I say, I show speed example, where there. And first time for the example, no. I show speed example with
1: you.
0: I'm not sure.
1: Bedroom wedding, a year near the old, and them amount for the young man or them. Debbie, musician, soa, and for so a friend, one economically, assassin, and environment. Sakwa de koye, unim se, Momo Fest, MTN koho, na ye se oshe the commercial value, ne at the ton for yamanko for ton ye, and ne transport uba, pragia for yina. And your bami just say idea and who is the originator of the idea? Say yeah, the rap holy homecoming kukumase. I was accord here. Now odi wano afina kumase for na unim bibi on record. Me nana prempe me come on record. Obiapa ubia umatro for na umun challenge me. Any media house in challenge me. The most iconic show, which I believe TGMA must add to their category is the best concert. I was on the count. Say the most iconic show I ever Ghana for you know. Say apart from football, you bet me your concert are fans a genuine makeup near new phones. Now you won't be that. Kofi, you won't be that. Insio. Rain. Where?
2: Because they were waiting for him come to come and perform.
1: Oh, yes. Are you serious right
2: yes,
1: now?
2: Yes, we are.
1: Listen.
0: I would say, my question the crime me say we say why and say we
1: debut
0: me say who what can me baby say why any we artist of the year until no one answer na me
1: why the American say
0: but say the okay nyina no say kwade any we artist of the year and I won't answer no
1: coffee
0: me can't
1: say Owie Kumasi Jumedi o se Shatta Wale nti but when it's in a Shatta Wale so koe.

0: who organized the event. It was Sakodie. It's a non-starter. In fact, you will be a share fans. Do you know you will show our choir fan value for money? They were satisfied. You know, you say, ah, you bet me a show, ni pa bet me genensium, na omachem artist. And even as at 6:30, some of the fans were still there.
1: Oh, but so no more, say, a chrome high, and yeah,
0: fair. Artist Ben, a wild book concert.
1: Oh,
0: in so no fans, that would you name?
1: Oh, in so no more, I'm
0: not sure.
1: And see that. Oh, in so no more, a stone crab will be my animal genome.
0: Madam, Or the economic value ba kumase. Nkofu nyeska. Taxi drivers. Oma ekumu oyeshe. Oye no say a dialogue. Say the purpose industry no. And there were industry experts there. So what I'm hearing munina was there bulldog and they were talking about the how kumase creative between ye ye. Into what to me uplift Kumase on creative industry, you know, or the light be to her. I and ne ye discuss in Yama baby. Oh, few honor. Osambe, yeah, rapaholic. Accra. It was successful and sold out. Emma, or the hype sounds so too, a bonoa. So. Emma, you say, concert with comedy. Na a guy, Sakodie. Oh, yeah, ye pet. Or announce Rapaholic UK, Royal Albert Hall. No, is this not an artist? When your friend musician, oh yeah, Juma, because I also hope a popular song.
1: Hey, for me a dancer, sana. Oh yeah, Juma.
0: Fessy.
1: Nana Fessy.
0: Meba, oh yeah, Juma.
1: Nana Fessy, protest, Nana Eddie. Fessy.
0: It's a minute. After you hear Rapaholic UK now, O2 Arena. This is an artist, or the Ghana mine, or the Ghana Michael baby. This is what we are talking about. It is a say artist of the year. You're a musician, and you're no more studio recording you
1: more.
0: If you may do no impact being and have it on society, and then a musician, or yeah, or the impact or the mine. Inti, I believe, say, Uyi Sebe, Blacko. If you have a band of popularity album, what am I saying? Who you if you have a man? And maybe I'm ba when they say.
1: Okay, it's about this. When are your artist of the year?
0: The artist of the year will be Sakodie.
1: Sakodie.
0: So you see, who said, Emmy, you said, Kofi, you come on. Oh, me make a salient point. Emmy, you said, you come on. You see, Chatter House. Must move, and that is why the other Sakodie and people are online asking, say, Ebanisenas. But the people who say, no, you got artistic body, no, you're artistic, and your artist is over to you, never your political atmosphere. Look at the Sakodie needing the whole year relevance, top of mind. Sakodie have been on top, and now it is a Chenoko in the UK,
1: okay, Nana Sakodie. And then, Yakano, Nana Sack. And also, your bad, Nana Sack. Oh, fine. Which you have for Nana Prempen out and can say, and the artist of the year, no, Okwama, Sa or Kodiano.

0: Sao Cordia no. Sao Cordia featuring Hammer. We shall me call Esther Reno so. Esther.
1: Okasa oba me hone na na prem person when the shake.
0: I see when the shake.
1: Before me come artist. Before me come artist of the person I'm feeling so be me artist of the year so no. Na prem pe in some work kind I want to correct certain things. Nobody is saying Sakodia doesn't deserve awards and I say a grand awards. Mimi Nyakranka, yebe mano all these legendary artist award. He deserves it. But let's call a spade. Sakodie's name was indebted in the name Tema. Should I be in a bush now, man?
2: Yeah.
1: It was Tema was what Sakodie was known for. Sakodie was known with Dr. Duncan. I will pop skin in the show so. Okay.
0: Oh, Dr. Duncan Nani shows. So later Pope Skinny, Dr.
1: Then later I went to Pope Skinny Casa Harry with all these artists coming on board doing what they wanted to do. And yes, we wish Sakwadia well. We want him to exceed or do whatever it is wherever he is. But the thing is, well, we deserve some form of appreciation as Tema. Because the brand Sakwadia is linked to us. Another thing, Ubeye Shua, fine. What were you Kumasi? Ubeye Shua, Tema, you did just one show. When you come home, class, Ubafina, he just comes, flash me as you wait 20 Ghana, 20 Ghana, my boy.
0: Master,
1: this is something I saw myself.
0: Medumo Mike.
1: Say,

0: 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Na wasugusu a wuti. Studio had ye and semna ye bibri. Esther, are you going to me do my microphone? Na say. Say wosi uhu so chiche 2020 cities no. They are uwe hun right. Mimi ye committee 9 boy. San semna mo kan fasa akwadi yon say na on maska na on yesa we no. It's not true. What you say? 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The American say, San sem no mo ka fa mic on hono. Enye no kre. Inti no. Se wen wun se omo ubi 2 cities ha. 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So wun se omo, but like even... In as much as I hear 20 cities in Okra, no. Still.
1: When we all did this,
0: who has a problem? No. Me might not have a problem.
1: It's like I'm taking it personal.
0: No, the American said. The said to mic, no. The American said that perception said na on mask and say no. It is false. For some of us, I work community 9. I yet name na we ni ebe do be a we do no. It is false. Inti na me pese o clear sa side no. But enye me bi sa o sa question ni po. But Orobata no me ba. Orobata no di esi. Inti Orobata no di esi. Hey. Me se Orobata no. O di esi.
1: Ah.
0: Inti no obe answer what is of the year na mame.
2: Then you are not being fair.
1: No, then you're not being fair because you allow all Kasanu. You allow him to finish every part.
0: Now,
1: me, Kasa, you cut me in and then you tell me I am.
0: No, me face you. Yen Kasa, me too. Oh, Esther, Yen Kasa.
1: It's okay.
0: On your rebat,
1: it's okay.
0: Hey, Esther Reynolds. Your rebat, no, Nianko. Your rebat, no, Nianko. Dinah Hamilton. Your medical, your black hole, your sack or there, your stone boy, and then Wendy Shay. My mentor won't come. Why na Obi Winnie artist of the year? No, Esther, oh yeah, come this year. Oh yeah, come into me, MKB and some about Miriam MKB. Okay, MKB.
3: Yeah,
0: Patro, my auntie when I, your madam, the temper, call high, maybe so.
3: Same with Ayana. Yeah, emotional topics because it has to do with individual artists, right? Yeah. Like we all have 1001 artists, but we are one favorite,
0: of course.
3: So sometimes say yeah, kind of favorite artist asema yeah na it me by emotional kakra anti. But yesterday I kakra, and then I want to say this night tonight, is meant to crown all our artists, their efforts. It's meant that the night is meant to crown or the show. The award scheme is meant to crown their efforts. And what I would say is that may the best artist in any category upcoming. I'm not
0: Kamekase and the yes,
3: yeah, I know.
0: Ah, okay.
3: May the best artist of in any category win. But then say so see yeah, kind of emotionally allow say whose artist, I also go for BIM. Yes, okay. Stoneboy deserves to be the artist of the year. Per the requirement of the artist of the year, Stoneboy qualifies. Yes. So okay, what one needs to do to be crowned the artist of the year, he's there. He's there. You can check all the requirements. He falls in all. You must have a hit song. You must have done some shows. You must have, he's done all that. He didn't even do only one song. Or why yet songs. How come there were hits? I can mention Giddy Giddy is a hit song. Torture is a hit song. I mean, we did a couple of things. BIM Nation, we're not playing. We are serious business people. So this year, like I said, may the best artist win, but I seriously I'm rooting for Stoneboy to win the artist of the year. Yeah.
0: Okay. But how about performances, no?
3: Yeah.
0: Why in the performance now? you are actually
3: willing to see
0: forward to. Yes.
3: Oh, come on, definitely Beam Nation.
0: Stone is not on the.
3: It's
0: bill.
3: Not performing tonight.
0: Unless Abia or
3: and
0: your
3: then
0: special.
3: I don't know. I don't know if it's medical on the bill.
0: Yes, medical yes. is here. Medical Black Sheriff.
3: I can't wait to see medical. Minute. I can't wait to see medical on stage tonight.
0: Our two bees is here.
3: You know, I know our two bees are your artists. I know they're my boys.
0: Yes,
3: I know, but I'm actually waiting to see medical's performance tonight. Like I can't wait to see because the guy is so charged for the show tonight, so I want to see how he handles like a performance on such a show. Like I want to see him do it tonight.
0: Okay, yeah. Sure. MKB rooting for
3: Stone Boy.
0: Yeah. Yes, Stone Boy. Now, before I bring you Stone's song, you know, me per se yenye throwback akakra na yenhwe over the years. One more Ome Winnie Artist of the Year, no, in the TGMA history, and as a Ghana Music Awards in history, no emu. 1999, it was Achiami who won. Achiami Kofi and Achiami Kwame, you know, Ome Winnie in 1999. The year 2000 was Daddy Lumba. Yes, legendary Daddy Lumba.
3: That's right.
0: 2001 was Kojuenchi. 2002, Lord Kenya. 2003 Kojuenchi, 2004 VIP. Hey Charlie.
3: Yeah.
0: VIP 2004 Artists of the Year. 2005 Bice Osei Kofor Obuo. Yes, Bice. 2006 Ofuriam Ponsan. 2007 Samini. It got interesting from here.
3: Yeah.
0: It got interesting from here.
3: The twist started coming in.
0: Yes. Mm. So 2007 it was Samini. 2008 Kwao Kese, 2009 Ochiame Kwame, 2010 Sakodie,
3: bro Mike Nye,
0: with the almighty entry, 2010, and then 2011 VIP, 2012 Sakodie again, 2013 R2Bs, 2014 Shatawale, oh wow, Shata. And then 2015, Stoneboy. 2016, EL. Hey, you know, EL Osha Hometen and Kachelo.
3: Oh, yeah. Uh-huh.
0: Oh, wow. EL, fantastic artist. Oh.
3: But tell you,
0: super talented. EL, I love him.
3: Yeah.
0: 2017 was Joe Metal. Mm-hmm. Wow. Breaking through for the gospel fraternity.
3: Yeah.
0: And then 2018, this one was a difficult one to take. A really difficult one to take because
3: we won it.
0: No, not that one.
3: Okay,
0: it was a difficult one because Nippon Oji Artist of the Year and wasn't alive to even be crowned.
3: Okay.
0: It was the year Ebony.
3: Ebony.
0: Yes.
3: Yeah,
0: Ebony reigns 2018. All right.
3: Followed
0: Ebony.
3: By
0: 2019 unannounced.
3: Yeah.
0: And uninvited to Mwase. Me patchwe for 2019 and to kwani go see no.
3: We know we won.
0: You know say na beam for no 2019. You know share records now. History ne tra unannounced. Artists bia any ho. Recently by the Dutchum wa say one more na che say one more announce. 2020 Kwame Uji Beji, 2021 Dinah Hamilton. 2022 was Kiddy. 2023 Black Sheriff. Yeah, Blacko. And then 2024, back to Stoneboy.
3: You know.
0: And then 2025. 2024 actually was between Stoneboy and Ken Promise. And as Stoneboy winning 2024. And, you know, the reigning champion for 2025. That's Ken Promise. Ken Promise. And I mean, okay, say, oh yeah, Artist of the Year. And you remember, between the six, no. A different person. Mm. I artist.

0: Stone Boy with Giddy Giddy. And that's MKB's choice for Artists of the Year in Umre. It's Terrain or Zaba. Wendy Shea Fono. Hey, into so far, we'll be Anka Medical. What's the medical? And what's the Stone Boy? What's the Stone Boy?
1: I'm waiting to see Medical's performance tonight.
0: So, what's the performance? Make an Artist of the Year. No,
1: I don't know.
0: Medical.
1: Hey, stage, ma.
0: Okay, Esther Reynolds.
1: But as a rabbi, because you know, artists know they are beginning to get personal with the fans.
0: Sir.
1: First, no, say fan because I'm attending you. Oh, fan because this time, okay, so no one can say it. Mitchell, as we're speaking from the Bim Nation camp,
0: yeah.
1: And Esther Reynolds, who see former 20 city the same way.
0: Hey,
1: so they are parking with
0: them. I just said, I said, for 2026 TGMS and Honkomo and Ayedi. What say Nana Prem Penka? Nana Prem Pese or no de or kwa masako de MKB. Also say we'll call Eddie Amastone Boy. Na meno mesen crop for me and son and a mishi ni mu cause sako de ni stone boy de omono boshu omantina suruho my na Black Sheriff Wendy Shea and a medical. Meshe medical Juma medical aye and I'll share send a medical ni mood duna. Me confess this is a medical G artist of the year and I be medic. Yeah, cause medical aye Juma. Performances, songs. Esther Reynolds.
2: Yeah.
0: Mamintio. Nah ya say Uru T for Emmanuel show me you know by say what for when the shay.
2: Woman,
0: no
2: say
0: mekanya na.
2: Since
0: this
2: so provide evidence.
0: Aha. Artist of the year no. Why na air kwa
2: I think say it is something. Also, yeah, looking out for medical.
0: Media medical JBM
2: anyway.
0: Of media medical na in California there obi age a enya bad ba medical. Efatobia, but Charlie Medical deserves it, man.
2: Medical deserves it, but I feel they should give it to Blacko.
0: Trim na. Untumin kasi you feel
2: Blacko, keke. Black in Shemubium. Blacko has worked hard. Blacko has worked hard. He has this year has actually been like a bit of a rough year for him because he had to move to a different management. And the boy has worked throughout the year. Say, yeah, Kasa, you know, we don't just say, why Ejuma, why this year, the other years, so come home.
0: Yeah.
2: He started up big, and then I think he's been consistent.

0: substance. Then you meet anyone in your head.
1: One second.
0: So black or
2: Dabi, the mic no off. You don't worry. Man, my stand, Kasa. Esther, let's go on. Let's go on.
1: We are talking about the year under review. 2025.
2: Esther.
0: Oh, Dada.
2: Esther.
0: Dada.
2: Esther, Mami Tio. Mami Tio.
0: Last 6 years, I said.
2: Mami Tio.
0: Mr. Dada, Kasoka, last 6 years, I said.
2: Esther, Mami Tio.
0: So, Blacko, I think Blacko is the best person to take it home. To me, Sebe, yeah.
2: Now, how about Wendy Shea? Ah, last 2 weeks or the last 3 weeks. Now, what's her air routine for Wendy Shea?
0: I am still rooting for Wendy Shea.
2: That about some naked king.
0: Wendy Shea far many more beds today. I'll be so excited for
2: so
0: her.
2: Why now?
0: But yeah, the votes. Votes plays a particular
2: I think say people wouldn't vote for Wendy.
0: Wendy has votes, but say can Wendy as mm-hmm. I feel Ghanaians have not really been fair to Wendy.
2: Why?
0: Because the type of love, Rough Town Records, they Ebony Bae, people were with her, they like promoted her craft and all of that. Now, unfortunately, she passed away, and when he came in the limelight, no, I think till this day, people still see Wendy as a competition.
2: It's just Wendy, unfortunate. The timing.
0: People still see her. Say, or no, I say, name will replace you. But Wendy has challenged.
2: That's why she's done so well.
0: Wah, bro.
2: She's fought so hard.
0: She has fought so hard.
2: So hard, pan. So,
0: ocean or very thick bones. Because the thing she has taken in
2: is
0: not easy at all. And then, I think this year and last year, Okoji Awards.
2: Okoji Afrima.
0: And so she deserves it. So, Omukre, ne som fatwa. Why not we Ghanaians?
2: In TCC, I know, Canada. And I say, you know, I'm a pop star.
0: I cannot, you know, I'm a pop star.
2: So,
0: how the food
2: tuning
0: up? Because I'm tuning, they deserve it.
2: Let's just say Esther Reynolds, there.
0: I'm paying for an legendary awards.
2: Let's just say what the between Blacko, and Wendy Shea. But what do you think about medical, Esther? I'm into you on medical.
0: Medical is,
2: why not medical?
0: Medical is good. Medical has the whole of SM fans behind him, in as much as Wendy Shea is supposed to have SM fans behind her also.
2: Why that entitlement?
0: Because because what's that? Medical people know medical with Satawale all the time, and then when they say that, I think I saw certain videos that Satawale has a noir and or say when they say so to have something natural and to have it being said, no, they are two different things.
2: Once I ban the my relationship, so the intimate to say Bema ne Bema. On say medical ne shatter their boys. What I say, on be no ma akana on ma yenyama kakra so on ahaba. When the shea on to me, Shatawale and yet that close too much in idea.
0: Because once that,
2: Shatawale
0: no
2: beautiful queen, no show honey idea. Mm-hmm.
0: That is why, thing for the female artist to actually get enough grounded in the industry. Because a choir boys deal.
2: Yeah.
0: And now we a boy, we a girl, like you said. Mm-hmm. The ones that work as and you said, whilst SM Queen Woho. So far as you start working with a certain artist, Kidine Sinusol as I mean. It is automatic set. And then things start going haywire. I'm far. Now I'm not sure that's a problem. So I believe that Enokra is a big problem with your chrome her female artist and to me because a man ya ni e kunye ho. Mbe man so mo be boa ya nso na adane asem.
2: Sa? Mhm. Mo ana mu kum ho.
0: Ya ni e man ya ni e kunye ho. It's difficult for women to support, her fellow woman rather than man to be ma nipa ne ni work competition kra be she na the next minute. And then little baby bobo bottles. But man, yeah, not yet. Too, I don't know. Charlie, and certain things shouldn't be as it is.
2: Don't worry, Musumanya, so you're Pemosa. We shall for Esther Reynolds and our tenant can also on when you're ready. Or Ruti for the pop star in Black Sheriff.

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0: Obusuame so me choice ni. 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Enyumre why na winning artists of the year no. CGMS 2026. I mean, someone can. 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Hello, good afternoon.
1: Yo, good afternoon, master.
0: Me pacho odini, baby, how can you free?
1: I'm back here, sir. Me domi, I'm back here, free you, baby.
0: Domi, baby, how about call?
1: Back here, honey.
0: Na, artist of the year, enyumre, why na eji?
1: Pacho, black one, yako. Black one.
0: Black one, Echo.
1: Yeah, black one, Echo.
0: Now,
1: one for the end.
0: Hey, one for the amount, yes, you
1: can't, yes.
0: And the baby, you know, I mean, I see me bring in your mama. Hello, good afternoon. Hello, good afternoon.
2: Good afternoon.
0: The patrol, Dini, baby, I'm Kasefri.
2: Yeah, I'm Kasefri, Madina.
0: Madina, Boko.
2: Boko.
0: And you marry artists on the year, and why, Echo?
2: Blacko,
0: hey, my Italian. Blacko.
2: Blacko.
0: Namon Pew and Dishay.
2: Oh, Blacko, I hate
0: you for Wendy. I just say Blacko, I block you when Dishay. Okay, Mini Abema. Better say me, Bri, what? Hello, good afternoon. My mentor, 0551 656565 0551 656 6656. Enumerate TGMS artist of the year no yebisa why na wini artist of the year no Dinah Hamilton wom Black Hole wom mamiti kolawe. Hello, good afternoon.
3: Hello,
0: good afternoon.
3: Good afternoon, sir.
0: The patcho dini maybe I can say free
3: dini
0: nat enumerate why na wini artist of the year no.
3: At
0: least
3: of the
0: end, they'll come on Blacko now. Hey! When you're Blacko, now what do you think about medical?
3: Medical,
0: Blacko
3: now.
0: Blacko now. Okay. Mini abe ma meda sebebre. Hello, good afternoon. When you're in so borim na, menji wadwin chiran sama ko. And you're in the way, Ampaye bidra will be 0551 656565. Hello, good afternoon. Hello, good afternoon.
4: Afternoon.
0: Me patcho dini baby, how can say free?
4: Dini, Lisbeth, Spintes.
0: Lizzie baby, how about call?
4: Patcho radiado.
0: Me patcho enumerate artists of the year.
4: Hey, any dear black one, Elko. Mr. City Boy, for Nana Samnistay.
0: Nana Samnistay, I'm pa.
4: Elko.
0: Hey, Nasana Moyero Kroma. Okay, Lizzie, me da sibi bring. Hello, good afternoon. Went to me engine also 0551 656565 0551 656656. Hello, good afternoon.
5: Hello,
0: good afternoon. Me patcho dini baby, how can say free?
5: Me dini Martin, me prefer voter
0: Martino.
5: Yes, sir.
0: And you may wait, artist of the year, why in echo?
5: Stone boy.
0: Finally. That's right. That's right. Finally, yeah. you're one person for Stone Boy. Okay, thanks for calling. 0551 656565 My mentor won't come. Hello, good afternoon. Hello, good afternoon. Pacho Dini baby, how can say free? Oh, pa. Chale bibi aboko.
5: Boko na mwe.
0: Nami adu me hoye pa. Pa ne nyumre usi de ne ko. Artist of the year hoye ne eji.
5: Artist of the year ndi e black wa ne ko.
0: Ey, black wa ne ko.
5: Abon no kura na wade ba ye ne. Tete nyume wo su nyina ye he. Ey, si no black wa ndi o no ane ko.
0: He, chale. Ok, pa mini ya pa. Meda si me bre. The most dynamite. Can't you see the lifestyle? Hello, good afternoon.
6: Good afternoon.
0: Me patcho dini baby, how can I say free? Patcho dini de say?
6: Patcho
0: dini de say wa. Patcho dini de say wa. Patcho dini de say wa. Patcho dini de say wa. Patcho dini de say wa. Patcho dini de say wa. Oh, Cemeteries. Hey, and that's how I call the area. My auntie, when you marry one echo, artist of the year. Hey, community nine girl now. We try our one echo black. Ade, what do you think of Wendy Shay?
6: The way she does her
0: things. So, Philip Blacko now. Okay. Many are seeing me that's celebrating. Hello, good afternoon. When to me, engineer, so 0551 656 6565. More few messages, be a hat. And Jimmy Boom. I'm in for call away. Hello, good afternoon.
7: Afternoon.
0: E pa cho di ni baby a o kese free.
7: E fere me account. Mi fere free Apollonia.
0: Account. Enumerate artists of the year. Omo mo hwan na efa.
7: Bim.
0: Bim, eh? That's right. Stone boy. Okay. Me da si me bring mini abema. Hello, good afternoon.
8: Afternoon.
0: Francis. Francis Bibi Aboko.
8: Yes, I don't know, sir.
0: Yami Adom, ya hoye. Francis, and you may wine artist of the year, Noji.
8: Me kate,
0: Stone Boy. Also, they must Stone Boy. Oh, now Obia se black hole. Now they must Stone Boy.
8: Stone Boy, never fire, because Stone Boy will be a Nahuajo. Nanum Kata and Jazim.
0: Not just an Ojo. Oh, okay. Yeah. Francis, but I see me bring any wine drink for a while. Hello, good afternoon. Patrick, Tim and Kyle, Dini, baby, I'll get free. Went to me and so hello, good afternoon. What's your name, Kaudini, baby? How can I say free?
9: What's your name, Kaudini, baby? How can I say free? Matayoko.
0: Enumerate artists of the year. What do you think?
9: I'm a Stone Boy.
0: Now, I'm a black hole, and also the stone now.
9: Stone now.
0: Okay, yeah, that's me, brain. That's how I say.
10: Me patro na
0: Nana Kabibi. Nana Mami Teo. Me kwasi ne dey agam me o, wetin I say? I say my yeye no. Today my family call away, Mr. Rao. Hello, good afternoon.
11: Good afternoon. Me kasa fi kwa mas me dey for present.
0: Abotre. Aposi for tower na. Hello, good afternoon.
12: Hello.
0: Good afternoon.
12: Afternoon.
0: Oba pa woni e dey, odi ni be bia kasa free.
12: I say me kasa fi
0: Kumasi. One da hoboko se kwan no so. Na enumere artists of the year no se hwan na eko.
12: Wendy Shea.
0: I didn't think I was Wendy Shea. Send can cross force say black hole.
12: Oh, no.
0: Who feel Wendy Shea on?
12: Ah.
0: Okay, that's a memory. Hello, good afternoon.
13: Hello.
0: Me patcho Odini, baby, how can I say free? Oh, beautiful. Okay, your church, I'm in a wine. I'm in Shramo. That's just a Adiano Black Home Crow for no. Hey, Black Home Crow for one more hard view. Just a medical podium in. Hello, good afternoon.
14: Afternoon.
0: The patch of Dini, baby, how can I say free?
14: Stanza,
0: say you made your medical energy, Anna. Hey, bim. That's right. Now she said, bim shufona abetomiyo medasibebri. Hello, good afternoon.
15: Afternoon.
0: Me patro dini baby, how can I say free?
10: Aha,
15: sisi ya di asa u tempo ni ye. First na u pace na nuwa shedodo.
10: Ah.
15: Aha, aya ufra nuwe nya abutre, why? The man drink air time no cry. I best send Ibiadi Amao. And you may artist of the year no why neko?
10: Oh, Blacko Sheriff neko. You number one Blacko Sheriff man.
15: Hey. Now I didn't see a Black Sheriff here.
10: Oh, Blacko Sheriff me penny dressing, style dressing, into me feeling keke boy.
15: Dressing in kwa na nyomo no suka ho.
10: Dressing in nyomo ha o kasa no kwa na me check.
15: Oh, feeling Ibiya Blacko. Yeah, that's it, baby. Hello, good afternoon. Hello, good afternoon. Me patcho odi ni bebi aka se free. Me patcho enumere artists of the year. What do you think?
16: Patcho, I think say Black Sheriff.
15: Black Sheriff.
16: Yes.
15: Wow. Okay. Mini aba, me da se bebi what I say Black on Crawford no. O ma ye wide pan.
17: Problem day.
15: Problem day. Problem day, pa, Black Sheriff. You don't cause problem.

0: ohwe me call sam me fire idea na chese black on crop for no draw so wo ma hijack line no eho na byk for no wan byk for no mo wan he e na mo yi mi amasa eh byk for Yanko studio na yan rap up ni yanko.
1: Kofi on one.
2: Chese, be, you best surprise him on ajiwe.
1: BY cuz so I wouldn't mean you mama.
2: You best shock him on ajiwe.
1: DJ na nkola no eh.
2: On mother.
0: And hey. Na chese BY ke fo na yade yi.
2: Eh mother, but na jiwe on be police surprise munya wetre.
1: Eh yeah pepper please.
2: I'm a strong team native but in a way, I'm rooting for medical. I'm a strong BIM native.
1: Has come
2: but
1: far.
2: In a way, say in your BIM the fire, it can easily go to medical. He's done too much under year, like medical, the year under review. Wayebebri, he's done a lot.
0: Wow.
2: So I think Blacko people are mentioning Blacko because he resonates with the current youth.
0: Yeah. Call away our boy room. I mean, Tino, maybe an hour, or the Bema medical. Mammy, hello, good afternoon.
3: Hello,
0: good afternoon.
3: Good afternoon.
0: The Pacho Dini, baby, how can say free?
3: Hello,
0: Pacho Tim and Cow Dini, baby, how can say free?
3: Make us see our boy to my face.
0: Okay, enumerate artists of the year. What do you think?
3: Blacko.
0: Hey, Blacko. Ayo. Almost myself for. Most of the Blacko. Yeah, that must be baby. Wow. Esther Reynos.
1: Yeah.
0: Want to be your show, you
1: know?
0: W. Honofi. Why? Emma, we won't show. Mammy Fakola, we mean Tino. Hello, good afternoon.
4: Good afternoon.
0: You patch all dinny, baby, I can say free. Oh, when Jimmy and Yasho. We medical dia ba kona article no.
1: Hey, where dia?
0: Medical. Mi hui. Mi hui so be kana article.
1: Eso se prove.
0: Nti moye den ya make ba ko. Ma mi ntie we. Hello, good afternoon. Hello, good afternoon.
5: Afternoon.
0: Me pa cho odi ni baby, akase free.
5: Me
0: pa cho ma ntie wa dwen twa artist of the year nyumre.
5: Bim
0: wrong.
5: Ah boy.
0: Okay, mini abema. But I see baby. All the best.
5: Aye.
0: That's right. All the best to Bim and you may. Yeah, that's a self fray. Esarenos. Yen kwe naija. Sunny I was say me hijack a course and yes, I'll mobile hijack me. It's any more may hijack home.
1: Coffee. Now, what about one man who and a jump to my cutting?
0: We shall miss our course, no, ye dear see why, in tea. I offer now my yedicos nisi, Mr.
1: Kofi, answer my question.
0: What's your question?
1: What about one man who a jump so your bending?
0: Why, near Jay? So imagine about one man who
1: a jump so many.
0: I'm not going to say about
1: grandfather.
0: So no anga sa so ye ba ko.
1: Isn't ya ye ye na ya dia tum se me na me fa di.
0: Black one.
1: Yeah.
0: Well, per course ba ye de. I say bebre na 90%.
1: Mo fre keke mo vote nso. Mo vote.
0: 90 see. E fata obi a o se na me
1: kan. Oh, everybody did.
0: Black will say.
1: Yes.
0: E be ne second time. So me pull the data no ha. Black will be ne second time.
1: Okay.
0: Medical onji. Medical NG. No,
1: Anya
0: ne sa. He deserves it. Like over the years, Abranti ya yejuma. He deserves it. Emre ne shu anasho. Medical ni mre ni ni o. Blacko 2023 waji. Medical ni mre ni ni 2026.
1: But me
0: no. Mon farmer no.
1: Me
0: no
1: ya dream baby.
0: Mon pe demonstration a mon farmer no.
1: Sa medical yejuma or de this remix or the remix be toswa. I'm abandoning them. I don't know. They are still. I don't know whether they are still in court. There's this group.
0: Hey, a cappella group for now.
1: Yes.
0: Ah, okay.
1: Yes.
0: Okay.
1: Utie sanjum now. Because I'm allow sanjum no go to where it was supposed to go.
0: Our motto.
1: Nenye easy.
0: Our motto.
1: Song was. Sanjum me tell me
0: bizarre. Some medical sample nyum okrum ha. Yen kan ifie.
1: Eh, na profu onu kwano sample nyum.
0: Ayo. Hey, Alabaster Box. Oh.
1: Because, come on, that song was something else.
0: Are you?
1: It's
0: Esther. Udisi no.
1: Aha.
0: Ye ko.
1: Udisi
0: angel. Enumere TGMs.
1: Saw the milk and I'm
0: vomit. Ah, na time dey. Unya ticket to Esther. Time dey unya ticket to.
1: Menyo.
0: Ticket no, but turn by this time,
1: over
0: turn of times 10 the price. Just a black market. Oh, me Judy, me Judy, me Judy, Patrick. Wow, work ticket. ABI be been tuned to me. Corner, what the link is the Reno's app? Why? You wish I be a course national.
1: Young Koshi,
0: yeah. Udisi no enumere Grand Arena of Accra International Conference Center ho and at TGMS no ekoso. Udisi no menje your last words.
1: Okay, so I'd urge everybody to vote. So mun close voting, you know.
0: Now voting there. I think say so, you can still vote.
1: No obi a meka say you cheat, obi a nye wi, obi a you
0: can. Now we vote here that how many hours for the event to start.
1: Last time by
0: stand traffic at chew ho
1: kra. Last days are dangerous.
0: Okay.
1: Yes, I'm now meka say na me artist now for won so we vote. Ghana for ya dia, you support it totally. So please, and I'm rooting for Black Sherif and Wendy Shea.
0: Black you. Sherif and Wendy Shea.
1: Yeah.
0: Okay. Esther Reynolds. Medasi. MKB.
2: Yeah.
0: MKB there. Send out that in the MBK and Anga. Medwaka me campaign.
2: That'd be a beam.
0: Oh, I beam, so they are my coma. So, send me kind, Omunia GBA, Omunia Majibu.
2: Maybe, and Yanis, I say, what GBU, say, would GBU, if you are deserving, you are deserving.
0: Oh, he's deserving. Medical is deserving. Oh,
2: I'm not saying he's not deserving, but me, I am rooting for Beam. So, I'm urging all my Beam natives to pull out, like, they should pull up tonight. I mean, they should vote to the mast, like, they should come to the auditorium, come and support the brother, and then also vote. If you have not voted yet, we have some few hours to go. Vote. We're taking this one tonight. Yeah. Okay. Apart from that, no, I wish all that were nominated the best, and may the best artists out of any of the categories win tonight.
0: Okay.
2: Big up on the sales.
0: Okay. Yeah, that's it, Bri. We should have four MKB in Alton and kind of rooting for Stoneboy tonight.
2: Yeah.
0: Nana? Your microphone is on. Menje all last words, no, that's just it. Yeah, I'm sorry, Jumedi, and so.
6: Oh, man.
0: Nana. Yeah,
6: wow, I'm a friend, you know.
0: Of course, Nidhi.
6: MDK, dear. Yante.
0: Bakuno ne kati, bakuno kati. Bakuno kati.
6: Oh, man, you're like I said, senior. MKB kind. I think that the best artist in Winnie. I think so. And you may in a bit shabby.
0: Yeah.
6: A bit shabby now. 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
0: I want to try interviews in a so. I want to try interviews in a so. I want to try interviews in a so. Tina, now you see, Anna.
6: Okay.
0: Yo, medas, see me, brain, Anna. 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It was here for, the plan B weekend show business. 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Send me a poem. And you more my body and your problem. 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
6: you the ice be born maybe I feel the ice be born it here twon we ni mo
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0: say be the only thing we be make me the happy na it can be. 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

0: 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It is time to connect with God and witness miracles through prayer.
1: Hello, Jeremiah chapter 51 verse 20. God said, you are my weapon for war.
2: 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Be a partner today and your life will be transformed, renewed and restored in Jesus' mighty name. Amen. Children, love prayer. Women, love prayer. Men, love prayer. Let's all love prayer.
3: My name is Sham. Today I'm going to talk about why children need prayer. Children need prayer so they can live a good life on earth.
0: As the Bible remind us in 1 Thessalonians chapter 5 verse 17, to pray without ceasing. 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

0: 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It is time to connect with God and witness miracles through prayer.
1: Hello, Jeremiah chapter 51 verse 20. God said, you are my weapon for war.
2: 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Be a partner today and your life will be transformed, renewed, and restored. In Jesus' mighty name, amen. Children, love prayer. 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Let's all love prayer.
3: 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Today I'm going to talk about why children need prayer. 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
0: As the Bible reminds us in 1 Thessalonians chapter 5 verse 17, to pray without ceasing. 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

0: Jesus. 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
0: If it's dedicated to our parents.
1: Yes.
0: But tonight we will single out our mothers. Shadaku Nemevosa. Tonight I believe that the Spirit of God would do maintains in miraculous way. Maraku Shadaba. 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Ye dedicate me awofu ye dedicate Emma especially Sronko Cradi Maya Wofu every say Yawfono and Omunyebe doom pempenswe Radina Momoswa ye basa say so our omunyebe doom pempenswe at tise. Therefore we want to talk about reconciliation labadagada mada parent and children reconciliation, but Enana G, you believe more emphasis, Niabo Empire, as the Spirit of God leads us, reconciliation between a mother, a mother and a child. And Ketamudie, any Anyankofa, any SCSC, Eda, Eye, Mame, Anna Owofo. Any aye emma entem reconciliation. God of aya, woman of God. The Bible says in Psalm 127. Labaku labashata. Psalm 127. The Bible said that behold, the children are heritage. Are a heritage from the Lord. The fruit of the womb is a reward. Let me tell you something. Woman of God, read for us. Shadabadaba. There is an anointing in this place. Gadabayanda. You may be a phone line, you know, and Nana G, but then it's going to be a special way. Kadabakusha. Some of you, you call us this place, the studio 104.5, Plan B FM Tema, all the way Tema, Plan B FM 104.5. Ube fre na wasrempaya ama parent. Kadabadosha. Some of you, you will pray for reconciliation because as I was praying, Abba Shadaba, the Lord said that I need to reconcile children and parents, specifically children and parents. And then I am Mother's Day. Kadabakuja. So me paucho baby be a wobiano. Ebe bompire na ye beautiful nice no. 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Me pesa with nya engine son in tiasye bini ye de bossa empire no. Woman of God, because of that I would want you to read the word of the Lord. Kadaba Shadaba. Psalm 127.
1: Psalm 127, verse 1. Unless the Lord builds the house.
0: Unless the Lord, sister Eradisi Dino.
1: They labor in vain who build it.
0: 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O yanu wano ankas na ho adensu.
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0: Nia obo. Or mine who ban us, or boy with Jano Banana, or Bottom and Colano Bano, or Dinahua de Yakeke.
1: It is in vain for you to rise up early.
0: I say for so be any who sell best sorry and ten temanopa.
1: To sit up late.
0: Na Wako Brano was so befiana Jimu.
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0: In Tierra, say, or what dear be a friend say, or man in Bahum, dear, any a ya abutayemini a hundred wall.
1: Behold, children are a heritage from the Lord.
0: I said, now shall we, my winning now and I shall win it your way. I say, Emma, a ye a chet dear every a radio.
1: The fruit of the womb is a reward.
0: I said, no, radino. 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
1: Like arrows in the hand of a warrior.
0: Oh, we are not say semi eradimede akwala anasa akwada de to eye Oba eye mua, eye miyera diminutive, miyera dinsu sena, medi ache eye onya krono, na miyera di medi chempa krono suwa, awufuona nasa oba anua, mewa enjina suwa bise wu oba na medi akwalane di ache wono. 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
1: So are the children of one's youth. Verse 5, happy is the man who has his quiver full of them.
0: Na o se na embate se aru et e akodie na sa so no si obi o sa mane bebre no sa pakrene ni beje pa.
1: They shall not be ashamed, but shall speak with their enemies in the gate.
0: Now I say, oh, erade disache di ema wa ne hon fa so di ani se nkola ne be defend wo da chi onya da fo enana ji na mi asem aye ti na nana ji erade si en kan cho se ema no ono no de mana e de cheo enye by coincidence whichever means akola no ru awiye mo no. Enya by coincidence. Enya by mistake. Whichever means a kolandura we ever know a year radiance says, on a young coupon, we say, si oba ye frum, sir, or by your frum, and answer the womb, boom, sir, or ba ba, ayenya me ba ba, or ba ba, ebenya, a year a radimu, and semun shrani at shadia, ah, a year ye frum watch shadia, ya emma, and it will be a a radi di eba edia tu ye mono. 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It doesn't matter what you are going through and facing now. The Bible said that baby in your womb belongs to God. It's God who has given what belongs to him to you. Brother, sister, don't give up. Don't touch that baby. Don't abort that baby. If you need prayer, call and we'll pray for you. Tonight, there is an anointing that is called the

and set them on target, saith the Lord. And Anadi, a Mother's Day from tonight to tomorrow. Tomorrow is Mother's Day. It starts from tonight to tomorrow night. But Mother, the Lord has something good, a reward that He has rewarded you. God will see you through Nyankompoa or the Banu Aye Achadia, any Abosso, but the Mauno, a Radisha Mount and what this Ronco and Anadi, sir, San Juadino, at the Empire, what DB. Bro, I want deno gosrano, I want deno anuose. Say some of you. Weeping men dear for a night, shalabado kenemasu gadabade. For the Lord said, joy is coming. Stand for that, your child. It doesn't matter what people are saying about that child. They are even saying evil things, negative things behind the scenes against the child or your children. For the Lord said, that child, He gave it to you. Stand for him. Stand in prayer, kadabadosha. For the Lord said, tonight He strengthened you by His anointing. Makuni masun telebe, because of that child, receive the double portion tonight. What you cannot do last month, the Lord said, the months ahead of you, He strengthen you. Money is coming. Good health is coming. Wisdom is coming. Knowledge is coming. Revelation is coming. Receive all in the name of Jesus. If you believe it, shout thank you, Jesus. Hey, Kadamanosha, Penenamatulias, don't give up, Barakosha. Parent, don't give up. I remember that my father is 78 years, going to 79 years. My papa can say me chere me ose kwami tiena me nkanchere. O nana woye bako bako 12 ohienti bako ni mienu ewufrimo. Ose ohienti me ye the first the or your third born, or no, no, your bear my penny, but or your third born, or say, you had the one room, our Cape Coast, or say, you had the one room. Now, I dear Bechia, me tisse, bear my penny, I me da, a year, minia, fwenty, mammy, your third one, me tisse, me mammy, soon, a home, a chain. Now, no, pia, sorry, let me be son, and say, mamma, Diana, ne, ma, who, so, I say, ah, Sammy, Nyamube dinti, me, yamisha, shame, and so, me, kase, me, papa, to me, echo, yeah, aircraft electric engineer, because that woman happened to be a prayerful woman. For the Lord said, strength has come tonight. Receive the anointing tonight. Amen. In the name of Jesus, somebody shout, I receive.

0: 6 5 6 5 6 5 6 5 0 5 5 1 6 5 6 5 6 5 0 5 5 1 6 5 6 6 5 6 5 0 5 5 1 6 5 6 6 5 6 5 0 5 5 1 6 5 6 6 5 6 5 0 5 5 1 6 5 6 6 5 6
1: It's never too late. Weeping endure for a night. For joy comes in the morning. Financial strength, receive it in the name of Jesus. And that's why one thing and nana jika da ba da ba da ba. 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
0: Amen.
1: Woman of God, lift your hand. Minya dofwa bema oba awo bebia. Once even you are a parent, whether a man or a woman, the Bible said in the book of Genesis chapter 1, the Bible said, and God created man as his own image, but the Bible said he created the male and the female. On your other baby, people, lift your hand and say this prayer after me. Say, Father,
0: Father,
1: tonight,
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0: Eradiyesu.
1: Emmanuel, Radia, Odia Chame, Emmanuel, Radia, Oya, me papa, Yamikuno, Radia, me papa, Nimikuno, Neradi, Beshaw, I was Jesu demon.

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0: Near Bonnie Foy and say, why we are crophobia? Say, we are bad time. We are mammy not a bonnie for Ama Ubakuran Pewin Washer. We via will make free. One sa Ama Union in Pebia will make any man, Fred Umbebomba. Woman of God, and I mess again.
1: 0551 6565 0551 0551 6565 6565 6565 6565 6565 6565 6565 6565 6565 6565 6565 6565 6565 6565 6565 6565 6565 6565 6565 6565 6565 6565 6565 6565 6565 6565 6565 6565 6565 6565 6565 6565 6565 6565 6565 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
1: 0551
0: 65 65
1: 65 65
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1: 0551
0: 0551

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1: 6 5.
0: 6 5.
1: 6 6.
0: 6 6.
1: 5 6.
0: 5 6. Woman of God, the Bible said, another 14, Bible say, unless the Lord builds the house, the symbol of a house, the Bible said we are the temple of God. So we should keep our bodies holy to glorify them. So when we are talking about a house, it signifies the metaphor, the spiritual interpretation is personalities. So the Lord said, unless the Lord builds the house, the builder builds it in vain. I just say, I build it with my mom, papa, and Nana G, Yabebo Empire, Manipa Bakuni, Mianum, Yansani, and Nani and Num. Now, a radi asema or canna and the Anna G, and he said, on your radino, or your dying see for or no, build it, ubi bia wumba, or build it, ubi abra woman, ne radis, or be built with life, or be built with my life. And say, radi be built with my life, I'm woman, and say, radi build with woman, me, I know, castle, build with life, Edema.
1: Amen.
0: 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We are about to pray within some few minutes. 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
1: E radi yesu.
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1: E na anadri.
0: E radi mame ahonde fofro.
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1: So that I'll be able to deliver my
0: njime njime ma.
1: To be able to deliver
0: I Jesus Christ
1: in
0: Jesus'
1: name.
0: Hello, good evening, Pacho Bodini. In your person, Jesus Christ, I am our Nanadi. Mamim Pacho Sabri, Dian opposite Jesus, I am our. My Pacho, Yetio Sabri, Pacho, Mahonis Sabri, Maya. On your other four, Mammy Patra and Tewon Kankafra, which means the Atoswas and Swafrebu. Woman of God, call the numbers again. Let's
1: zero
0: minister
1: five
0: the presence
1: five
0: of God
1: one
0: to people right now. 6 5 6 5 0 5 5 1 6 5 6 5 0 5 5 1 6 5 6 5 0 5 5 1 6 5 6 6 5 6 5 0 5 5 1 6 5 6 6 5 6 5 6 5 6 5 6 5 6 5 6 5 6 5 6 5 6 5 6 5 6 5 6 5 6 5 6 5 6 5 6 5 6 5 6 5 6 5 6 5 6 5 6 5 6 5 6 5 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6 5 Mentina, Majina, stand, I will sit, I will stand. I've come all the way. I will forever and woman. Now, Mammy, near Radicans, or Mamma, who are dim for Frobe. Send your ma, you move me, your mammy, who are dim for Fra, or Mudijnaya, or one to tear, a Jemu, and as on when Jemu, and as on when give it up on Arsenal. Sasne radi and anadri a radisi and canchose or the ningustas kasibi surunkubi at the brewa. If Risa Sangusan, I saw the man who sent a bear near Odi Amaono, Ubitmia Krasuye. Woman of God, let's pray. Say, Father.
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1: Yaba acknowledge mothers. 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
0: Jesus.
1: With Jesus we are mother. Ope se reconcile with oba oba ntwase we pray for you and the Father in heaven will touch your heart and reconcile your heart with your children. 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
0: Radiation.
1: Oh, yeah, be a
0: any pain.
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1: Eradifachano.
0: Lord, forgive my child.
1: Eradifachano.
0: Lord, forgive me.
1: Eradifonsakame. Bad time, Makuma.
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1: Nerade Bubu Makuma.
0: And Lord, we pray that you would break my heart.
1: And Eradin Nama Makuma Fufro.
0: And renew my heart. That I will love my children. That I'll be able to stand for my children. That I'll be able to pray for my children. That in all things I'll be able to intercede for my children. And I will seek to ensure that my children stay in the house of the Lord. And I'll make sure that my children will walk and live for you. So Father, tonight I ask that you touch my heart. In Jesus' name.
1: We are kwala. Mpese unso di unsa tuwa kumasu sabri.
0: If you're a child, place your hand.
1: Kase Eradi Yesu.
0: Say Lord Jesus.
1: Mfumsuo biya.
0: Any sin.
1: Ewa maafa.
0: Any mistake in my heart. That I have done against my mother.
1: Eradi semi ye eba.
0: Lord, as a child.
1: Ame da me mame awutu emu.
0: That I lay my mother's
1: for 9 months.
0: For 9 months.
1: Na meshani yao.
0: And I caused their pain.
1: Na Eradi mistro se humaba.
0: Then I asked the Lord, forgive me.
1: Anything
0: I've done against my mother, any disobedience against my mother, Lord, forgive me. And Lord, show me mercy. Concerning the suffering she has suffered on my behalf. Lord, selling her cloth even to take care of me. Lord, show me mercy. That I have done wrong against my mother. Lord, touch me.
1: With Jesus Christ.
0: Jesus' mighty name. Say, Lord Jesus. Lord, any pain.
1: May share any level of parenting.
0: I have caused any level of parenting. Lord, show me mercy. Lord, touch my heart. 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And Lord, deliver us from every bondage and every destruction. And Father, we pray that you elevate us to a certain height. And lift our parents and our leaders.
1: Na eradio enshrebia odie dio bomu na eradio omunfanye enshramaye.
0: So the Lord, any blessing you have given to them,
1: Jesus Christ Nazareth today,
0: in Jesus' mighty name.
1: Amen.
0: Amen.
1: If you believe it, shout thank you, Jesus.
0: Thank you, Jesus.
1: If you believe it, shout thank you, Jesus.
0: Thank you, Jesus.
1: On your other force, I bring a queen, a hobbit, my friend. I will show mommy happy Mother's Day in advance. Bit me a friend, Opera Bompire Mama. Oh, Fred, you have a Bompire Mama. Opera, wish you a pay, oh, mommy, Mother's Day. Oh, bit me a friend. Lines and air breaky break, course, never na cut. And yes, but near Pesia Catcher and Dana just say, or China. no, ma, I'm sorry. Or China, baby, be a will be a so what time I'm called, what central region, greater Accra region, baby, be a will be a bell, mammy, be an. Or China, oh no, ma, I'm sorry, and Bomoa, Munko, the same chair, do your mother the honor. Na Bomo didn't say, no, ma, baby, call a sorry or China. Musha fita fita kura abede, abefe. Or China to be beach, oh, mammy. Or China, na you send the sweet message from our, oh, mammy. Send a sweet message. Bible say, in the womb of the mother, the Lord rewarded your mother's womb. In Timene, we any option. See, mammy go sicko, only sicko. See, mammy, I know yao, nano nya yo. See, mammy, who often, who nya fair, obia, who often. You have no option. We have no option. Bible say, he rewarded your womb. Your name at the Cronton, I'm a reward you of womb. I and I, it's here. We don't owe them, but it's an obligation. A answer, any I said, dear my, yes, we honor them. Ochna, and so to know, mammy, P. A cotsna baby, resort Tibiano, and answer 5-story building, restaurant to be so. Now, oh, Toby, be some mommy, dear, mama, and menu, mommy. I hear, oh, mommy, I hear no Betty. I hear no bedroom. Oh, man of God, oh, baby, can do you have something to say? Bit me, I can bro for why? Because I'm bro for you to say, bro for Kadabaya.
0: Shada. Every year we celebrate Mother's Day.
1: Kadabadosha.
0: And we know that every time we are Obi Beka say oh they be me celebrating my mommy. But in the year da we everybody is going to celebrate their mothers. Take the opportunity and celebrate yours. Call your mother. Speak to her. I'm sure there are some people that celebrated their mothers last year and this year their mothers are not there.
1: Jesus.
0: So let us not take this to be any other day. Let's take it as a day of thanks to thank our mothers for all that they have done. If not anything, 9 months are going to end up from. So we need to be grateful to them for having strength, God endowing them with strength to be able to bring us forth and take care of us.
1: Say, when you say thank you, man of God. I say, woman of God, and if I was so preco, oh, we show our four and impenophobia, be a person wishing be a wishing pacrono. Now, yeah.
0: Pesame wishing, me mommy, Mrs. Betty Asma. Happy Mother's Day.
1: Okay, praise God, amen.
0: My mother again, Mrs. Margaret Quasi. Mama Gi, Happy Mother's Day.
1: Amen.
0: Mrs. Marilyn Abeka Daniels. Grace Pentecostal Afono, yeah, mommy. Mommy, Happy Mother's Day.
1: Amen.
0: Grandma Dora Quasi Portis. Happy Mother's Day, Grandma.
1: Amen.
0: Lady Ivy Sakoji Porter City. Happy Mother's Day,
1: amen.
0: Mommy. Young Grandma Claire. Happy Mother's Day.
1: Amen.
0: Young Mommy. Mama Hannah Gertrude Nkrumah. Happy Mother's Day, Mama Hannah.
1: Amen.
0: And young Mommy. Mama Comfort Enia J. Happy Mother's Day.
1: Amen.
0: Mrs. Florence Abedu.
1: Hey, Kadabaya Bada.
0: Happy Mother's Day.
1: You know what? Oh, yeah, continue. Jesus.
0: Mrs.
1: Jesus, Lord. Happy Mother's Day.
0: Mrs. Promise Ewusi.
1: God, London, all the way UK.
0: All the way in. Yes, UK.
1: Yeah.
0: Happy Mother's Day.
1: Happy Mother's Day.
0: Mrs. Kezia Asma.
1: Hey, God, Abaya.
0: Happy Mother's Day.
1: Amen.
0: Mrs. Portia Asma.
1: Hey.
0: Happy Mother's Day.
1: God, Abaya, man.
0: Pacho Apostle.
1: Oh, Mrs. Your friend, sister, Sandra. Sandra.
0: Atamami. Atamami. Happy Mother's Day.
1: Mama Angie.
0: Hey, yes.
1: Angela Plan.
0: Yes, Mama Angela Plant.
1: Is it Angela or what?
0: Mama Angie Plant. Angelina Plant, I think.
1: Plant, okay.
0: Mama Angie, happy Mother's Day. Happy Mother's Day.
1: Mama Vesta. Mama Vesta.
0: Mama Vesta. Badu.
1: Happy Mother's Day.
0: Mama
1: Hannah.
0: Mama Hannah, Mabonidi. Mama Hannah, Gertrude Nkrumah.
1: Oh, okay. Toby's mother.
0: No.
1: I'm talking about you.
0: Okay. Mama Hannah Eshen.
1: Mama Hannah Eshen.
0: Happy Mother's Day.
1: And Mama Alovo. Mama Dorothy Alovo. Mama Mama Evelyn. Evelyn, is it Owusu?
0: Owusu.
1: Yeah, evangelism. Mama Dorothy, prayer coordinator. Happy Mother's Day.
0: Happy Mother's Day.
1: Woman of God, who are you? Hey.
0: Mrs. Ampofu.
1: Maybe okay.
0: Ampofu.
1: Okay.
0: Mama, you already say, yeah.
1: Oh,
0: happy Mother's Day to you. Oh, we love you so much. God bless you.
1: Mrs. Dabila.
0: Yes, Mrs. Dabila. Happy Mother's Day. Oh.
1: Madam Adelaide. Madam Adelaide.
0: Asamoah.
1: Is it Asamoah?
0: Yes.
1: That is Sanctuary. Women's Ministry. Mama Adelaide. Mama Adelaide. Okay.
0: And then Mrs. Joyce Lynn Selby.
1: Okay.
0: Happy Mother's Day.
1: Happy Mother's Day. Mansa, happy Mother's Day.
0: Happy Mother's Day to all mothers.
1: I didn't want more than you someone. It's in the doors. If you don't mention it.
0: Happy Mother's Day.
1: Women's Ministry, Adeline Secretary, Adelaide. Mama, is it Adelaide?
0: No. Mary Magdalene.
1: Mary Magdalene. That's Mama Magdalene.
0: And then Aunt Mama Christie.
1: Christina KK. And Sunday's good, Mama Elizabeth. Madam Cadiz.
0: Hey, Madam Cadiz Sapong.
1: Happy Mother's Day. Block 29, Happy Mother's Day.
0: All women at Pensions Gina, Alliance Trust.
1: Yeah, Madam Georgina
0: God
1: of Comte 3, Block
0: Happy
1: 29, Sister Aisha, you know, many of them. Mama Mills, Happy Mother's
0: Mama Mills,
1: Day.
0: Mama Mills, Happy Mother's Day.
1: Hey, neighbor, Mrs. Selby,
0: Dr. Selby. Happy Mother's Day. Happy Mother's Day.
1: And then Grace Pentecostal Assemblies of God.
0: Amen.
1: Yeah, we say Amen. Happy Mother's Day. Say Erate Emma Angusura Enyakasia.
0: Mama Olivia.
1: Oh, okay.
0: Klogo. Yes.
1: Tanik, right.
0: Mama Olivia Klogo.
1: Okay.
0: Happy Mother's Day, Mommy.
1: Mrs. Abbey.
0: Yes. Yes. Mama Abby, Mrs. Abby, Happy Mother's
1: Happy
0: Day, Mommy.
1: Mother's Day.
0: Happy Mother's Day. We love you so much. God bless you.
1: Happy Mother's Day.
0: Pacho, Nyami Shura Munina.
1: Mama, Mrs. Awotri, Samantha Awotri.
0: Hey.
1: Happy Mother's Day.
0: Happy Mother's Day.
1: Miss Samantha Awotri. Mrs. Samantha Awotri. My brother, Pa Kobuna, Uswada Watch's wife. Happy Mother's Day. Hey. Then I wish who else? Many more. Obibia Yintimiambo with the Apache of Chess, Abreway, Plan B, FM 104.5. Nami Enshra Obibia OT. Hey, Mrs. But you know, I mentioned Adelaide. He said, no. Mrs. Asamoah.
0: Madam Adelaide Asamoah, boy. Mrs. Adelaide Asamoah.
1: Ohene and Kojo's mother.
0: Yes.
1: Happy Mother's Day.
0: Happy Mother's Day.
1: Hey, Mrs. Ampa.
0: Hey. Happy
1: And Mama Florence, that is that a service one.
0: Yes, Mama Florence. Happy Mother's Day to me.
1: Mrs.
0: Mrs.
1: Ama.
0: Yes.
1: And Nelly. Kweisi. Yeah, Happy Mother's woman of God who has been supporting this prayer ministry, radio prayer, love prayer radio ministry since day one.
0: Mm.
1: Powerful woman.
0: Amen.
1: And
0: amen.
1: He has
0: God
1: been one
0: you.
1: Prayer warrior.
0: Amen.
1: Supporting the love prayer radio ministry. God bless you.
0: God bless you.
1: God bless you and all the women and the anointing that the Lord has released, that eagle's anointing. Mm. That is what I saw, the eagle's anointing. Shadabadaba. Kadabadabadaba. Rekabadabada. Abigail J. Happy Mother's Day. A wonderful mother. God bless you. God bless you. Happy Mother's Day. Shandadabalabalaba.
0: Hey,
1: on the other phone, she be free.
0: You be free, how come?
1: Yeah, some 3 minutes we will be done. Na sabre, you alter call kakra. Na ubi bia unfa huma Jesus. 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Na wa huni mse emra uye wa backslide. Ebe se ene ana G. Yeah, no, ene ebo empire.
2: Hello,
1: Mama Esther Adjordan. Hello, good evening.
2: Good evening.
1: Hello, good evening.
2: Yeah, good evening.
1: Your name, please, and what you want Jesus to do for you tonight?
2: Ebo. Ebo.
1: Ah, me pacho, Daddy Ebo. 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Me pacho, Daddy Ebo. Dear now, per se.
2: Yeah, Daddy, I was calling you now.
1: Hmm, Daddy.
2: Adjua Ejakua.
1: Adjua Ejakua. Wow.
2: Amen.
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1: Daddy Ebo, God bless you.
0: God bless you, Daddy.
1: Bubune, Bubune. Mrs. Bogayere, Mrs. Bubune, rejoice.
0: Rejoice.
1: Bubune, or your neighbor, a wonderful sister, so respectful. Yami Enshrao, Sister Bubune, Happy Mother's Day. Sister Asha, Sister Jean, Mami Esi, and Papa's mom, and Happy Mother's Day. Woman of God, Otako Kadabaya.
0: At this point, we want to give our lives to Christ. Amen. Please join me in prayer. Say, Lord Jesus,
1: Lord Jesus,
0: we thank you for this day.
1: And then you pray, that was say,
0: we thank you for all that you've done for us, especially your sacrifice on the cross. I know that I am a sinner. And I know that you came to die for my sins. Please wash me with your blood. Write my name in your book of life. And restore unto me the joy of your salvation.
1: In
0: Jesus' mighty name.
1: Amen.
0: Amen. Thank you, Jesus. God bless you. We love you so much.
1: Mother's Day. Let's all go to church and honor our parents. Jesus Christ loves you. Love Prayer Radio Ministry. Go to Facebook. Love. Type Love Prayer. Type Love Prayer, follow and like. And same time next week, 10 p.m. to 11 p.m. sharp. God bless you. We love you. Jesus love you more. Bye-bye.
0: Bye.
2: Amazing God. 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

0: 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It is time to connect with God and witness miracles through prayer.
1: Hello, Jeremiah chapter 51 verse 20. God said, you are my weapon for war.
2: 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Be a partner today and your life will be transformed, renewed, and restored in Jesus' mighty name. 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Children, love prayer. Women, love prayer. Men, love prayer. 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
3: 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Today I'm going to talk about why children need prayer. 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
0: As the Bible reminds us in 1 Thessalonians chapter 5 verse 17, to pray without ceasing. 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

Everybody here the man. 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Yet I was sick. Yet I was sick. Yet I was sick.

Jesus.

0: dead our sins. And then we are dead and we are my God. That is to say,
1: praise God.
0: And you may say,
1: praise God.
0: Name,
1: praise God.
0: Obin,
1: praise God. Why not yourself?
0: Obi, Jesus.
1: Won't
0: come. Oh,
1: won't come.
0: Praise.
1: Everybody will come.
0: Praise.
1: Yet thou
0: hast glory.
1: Glory. Yet thou hast
0: glory.
2: Yes, Abusia. Mami Mwajo. Mami Mwachi. 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Luciano Pay, Yashia Breno. Non do me no Abba Pahom Pepe. I will say, King, if you had him say, and I will see a Kobani say, dear, it is saying, Yankupa Dauroma. Yania, Yakuja Juma, Cochinchino, be assured, say. Yakupon Adaurumenti, Yababi Grufia Sumbiomo, and Prim Prim Noka say, did he say what the form Bibia Yaboko, the Tunfu Yankupona say, and Dako Ye, a Dakosiada, many bossmen and made that tosso, a do a waffin pironi, a dunu in Siamo. I was young with Pedian Point, the Dawia Chaya. I was say, ye jibre, na ye tina sem.
1: Why not on
2: the was say, Pim Prem Noka say, Prophet Destiny, Prophet Destiny. And I would him say, Edra Dietinka, a treacherous human be bridge. And I don't pay me can food for it, dear Mawo.
1: Jesus.
2: I won't know how Biano Atrao Swachano, Abusia, and Tanahoma and Jensen, but what the name for when it's true. I will prophet Destiny Hall, and Yanko Benam the soul, and they. A dear Trao Swachi Biano, but to us here, a dear Mawo. Prophet Destiny, sir, open a tree, Quanya, a clagon. And I will be who prophet destiny. It's Abusia, a Yadia Bia Noa, at now so I channel, and my name now so sad. Sending Dintia Noa destiny. Conrad Bibia, Enkoye, and Fama, and Prim Prim no can say, morning in penny for a transe. Morning in penny for a true room, or my transe, and Hokani Kahon. Back or fine, what Tihanu say. I have a quack or more, my quabba, and a Yamia Samoa, or the Adum no, no, or more at Chibi, Edia Maya, and a Bibia, a repayer. I was Yan Sebreno, my uncle Papa Ho, and a Bibia, a repayer. Papa, I don't pay my watching.
3: Major also,
2: and Pomboko.
3: About the Adam Nansu,
2: Miss Mohoya Pa.
3: Mohoya Fepa,
2: also, sir. Also, sir. Monso, sir.
3: Yes, I'm easy.
2: And easy. And right, your tier 40 unka. Such as a Womuti Pa, many Jim who say. Mijiri se nyamia dum bibia koye
3: eh no kre course ne ba pa
2: yes yes
3: omo so mutu na mo so tu
2: okay
3: se de bia ka se wa be aso de no se se wa fo e dane enhwe anonso na ne bia e be dane abere wo
2: yes
3: aha anti se one two na mo am fadie enura e ba e na ye kan ye no ho am hwehwe o shebre mu Aya obre.
2: Yes.
3: And there's a wala. Sanity. Eti ibetie nyame asem.
2: Yes.
3: Ibetie nyame asem. Ye be bom paye. Ba bia obi a otekam. 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Ubutu yeresu so ye dey o sore. Destiny no be din komo. Amen. Yeah, bon pie we yesterday mo. Osoro osoro hini ya do ase ya kese e show di ani mo nyam papa. Bra wa asem obai. Musu ese o ha ma ne ye mi twam odi mo. Be fa mi mu kasa. Ya hi ta o ma. Ba mi mu tira tira o ma.